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At this is a lanya smuggle, still an insulin store. And in the winning your number, he can't be tabu get the pogo. At this is a lanya smuggle, still an insulin store.

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1: The top stories at 6, Public Interest SA lays complaint against acting police commissioner, and more U.S. convicted offenders have arrived in Eswatini. Good morning. Civil organization Public Interest SA says acting National Police Commissioner Puleng Dimpane has questions to answer over payments made to Medicare 24 District before its SAPS contract was cancelled. The company, which is owned by alleged criminal cartel member Vusimuzi Katimatlala, was awarded a 360 million rand health services tender in 2024, which was later cancelled. Public Interest SA says it has lodged a criminal complaint with the Hawks, alleging that Dimpane may have contravened the Public Finance Management Act. Public Interest SA chairperson

0: investigate his death as a murder case. Mfazi's death in 2021 was initially attributed to complications related to COVID-19. Yesterday marked 5 years since his passing. His widow, Lindelwa Mfazi, has accused the South African Police Service of delaying the investigation into his death.
1: Silencing about the way that he died, it was very traumatizing and killing us inside. Carrying the burden on your own, knowing all what happened, but you cannot take it somewhere. You don't know where you can look for help, because where you were looking for help at SABS, they don't entertain you.
0: Western Cape health officials are warning residents about the hidden dangers of carbon monoxide poisoning as winter temperatures continue to drop. The Provincial Health and Wellness Department says many families are using alternative heating methods to keep warm, increasing the risk of exposure to the deadly gas. Director of the Tygerberg Hospital Poisons Information Center, Karine Marx, says carbon monoxide is known as the silent killer because it cannot be seen, smelled or tasted.
2: Last year, the National Poison Information Helpline of South Africa received reports of 25 cases of carbon monoxide poisoning, including 8 children under the age of 12. Unfortunately, we know these numbers are only the tip of the iceberg, as many cases are mistaken for flu and never diagnosed.
0: And lastly, 11 more convicted offenders deported by the Trump administration under its third country deportation policy have arrived in Eswatini. The latest arrivals bring the total number of deportees sent to the country to 29 under a $5.1 million agreement between the United States and Eswatini. The agreement has been challenged by lawyers who argue that the deportees are being detained despite having already served their prison sentences in the U.S. Rights groups in Eswatini also claim the deportees are being treated differently from local inmates. People's United Democratic Movement Deputy President Wandile Dludlu says the arrangement has raised serious human rights concerns.
3: They are still at Matapa Maximum Prison, but treated very specially. They, interestingly, have been allowed to have Wi-Fi, to which the other prisoners and suspects are not. They are allowed to go and do shopping in the nearby malls in Matapa, which the other prisoners are not. Actually, we know that there is a process underway, and it has been reported by the media that some of them have started applying for asylum as well as permanent residency in Swaziland.
0: The top story in the news at 6, civil organization Public Interest SA says Acting National Police Commissioner Puleng Dimpane has questions to answer over payments made to Medicare 24 before its SAPS contract was cancelled. The company, which is owned by alleged criminal cartel member Vusimuzi Katmatlala, was awarded a 360 million rand health services tender in 2024, which was later cancelled. For SABC News on True FM, I'm Siseko Kondile. Headlines at 6:30.

0: It is 6 minutes after six on True FM, like no one else. But like I said, was a million dollars pala ngalo yure. Elsa, Dr. Elsa Judon, excited as the netball national netball championship returns in August. And Prelebohile Mofokeng, a football genius, Kutsho Usimba Marumo. And lastly, Morocco exits the World Cup at the hands of France. Catch these and more at 6:30 for True FM Sport. I am Uazle Maga.
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In our weather today, Masipale Bisho, where we're expecting a low of 8 to a high of 16. Siya Butterworth, 8 to 17. Ekumakala, 6 to 15. Edigeni, 6 to 16. Kukombo, 12 to 18. Flagstaff, 10 to 18. Gqeberha, 11 to 16. Gqeberha, 11 to 16. Ekomani, 4 to 17. Lusigisigi, 8 to 13. Emakanda, 7 to 16. Maletswai, 1 to 18, Matatiela 4 to 19, Mbizana 9 to 17, Mtata 8 to 18, Ngangahu 6 to 18, Ngoba 7 to 16, Pedi 9 to 18, Port Alfred 11 to 19, Port St. John's 14 to 19, Ekobokobo 8 to 17, Gone 8 to 16, Roberts Obukwe 7 to 15, Naseyugi 6 to 18. Plus Puma outside of the Eastern Cape at Bloemfontein 0 to 20, Cape Town 10 to 17, Durban 17 to 22, Johannesburg 5 to 19, Ekokstad 7 to 18, Mbombela 9 to 25, Epolokwane 1 to 25.

0: As KO, Daniel Debs, as well as Scott Mpumanga, this one is called Hotel. I got a lot of my kind, my hotel, turn them out, turn them shit up, stop. Huh? Well, the last time Black Diamond gave us a machine of research, clearly, Lomondo Tanda doesn't demand it. Good morning. Welcome to it.
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0: Good morning. It is exactly 14 minutes after 6. You are listening to True Breakfast. I'm Boys Mpunzi.
7: I'm Asila Maka.
8: My name is Snazzle. Yolo Vukani Vukani. Today is Kitten Day.
0: Ew.
8: Not you. Come on, guys. No. Kittens are cute anything, okay? They are cute.
7: Umalo Mom would definitely disagree with you. Dabiza hates them.
0: Oh, really?
8: Guys, how do you get to a point where you hate a cat? Cats don't even bite the way dogs do, for instance, or snakes do. Like, ikati kwenzani. Okay, and then itini iglume. Aiso glume.
0: Yakwemba.
8: Usapekele. It's not the same. It's not the same as being bitten.
7: Cats are very fast.
0: Who built this house?
7: Hey,
0: I mean,
7: about
0: your
7: owner.
8: You can always just
0: kukwamla, and I paid 10 million for this cat to come here.
7: Chicken.
8: My favorite is when they post those hairless, wrinkled cats. And we're just Benny Kitten Adoni.
0: Oh, no.
8: But shout out to kittens, man.
0: Okay, whatever.
8: Keep the internet. They keep the internet going.
0: Yeah. Good morning, everybody. Welcome to, when I say everybody, I mean you, Snazzle and Azli, right?
8: Yeah.
0: And good morning to our beautiful listeners. Yay. Guys.
8: Yeah.
0: Udaba luningi.
8: Oh,
0: luningi udaba phela. Yay. One. If France's ambassador to South Africa, it's a high border based French authorities. I've had an investigation. I concluded by he died by suicide.
7: Interesting.
8: He jumped off a rope. He slipped on the soap.
0: Hey.
7: He hanged himself.
8: He hanged himself from the ninth floor. He hanged himself with the soap.
7: He slipped from a bar of soap and hanged himself.
8: He hanged from the ninth floor.
0: Hey, man, listen to that. A video has surfaced of King Mrs. Zulu.
7: Hey.
8: I'm still stressing, Marco.
0: In the video, a green.
8: Uh-huh.
0: He lit.
7: Oh, I had the dog.
0: Yeah, the dog. Lit. I got to kill him, man.
8: Okay, that's my problematic fave. Like, that institution, you're about, hey, it must be stiff upper lips and everything needs to be rigid to be royal. He's coming in and shaking things up.
7: I love that man. Whatever he's doing,
0: wow, guys. omnye wenkosazi kuthiwa ngumyeni lamthukisayo imayeni as yey kunzima
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8: yo
0: I'm like imali ndona 10 million ngoku ndifuna ukuzifuna kwazijela imali oh akuningi bakithi sivuka nje ayede

0: It's time I see you, DJ Maporisa, Shelly Pope, Pilau J, Sugar RSA, Teron D, it's called Nigga, the remix, letting us at 22 minutes after 6 on True Breakfast River, like no one else. All there's still more music coming your way this morning, but before that...
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3: Wake up.
4: Good morning.
2: Boys, Snazzle and Azina Marga on Q Breakfast.
0: Oh, today is a Friday, ladies and gentlemen.
3: What kind of Friday is it, Marco?
0: It's a freaking dicky licky Friday.
3: Oh, man.
0: So, it's a Jolo Friday on the show. We talk all things Jolo, and all things Jolo I accepted because give me Jolo Friday. Hey, Zikona is the couples, us Jolo. Oh, so cute. So beautiful. Wakanda. So the distance I got to get
5: under. Oh, yeah.
0: Yeah. Wakanda. Yep. Oh.
5: Yep.
0: This is beautiful.
5: No, that's my ticket teeth.
0: Hey, I'm going to come put gloves on. That's all right. This is funny. Oh, God, it's Jesus, God, my shame. You have one la nepa, then his keeper.
3: Your pala, oh, yeah.
0: He's queen, her king.
3: Yes.
0: He's queen, her king.
3: Yes.
5: Those were going at once.
0: Stars and he born it, one.
3: Matching. Are there things that you find cute when done by other couples? When I got to book on by our souls, ends. I wanted us find a ne picnics, the matching clothes, matching PJs, the balandonina.
0: You as a photo shoot for the denim jeans.
3: Yes.
0: Let's keep us shop and
3: yes.
0: But some that are nigh.
3: Yes.
5: Let's make an assist.
0: You,
5: well. Like happy to laugh, laugh.
0: Yeah, but again, yeah, woman. Aye, aye. Guys, for you, what are the, I've listed mine.
3: Oh, no. The limit does not exist. Oh. Now, I'm a lover girl through and the room. I am there with the couples channel. We did the matching Christmas PJ. We do the
4: what?
3: They actually ordered matching outfits. So we got these gray short sets as Machayo. We have a Love Wins matchy matchy outfit. I posted it the other day. Like we are within.
5: Is any more Vukuzo?
3: It's the Christmas PJ. It's boom. Zukwane has any matching outfits on top of Ipijam.
5: Yo, for me, a whole lot of things, including us ballet.
0: Yeah.
5: First of all, there's no need for us to be in a public park. Sihlale phansi sibe sibukwa ngoku. Si sibe sikhisana. Fontoni.
3: Kukho no photographers kalokuchobi.
5: Why? Why? No, leave me alone. Bra, yo.
0: Well, that's what we think of studio. What do you think? 072-398-092 on WhatsApp. Call us on 086-000-2375.

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0: It is 28 minutes before 7 on True FM, like no one else. But like I said, it was a midlalo. And kicking it off on netball news right here in the country. One of South Africa's most successful netball coaches, Dr. Elsa Jordan, has welcomed the return of the SPA National Senior Tournament, the championships rather, and its traditional August slot. Now, the Netball South Africa has confirmed that this year's tournament will take place at Stellenberg High School in Cape Town from the 5th up until the 11th of August. Now, the championships had been held in December for the past 3 years. Now, Jordan, who has always preferred the August schedule, says that it is very much a delight with this decision and believes that it will benefit both the players and the quality of the competition. But let's hear what Dr. Elsa had to say.
1: Yeah, I'm very excited, Charles. I think, all the players are now in season, they're on form. So it's really important that they can play in such an important championship now, you know, when they physically in netball season. So that excites me. And, you know, Cape Town, I know there's lots of rain that time of the year, but I'm sure that they have a plan. So we don't even expect such, hot weather, which will also improve the quality of the netball.
0: And then moving over to football news, still right here in the country, former South African striker Omharepa Marumo has made a bold claim about the young sensation Relebohile Mofokeng, claiming that he is a football genius. He says that Bafana Bafana star is a rare breed of players who can do what few of his peers can do on the ball, especially on international level, despite his small body structure. Now, Marumo also went on to say, as far as declaring that Mofokeng, who recently led Orlando Pirates to a first league championship in 14 years, is a cut from the same cloth as Argentine's star Lionel Messi. And then closing it off, still in football news, especially in the World Cup, France are through into the World Cup semifinals after a 2-0 victory over Morocco, and Kylian Mbappe scored his 8th goal of the tournament despite missing a first half penalty. Now, their coach Didier says that his captain never doubted himself, as France now will be face Spain. France now face Spain and a teenage sensation Lamine Yamal. But Kylian Mbappe promises that he'll beat his team, and then he'll beat Argentina in the final against again. Now, 3 straight semifinals for the Les Blues at the moment. Kumbule, Spain idlala ne Argentina later on namhlanje. The winner of that match, it is going to be facing a France into the FIFA World Cup final of the 2026 tournament. And that brings us to the end of the sports right now. Coming back again at 7:30. Otherwise, for True FM Sports, I am Wazlemaka.

0: It's music from Artwork Sounds. It's called Umusa Wako on True Breakfast. True from Black Dawn. It's 20 minutes remaining before 7. I'm trying to remember. Are there any things that you find cheated done by other people or other couples? As I was going to picnic, we match match clothes, ne pyjamas matchayo. Hi Christmas, ni fagi pyjamas, ni happy Christmas from the Dodon family. Ni pinde kai New Year from the Dodon family. Oh yeah, do you do those things?
1: Welcome to the Masked Singer South Africa. The Masked Singer South Africa is back. And Mzansi, the mystery, has found a new home on SABC2. Join me, Mpo Pops, and our celebrity detectives as we all try guess who is behind the mask.
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1: Because keeping a secret, Mzansi. Hey, wanna. Nice try. The new season of The Masked Singer South Africa premieres Saturday, 4th of July at 7 p.m. on SABC2.
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It is exactly 10 minutes to go before 7 on True Breakfast. True from like no one else playing in the background. Shimza, Gina S.A., Tato Hads, Umawami. Asam. What's up, Friday? What's up? I swear.

0: Check out Dance Along and Sing Along Music. Siyabuza ke namhlanje into yokuba are there things that you find cute when they're done by other couples? Koma zihle wethu but mazozo ngabo ngezwa ndini. 072-3980-92 on WhatsApp. Cross on 086-0023-75. 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
0: All right, we're getting to voice notes here. Good morning.
3: Oh man, abasebahle, you guys, uthi uhlile ubheke emajiteni caba uzawuzana lo plus one wakho ungumadam. 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
0: All right, thank you so much. 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
5: Yeah, floppy. Yeah,
0: good morning. 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All right, we'll read what's up on our socials.
6: Yeah, we got some people coming through on Facebook. 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I find it cute, but it's not for me.
0: Wow.
6: Moiliwa lebenya uti lando yung namisane ndleleni msasa. 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
0: Yeah, no.
6: Tindlovu Khobuyana uti matching outfits. 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Cheese Blackstar uti omnye wathi masenze tattoo with our faces on it.
0: Wow.
6: And a girl, that is madness.
7: They call the commitment. The tattoo.
0: Gamma lomnye umuntu webusweni wam.
6: I know.
0: Let me pay bills and then we'll come back and wrap up this conversation.
8: Yiba kushibobo fever na start group ngoku inyenyiselwe kuJulayi ukuze wonke ngokuthe xhaxhe fumana izisolo ezingayiwayo kwi-M6 Blocks, Indaba Foundation Bricks, Indaba Light Face Bricks, Cement Stock Bricks nakwilitye le-14mm nele-20mm ngamaxabiso angakholelekiyo. 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
0: Well, good morning.
9: Morning, boys. Happy, happy, happy Friday. Cholom, cholo.
0: Friday.
9: Yeah. Boys, Bill. Sorry, I'm phone by head. Let us come and have Papa in the bedroom.
0: Hi, Papa.
9: Pagamam, go Pagamam, come about the backbone.
0: I quit. I. All right, thanks so much for coming through, man. Really appreciate it. I think we will leave it at that, and we'll make our way to the second hour. We're playing 30 seconds. I'm excited about that.

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2: The four have been charged with fraud and corruption. The three officials allegedly worked together to prevent Mkhwanazi from facing an internal disciplinary committee despite IPED and EMPD recommendations. Mkhwanazi was found to have unlawfully signed off for alleged criminal cartel member Vusimusi Kat Matlala's vehicles to be fitted with blue lights. Prosecutors told the court yesterday that they needed to verify Mashazi and Gqasheka's residential addresses as they had submitted more than one address. Mariza Whitehead, SABC News.
1: A Public Interest SA, ithi kholelwa ukuba obambe njengomkomishinala wamapolisa kuzwelonke uPuleng Dimphane kuninze kufuneka ekuphendule malunga nemali eyahlawulwa kwiMedicare 24 phambi kokupheliswa kwesivumelwano sale nkampani neSAPS. 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
2: A lifestyle audit, however, involves a more serious forensic process triggered by signs of unexplained wealth or conduct that does not match an official's declared income. So we are concerned that many public officials submit annual disclosure forms yet may still live beyond their declared means with unexplained wealth. Recent evidence before the Matlanga Commission has again highlighted this risk, and the committee is concerned that the current system is not strong enough to detect false, incomplete or misleading declarations.
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0: It is 6 minutes after 7 on True FM, like no one else. And for sports making headlines this hour, Etzebeth stood down amid a concussion that he got concerning the next couple of matches for Mzansi Afrika. And then Stephen Mokoka, very much excited for the reunion in that Durban 10 kilometers with Chep Kegi. And then lastly, Pierluigi Collina rejects claims of malpractice by referees at the World Cup. Catch these and more at 7:30 for True FM Sport. I am Azlemaga.
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2: In our weather today, my start would be sure. Well, we're expecting a low of 8 to a high of 16. See a Butterworth 8 to 17. Ekumakala 6 to 15. Edigeni 6 to 16. Kugombo 12 to 18. Flagstaff 10 to 18. Kabeja 11 to 16. Kareja 11 to 16. Ekomani 4 to 17. Lusigisigi 8 to 13. Emakanda 7 to 16. Maletswai 1 to 18. 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
2: It is exactly 11 minutes after 7 on True Breakfast. True FM like no one else. Guys and girls, yeah. I did mention earlier on and I said,
5: yeah.
2: Hey. We played 30 seconds this morning, but before that, I did say, hey, like this is my dot. Have you guys thought about Natim Jethro?
5: Not recently.
2: And that investigation.
6: I thought about him, like, you know, in the Bahamas or somewhere, having the time of his life. I mean, Gavin once in a team's meeting, a couple of months after he said so. So, like, it's only a matter of time. It is only a matter of time.
2: But I mean, the funeral that took place.
6: Leganat, okay, Legavin Watson.
2: Leganat,
6: Etain.
2: Bogus,
6: Etain.
2: Kaga kumdu.
6: I'm not Andy Chochoma.
5: What's Andy?
6: Andy Chochoma. Andy Funo Kucho. First of all, tabo pesina yako anuaju.
5: Hey, Betun.
2: Yeah, that's true. Hey,
6: see, I'm not insinuating anything. I'm just saying.
2: We live in a different country.
6: Very. The thing is, in South Africa, like, we're too chilled that things that are out of the ordinary, as is Kuyengi, we always think that I'm not here.
5: That time, wow. Sas Kulu Swing, SOP's as Fanayo song.
6: Okay.
5: Or Stefano Demira. How many times did they pull stunts like this?
2: Wow.
5: Abanye babonwa, no man, I can did it. No. Stefano Demiro can did it. I can did it as well.
2: So my thing has always been, of late, the fact that the authorities were about criminal investigation here. And then the conclusion of the investigation was never communicated anyway. The report
6: was never communicated.
2: It was never communicated. The way that it was said, you suicide.
6: And that's it.
2: That is the entire country. It was a penal app.
6: It's
2: a penal app.
6: It's a report.
2: I don't know why not. Ah, man. God, I'm talking about. Can you tell me that about his food name? I got to tell you, I'm going to talk to you, say, Tata. Jagan Chano. O president, o pango, o bono Macron. Makabai chete manda ba, kuzi kando. Itindo.
6: Ngaskan pagi na ba saka punch.
5: Itindo. Oh, betul.
6: Usirin ngaskan Macron na pisu kiri.
5: Not.
2: Kumono Macron na bono sa na dumol chwa kita.
6: Ji, wala ba excited?
2: Excited ngando.
6: But no sirin na wala ma kasi mbone lungsa na taila kuma frontoni. Taika lindoan.
2: I don't know what taiki. Oh,
6: always.
2: Yeah, so that's happening in the country. Kuto hai suicide.
6: Do you believe it?
2: No, I don't. I don't believe that. We'll wait to see what happens. For now, Sautula. So

0: your boys, Snazzle and Asila Baga, on True Breakfast. True Breakfast with boys, Snazzle and Asila Baga.
1: It's exactly 21 minutes after 7 on True Breakfast. Trevor McNoah. Also, there's music coming through from Miguel and Travis Scott. It's called Skywalker. Doc and Zawadi Yamungu. Yamungu came through before that. It's called Tula Tula. Time for us to do what we love doing on a Friday.
0: 30 seconds. It's time to play 30 seconds.
1: Hola, good morning. Right?
2: Is that
1: a chord? Eguruleni.
2: Yes,
1: sir. Oh, Felix, good morning.
3: Hey, True Breakfast team.
1: How
3: good morning. Good, thanks. How are you doing?
1: Good. Okay. Kola, you are Team Snazzle.
2: Hello?
1: You are Team Snazzle.
2: You
1: are Team Snazzle.
2: Okay, right.
1: Huh?
2: Yeah, Snazzle.
1: Okay.
4: Felix's team boys there.
3: Let's go.
4: Gents, let's get this party started.

0: 30 seconds. It's time to play 30 seconds.
1: All right. Oh, so difficult, cut, but let's go. He's South African. He's a swimmer. He's white. What's his name?
2: Skip.
1: Who's okay?
3: Kola, it's not your turn. Kola,
1: problem. And then
2: Skip, boys.
1: Okay. Go. Best cartoons. Omnyang go spinach. Omnyang buddy.
2: Popeye. Popeye and spinach.
1: And then Kola, you're not answering, my brother.
2: All right.
1: What do we do now?
3: Do you want to try another card? Kola, ncela ubanike a chance, please. Kola.
1: Okay.
3: Kola.
2: Yes.
3: Kola, it's not your turn yet, ne?
2: Okay.
3: Khawunike iTrim Boys a chance. When it's your turn, izawubandima ozokufundela uphendule, ne?
2: Okay.
3: Okay, Team Boys, right. you can try another card. Okay, we won't count that 1 point you
1: okay.
3: already got.
1: Okay, cool. Okay, cool. Let's put that aside. Felix, are you good?
2: Let's go. Hi. I'm ready.
1: 24 hours is a?
2: A full day.
1: Now, the day that celebrates, not mothers, but the opposite of mothers is a?
2: Father's Day.
1: It's a town in Joburg, Yazonga, Ngoba Corrupt, Tujulwa.
2: Hillbrow.
1: Yes, yes. Now, you don't have to test so that you don't to be ready for the test.
2: A script? Memo?
1: Not the memo, but the other one. The teacher gave you a what?
2: A scope.
1: Yes, yes. And then this one, not the... Oh. Whew. Okay, cool. Thank you. That was a difficult card. I was looking for Chad LeClaw on the other one, but...
3: Oh, yes.
1: Okay. Which one do I go with?
2: Go with the easiest point.
1: Okay, should I go with this or this one? Okay, let's go with this one. Chickens, they give birth to?
2: What? Eggs.
1: Yes. And then, landing so about the board. That board.
2: Board, skip.
1: Okay. It's a shop. It's not Woolworths. It's the other one.
2: Checkers.
1: No, not Checkers or shop, right? The other one. In Kulu, it's blue, you know? It's blue and white.
2: Take a lot.
1: No, it's a shop. It's a big shop.
2: Oh, God. Skip.
3: Is it Pick and Pay?
1: It's Pick and Pay.
2: Oh,
3: I was
2: God.
3: Dying to shout inside, but okay.
1: They skate.
3: Oh, they skate.
1: Yeah. Okay, so we got...
2: What was the board? Skateboard.
1: Yeah, it's a skateboard. It's a skate. No, they skate.
2: Oh, God.
1: So it's the board where they...
3: Okay, Team Boise, I've got 4 points, yes?
1: We got 4 or 5, is it 4?
3: 4 points.
1: No, we got 4. No, we got 5. No, we got 4, it's not 5.
3: Okay, cool. Paula?
2: Sure.
3: Are you ready?
2: Yeah.
3: Kupendula wena, kyongo go this time, ne?
2: Okay.
3: Imake. This is going to be interesting. Okay. Okay. If something is not dark, it is?
2: Bad.
3: Think of another word. Think of it outside.
2: Light.
3: Yes. This is, if something is not tame. Okay, let's move on from that one. So, at 12 o'clock, that 12, while we're sleeping, what
2: midnight.
3: Do we call that? Yes, that's the one. This, if something is not tame, think of an animal. Animals are either tame or they're out in the?
2: You absolutely.
3: Wild is the word I was looking for. Okay, so we got light and we got midnight on that one. Let's try another card. Okay. We're going to do this one. This is the restaurant people with a taste for life. Kids love going there. Nancy Mani Tumenge ribs. Okay.
1: They still for you.
3: Okay, never mind that one. Do you know church songs? Le iti, how sweet the sound that saved a wretch like me. Do you know that song?
2: No.
3: Okay. Do you know the woman who sings, why are you so obsessed with me? Boy, I wanna know. Okay, I know. I was looking for Spur. The restaurant is Spur, Chum. Okay, Agunan. We got...
4: Oh, boys, why are you helping Tim Fnazo?
3: Eman, Felix, you are...
4: Why are you helping Tim Fnazo, boys?
3: Why are you
1: Because I'm like, hi, we are today, not making it. We sing for you in the dressing room.
3: When okay. It's your birthday.
1: So congratulations to Felix!
2: Let's go.
1: It's so weird to see Felix written Durban here, because usually it's PE. And yeah. So they were like, Felix Durban. I'm like, what? Durban? Which one is this one now? Oh, man. Anyway, Carla, anyone you want to say hi to before we let you go?
3: Okay.
1: All right. Thank you so much for playing, my brother. Have a fantastic weekend, all right? Felix, anyone before we let you go? Quickly.
4: My brother, my son, my girlfriend, and my baby mama.
1: Wow, nice. All right, have a fantastic weekend. We'll see you next week.
4: Cheers.
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1: Yeah, babulu so honky.
3: Mamela, ukona lo, I'd like to thank my wife and my girlfriend.
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6: In the headlines, the DA says it will challenge the suspension of City of Tshwane manager Johan Mettler, describing the council's decision as unlawful. This comes after the City Council placed Mettler on precautionary suspension with full pay, pending an independent investigation. Meanwhile, suspended Ekurhuleni Metro Human Resources head Linda Xhaka and former City Manager Imogen Mashazi are expected to apply for bail at the Germiston Magistrates Court today. And lastly, President Cyril Ramaphosa is in France for a three-day working visit aimed at strengthening education, diplomacy, and bilateral relations between the two countries. Details coming up at 8.
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0: It is 28 minutes before 8 on Trafm like no one else. But like I said, was a Mildalo. And kicking it off on Athletics News, South African road running legend Stephen Mokoka is looking forward to renewing his rivalry with Ugandan Olympic champion Joshua Cheptegei at the APSA Run Your City 10 kilometers on Saturday. Now, the two records, the two lost record and race against each other about these two. The last time they raced each other was back in 2018 when Cheptegei announced himself on South African soil by becoming the first athlete to break the 28-minute barrier. Now, 8 years later, the pair will be once again lining up together when the sold-out race gets underway at the earlier start for the first time. It will be 7 a.m. But let's hear what Mokoka had to say.
1: It's a great thing because because of his presence, that was the first time 27 minutes was run in South Africa. We had to witness that, and we thanks to speed workers for keep on inviting our people. And then we saw the European record was broken in his presence as well. So I think maybe a man of his caliber in our country at that time, and even in the coming range, it's a very big thing. So I'm grateful for that, actually.
0: And then moving over to rugby news, right here in the country, Springbok lock Eben Etzebeth has been withdrawn from the remainder of the Nations Championships after suffering another concussion-related knock. Now, the 34-year-old South Africa's most kept player with 141 tests missed last weekend's clash with England and will also sit out matches against Scotland and Wales. Now, medical staff have opted to prolong a rest period with hopes that he will return to his greatest rivalry over Mzansi Afrika. They'll be playing against the All Blacks. Now, Etzebeth's history of head injuries has raised growing concerns about his long-term future, but the officials stress that all decisions are being made in his best interests. And then closing it off on World Cup and the FIFA World Cup, FIFA chief referee Pierluigi Collina has strongly rejected claims of malpractice following Argentina's controversial 3-2 World Cup win over Egypt. Now, Egypt's head coach Hossam Hassan accused officials of being under extreme external pressure after a series of decisions that went against his side, including a VAR disallowed goal. Now, Collina dismissed these allegations as unfounded, insisting that match officials act with integrity and cannot be influenced, even by FIFA president. He also warned that such accusations risk provoking threats against referees and their families. And Collina also added that VAR correctly intervened to rule out Egypt's goal, stressing a foul is a foul regardless of distance or time. And that brings us to the end of the sports right now. Coming back again for the last time at 8:30 for True FM Sport. I am Azle Maka.
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1: It's just gone 20 minutes before 7 on True Breakfast, True FM. Like no one else, you're still hanging out with Sinazo, Yolo Boys, Mpunzi, and Azile Maga on True FM. 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
3: 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And the art of Udata Madiba is the hero of artist Louis Janssen van Furen and author Hadi Olivier's Country Home. That's top billing this Tuesday at 7. 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
1: danko
5: weekend bentle
1: nakuwe bhuti
5: soso
6: Snazzle and Asi Lavanga on Coop Breakfast. Shoo. Shoo. Sad. Sad. Yeah, bet. Yeah, bet. What's up? What's up? Shoo.

0: feeling that if I speak on a big winner, the bonaba, the lava, the day, the lava, since the pop. Say, but just for Gandhi, a feeling that if I speak on a big winner, the bonaba, the lava, the day, the lava. You're here, Senor, but you're here, Senor. You're not enough.
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2: Welcome to the Masked Singer South Africa. The Masked Singer South Africa is back. And Mzansi, the mystery, has found a new home on SABC2. 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
5: Well, Breakfast Treat works in this way. We give you three songs to sing along and dance to. That's all because it's a Friday and just have a good time. And then we wrap up the second hour of the show. We get into our third hour of the show. This morning we've got guests in studio. They're here to see how things work out, but we've got guests in studio, so we're excited about it. We've got Antonia now. I'm Antonia. I'm Antonia. So I'll see if I can chat to them, just one or two of them, and hear what their names are and why they're here. All right, for now, here's music coming through. Three songs. This is what we call your Breakfast Treat. Kicking it off this morning, Fela Lati

0: It's exactly 20 seconds to go before 8, and 3 songs have been coming to your way. So I hope that this morning you got to enjoy the music from DJ Snedger. It's called Ipupo. Also played Julie Ndamtangai, Biggest Fear, on as the second song, of course, on our Breakfast Street this morning. Also music coming through from Fellow Luti. It's called Ituba. I've got Onam Ngushwana in studio. The babies are in studio. It's time for news. I'll chat to them just after 8 this morning. But quickly, what's your name? Your name is?
1: Pila.
0: Your name is?
1: Liana.
0: And your name is?
1: Minami.
0: They are on your radio just after 8. Time for news.
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3: The top stories at 8. DA to challenge Tshwane City Manager's suspension. And President Ramaphosa begins 3-day working visit to France. Good morning. The Democratic Alliance says it will challenge the suspension of City of Tshwane manager Johan Mettler, describing the council's decision as unlawful. This comes after the City Council placed Mettler on precautionary suspension with full pay, pending an independent investigation. The party alleges the speaker deducted 13 votes after they had already been counted, reversing the outcome in favor of the suspension. DA Tshwane mayoral candidate Celia Brink says the party has lodged a formal objection and is consulting its legal team on possible court action.
4: The city manager already in his submissions made it clear that if he were to be suspended, his next stop is going to be the Labour Court. So that is one thing that's going to happen. But as the Democratic Alliance, we have been working on our submission. We'll be consulting our attorneys during the course of today. I think that there are clear procedural and substantive irregularities to approach a court of law to have both of these decisions set aside.
3: Suspended Ekurhuleni Metro Human Resources Head Linda Glashega and former city manager Dr. Imogen Mashazi are expected to apply for bail at the Germiston Magistrates Court today. Their appearance follows the granting of 50,000 rand bail yesterday to suspended head of legal services, advocate Kemi Bihari, and suspended EMPD deputy police chief Julius Mkwanazi. Marisa Whitehead has more.
5: The four have been charged with fraud and corruption. The three officials allegedly worked together to prevent Mkwanazi from facing an internal disciplinary committee despite IPED and EMPD recommendations. Mkwanazi was found to have unlawfully signed off for alleged criminal cartel member Vusimusi Kat Matlala's vehicles to be fitted with blue lights. Prosecutors told the court yesterday that they needed to verify Mashazi and Gasheka's residential addresses as they had submitted more than one address. Marisa Whitehead,

0: alleges that the investigator extorted money from a foreign national in exchange for protection. Witness O, a crime intelligence officer, is expected to testify about a request she received from IDEC head Andrea Johnson concerning a criminal complaint against suspended deputy crime intelligence head Major General Feroz Khan. The complaint relates to allegations of assault and intimidation dating back to 2018. I'm Sibahle Mota in Pretoria.
1: President Cyril Ramaphosa is in France for a three-day working visit focused on strengthening education, diplomacy, and bilateral relations between the two countries. The visit follows the appointment of former State Security Minister Ayanda Dlodlo as South Africa's new ambassador to France. Ramaphosa's program includes high-level engagements with UNESCO, French President Emmanuel Macron, and senior French government officials. Sophie Mokwena has more.
2: Discussions will center on strengthening the teaching profession, advancing the foundational phase, and lifelong learning. It will also look at promoting digital transformation in education. On Sunday, the president will travel to northern France to attend the 110th commemoration of the Battle of Delville Wood. The commemoration honors South African soldiers who fought during the First World War in July 1916.
1: In the markets, the rand is trading at 16 rand 28 cents against the US dollar. The pound sterling is at 21 rand 85 cents, while the euro is trading at 18 rand 64 cents. A recap of the top story. The DA says it will challenge the suspension of City of Tshwane manager Johan Mettler, describing the council's decision as unlawful. This comes after the city council placed Mettler on precautionary suspension with full pay pending an independent investigation. For SABC News on True FM, I'm Siseko Konile. More news at 9.
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0: It is 6 minutes after 8 on Metro FM Lekno. Now, so running through some sports making headlines this hour, Rassie Erasmus sets the Springboks coaching record. And Hugo Broos also confirms the end of his Bafana Bafana tenure. And lastly, Manchester United unveils plans for a 100,000-seater stadium just meters away from Old Trafford. Catch these and more at 8:30. For Metro FM Sport, I am Boaz Lemaga.
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2: Hey, Mutambino. I'm going to listen to the doctor.

0: And this is a track that kept me up all night in Grahamstown, in Makanda last week. Man, I had so much fun. Oh, Dubby, what did Luis? This is the track. Every time we played, I would just go back to the stage and start dancing again. That's how much fun I had last week as we celebrated the National Arts Festival. One thing we are proud of as the Eastern Cape, and of course, as the Bantu Basekgene, it's the National Arts Festival. Man, it's where everyone is allowed to be artsy, because we are arts people. We are people who like the arts. We are people who follow the culture. Well, it's exactly 11 minutes after 8. Welcome to the last hour of Two Breakfast. I did say that I'm excited this morning because I've got little angels in studio. I've got Upila, right?
1: Mm-hmm.
0: Upila. I've got Iana.
1: Mm-hmm.
0: And I've got Inam.
1: Yeah.
0: Yes. Okay. Tell me, how old are you, and what school do you go to?
1: I'm 5 years old, and I go to Beechwood.
0: You go to Beechwood, okay? That's nice, Iana.
2: I'm 5 years old, and
0: Do you remember your teacher?
2: Yes.
0: Your teacher's name. What's your teacher's name?
2: Mrs. Klopper.
0: Mrs. Klopper. Is that your favorite teacher? Okay, that's fantastic. No. Inam?
3: No. I'm 8 years old, and my name's school is Stibahead Pre-Primary School.
0: Oh, fantastic. How do you guys know each other? Are you guys all friends?
4: Yeah.
0: Oh, that's nice. And what do you do when you guys are at school during the break? Do you play together?
3: We're not in the same
0: school. Oh, you're not in the same school?
4: No, we're not.
0: Okay, so you play together during the weekends?
4: Yes.
0: But you guys are together now. Why? Is it because schools are closed?
4: Yes.
0: Okay, so what do you do when schools are closed? Of course. Pila, you like playing, don't you?
5: Yes, I do.
0: What's your favorite sport that you like playing?
5: Cricket.
0: Cricket? Wow. That is nice. Who do you play cricket with?
5: With some other friends.
0: Okay. Iana, what do you like?
2: I like tag.
0: You like tag? Oh, that's a nice sport. That's a nice sport. It needs a lot of energy as well. Okay, Iana, Inam?
3: I like to play tennis.
0: Tennis?
1: Me too. I also like to play those.
0: You also like to play?
1: Yeah. Tennis.
0: You should do public
2: sports. And I also like playing tennis.
0: Okay. I'll let you guys take over. Because that's what you're doing now. Okay, what else do you guys like playing? Pila, you like speaking, right?
5: Yeah.
0: You like talking. Do you like reading?
1: Yes, of course.
0: Okay, so English is your favorite subject?
1: No, Spanish.
0: Spanish! Espanol! Do you speak Spanish?
1: Nah, only my sister.
0: Oh, I love radio this morning. So only your sister speaks Spanish?
1: Yeah.
0: So how is it your favorite language, though?
1: But I like it.
0: So can you hear your sister when she speaks Spanish?
1: Yes.
0: What does she say?
1: She says Espanol.
0: I love this. Okay. And do you like reading and speaking, Iana?
2: Yes. Okay. And I like rainbow.
0: What do you like?
2: Rainbow.
0: Rainbow. Is that a book? Yes. Don't laugh at me. I don't know your books. Okay.
2: No.
0: Huh? It's not a book. Okay, Pila.
2: I don't know what did I do.
0: Oh, okay. That's fine. And then do you also like reading?
5: Yeah.
0: And your favorite language is, your favorite subject is English?
5: Yeah.
0: Okay. Anyone who likes maths?
4: Me.
0: Oh, you all like maths?
5: Yeah.
0: Okay, before I let you guys go, what are you going to be when you get older? You're going to be a scientist, you're going to be a radio DJ.
5: Yeah. I'm
1: going to be a flight attendant.
0: You're going to be a flight attendant?
1: Yes.
0: I love it. Have you taken a flight before?
1: Mm-mm.
0: Have you been on a flight before?
1: Mm-mm.
0: Oh, you need to go on a flight. You're going to enjoy it.
2: You're also going to be a flight attendant.
0: You're also going to be a flight attendant?
1: Yeah.
0: Oh, that's nice.
3: I'm going to be a lawyer.
0: You want to be a lawyer?
3: Yeah.
0: Or you want to defend people? That is great. Okay, I've enjoyed having you guys in the studio. Thank you for stopping by. You can hang out and see what happens. Is this your first time on radio?
5: Yeah.
0: Anyone you want to say hi to? Me? You want to say hi to me?
2: Yeah. I also got to say hi to you.
0: Okay, that's nice. Hi back. Anyone maybe listening at home? Mm-hmm. Your friends, the ones you play cricket with and tennis with?
3: It might be my friends. I have two friends. They like to listen on radios.
0: Okay, their names are?
3: It's Mikulu and Asihle.
0: Fantastic. And your other friends are?
2: Yamisha, Letton, Benati.
0: Oh, fantastic. And the last one?
5: Eden and Ainsley.
0: Great. Guys, thank you so much for coming through. I've enjoyed chatting to you, all right? All the best with... When do schools open again? On the 26th?
2: Yes.
0: Are you looking forward to it?
5: Me in, like 28.
0: 28.
5: Yeah.
0: Are you excited about schools opening?
5: Yeah.
2: At my school, and my friends are great double north.
5: What?
0: Oh, okay. But you're excited to see them?
2: Yes.
0: And see your teacher?
2: Yeah.
0: Oh, that's good then. Thank you so much for chatting to me, all right? It's good to have you here. Oh, that is the atmosphere in studio this morning. Oh, man. The kids are here to say hi.

0: He's my favorite rapper of all time. His name is Nasty C. Oh, joined by my favorite, all the way from the Quebec. Come like an army fire, because this one is called This Time. It's exactly 20 minutes after 8 or 2 breakfast. Man, anytime and every time Nasty C is in the song, it's a great song, it's a dope song. And then you add army fire on it. Oh, I am sold for days. Also, Asocha's got a one lady show in the Quebec, and I can't wait for her to literally get into it, because, I mean, what a show that's going to be.
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5: Alrighty, alrighty. Hello in everybody. Welcome to my corner from
0: wherever Otune in corner.
5: Oh, man. Absolutely love being that age. So we asked them off air about their favorite songs. Kwata Gabriela Ngatungompilo. Kwatabandi mdala too much and I wouldn't understand. Benfuno Mako Benfuno Babus ba u baby shark say he took on ye. Like that conva, you know what? That kobela busichi or sistyles like dala is. Anyway, I've got two things on my mind. Speaking of kids, man, there is one child who is basically worrying the nation. Guys, there is a teenager who attempted to detonate an explosive a mall in KZN. Let me kuba ye American teenagers, your man is Bali Manifesto, the cities on a life is unfair. I'm going to hurt a lot of people. These mass murderers. Ifikile nathi akakuthi ngoku. I need parents, caregivers, guardians, us as an entire society to stand up and be very, very vigilant about the kind of content that children and young people are consuming. Fortunately for us, that that detonation failed. So kange konzakale mntu kulonto. Bethuna, kudala ndamane ndisithi brashapani iCV zenu. Tomorrow inganguwe. Mayor got Johannesburg. Ntsiki Mazwai has put her hat in the ring. Ntsiki is running for mayor of Johannesburg. Now, I see a lot of hullabaloo on the social media platforms. Yindoni joke, Marco. And funny bengati, okay, this is getting into political territory. I mean, it's an election year. We don't really want to touch too many of these things. One thing I will say about Ntsiki is she's always been outspoken.
0: Yeah.
5: She's always been someone who fights for her convictions. Yeah, but so if she feels the people who are in charge are not doing the right thing, she speaks out. What is the next logical step? And now when you have a phone in, tweet, hey, hey, the potholes, it's unfair. Hey, hey, it's unfair. Father, I could see you now, told me, ube, ye mayor of Johannesburg. Mna, in fact, upuma kwam apangogu, I'm going to go practice my fellow South Africans. Practice that for when Ramaphosa, sorry, when His Excellency President Cyril Ramaphosa. But it's okay. Finally, on my mind, it's Mjolo Friday, Letuna. You've heard about declining birth rates and things like that. There are certain countries that have taken sterner measures to make sure that we do our part towards Mjolo and making sure.
6: The federal government has announced that individuals who have remained single for over 3 years without solid reasons will now face public questioning.
7: Yes, we have decided to start arresting people who have been single for too long, and their loneliness is now affecting national productivity. You cannot be heartbroken since 2019 and still be delaying the country's growth. They must be arrested.
5: Yes.
8: What?
5: So, fortunately, as you can hear from those accents, this is not in South Africa just yet. But
9: that's even more confusing, judging by the accent.
5: Single, we are coming for you.
9: I've got questions. The top three most populated countries in the world. Number one, it's China. Number two, it's India. Number three is Nigeria. How are we now forcing people to make more kids?
5: Kaloku, other areas are less populated. Other birth rates, for instance, Korea.
9: Fine.
5: Are decreasing. Yes.
9: After 3 years, now one country overpopulated.
5: Okay, at the risk of sounding otherwise, there are lots of Nigerians, yes, but Nigerians in Nigeria is a different story.
9: I want to say something, but
5: they are elsewhere. We are born. So Ikan Rion, Kalipungan. By Shiile, Akiri, they are everywhere else. So now, Ababapan have to be tasked with making new Nigerians so they can export them to our country.
9: Hi.
5: Jolani Betuna Papayini.

0: Many artists always hope for this. They hope that they never get famous. But guess what? It's so sad because that's the one thing you get first. Before anything and everything else, you get famous. It's French Montana and Adam Levine. Famous, the remix. Landing us at 30 minutes after 8. Let's find out what's happening when it comes to sports for the last time this morning.
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0: It is 29 minutes before 8-9 on True FM, like no one else. But like I said, was Imidlalo for the last time this morning. And kicking it off on rugby news, Rassie Erasmus will make history on Saturday as he leads South Africa for a record-breaking 55th test as a head coach, surpassing Jake White's 54. Now, since the first taking charge back in 2018, Rassie Erasmus has masterminded two Rugby World Cup triumphs and transformed the Springboks into one of the most dominant sides in world rugby. Now, SARU President Mark Alexandra hailed Rassie Erasmus for uniting the nation through rugby, while CEO Riaan Obelhoza also called him one of the greatest coaches ever to lead the Springboks. And then from one national coach to the next, now in football, Hugo Broos has confirmed his time for Bafana Bafana as head coach is now over. The 74-year-old Belgian mentor who took charge of Bafana Bafana back in June of 2021 and now became the longest-serving coach in the team's history says that his decision to step down at the moment is very much irreversible. Now, Hugo Broos, who guided South Africa to a historic World Cup round of 32 qualification, revealed that he may still work with SAFA in another capacity, possibly as an advisor or a scout. He will now return at the end of July for a final formal farewell for him right here in the country, adding that while football will no longer consume his life, he remains very much open to contributing in a different role. Still in footballing news, breaking news coming through from the UK. Manchester United have confirmed a new location for their proposed 100,000-seater stadium set to be built just 350 metres northwest of Old Trafford. Now, the plan, which would make the stadium the largest in the UK, still requires approval from Trafford Council on the 20th of July, followed by 8-week public consultation. Now, United say that the future of Old Trafford has not yet been decided. While images of the master plan have been released and circulating, though subject to change, a lot of people are very much looking forward to this information. And that brings us to the end of the sports this morning. Coming back again, Sanele Seita Nonga. Well, it's myself, Sanele Seita Akeko Namhlanje. I'll be staying in for Sanele on True Drive from 3 o'clock until 6 right here on True FM. Otherwise, stay with SABC for the FIFA World Cup 2026. 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Mandela Week is coming to Zwide. From 15 to 17 July, the spirit of Mandela moves from memory into action. 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Mandela Week, 15 to 17 July, Zwide, Gqeberha. 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

0: Ladies and gentlemen, celebrating a birthday today. Yes. Mm-hmm. American singer and actress Jessica Simpson, 46 years old. Happy birthday.
1: Happy.
0: South African actress and model Londa Gamkhono, 32 years old. Happy birthday.
1: Happy.
0: South African musician Atama Fukati is 57 years old. Happy birthday. Late South African.
1: Now you to 57.
0: What's up?
1: Did they hear a different number?
0: What's up, Anai?
2: Aye, the same.
0: Yeah, cook.
2: Yeah, the same bulls, but it's a happy 59.
1: No.
2: We send those.
1: It's a foul city, you turning 57, but what about the 57 million? Jema, when you're 57, not just 57 bulls.
0: You're never safe on the show.
1: No, you're not.
0: On the show, you are never safe.
1: Is everything okay?
0: On the show, you are never safe. Ungaki my pete, yaku kuba kuzo ndo happy pete. Ubuzo ngama chala. The Sunday langen.
1: Okay.
0: Happy Monday State.
1: To be fair, likone la kweko, Monday City. I'm both tickets abazukulwane. Every time we hear it's his birthday.
0: I also hamba kuleke. So ba tickets ngani?
2: Ethandengajani.
0: Akambi. Next. Asoza kaloku. Also celebrating a birthday today, ladies and gentlemen. The late South African freedom fighter, Solomon Mahlangu, would have been 70 years old today. According to Magakonaye, it is Solomon Mahlangu. It's a song that speaks to the fact that I'm a cow of a psycho. I'm a baspete young abandoned.
1: Are the beautiful ones really dead? Yes, bestie.
0: Hey, can you in a man my orbit? Can you get happy birthday so much like Niagaban? You don't.
2: Man is right here, tell him.
0: Mandis, what is their fun as uncle? What? Ah, I'm going to turn on Martin and Jenison. I'm telling you, Mandis, thank you. Oh, what is your man cooking? What is your man? What is your man paying? It's a lot this morning.
1: Okay, I got a little carried away in my hateration. But nifuna ukuthi happy birthday ku aunt wami unoma Italy. She is celebrating her birthday, and we're supposed to have a co-celebration because we're all July babies. Indim nomamiyolwa naye. So, yeah, I hope to see you, girlies, soon. I hope you had a great, great time. Mwah, love you.
0: I wanna say happy birthday to. A colleague and a friend of ours, or someone who's so diligent at her work, does it so beautifully, and is always just an amazing person to work with and to have as a friend outside of work. Happy birthday to Mongiwe Thomas.
2: Oh.
0: She's celebrating her birthday in Amhlanje.
2: Yes.
0: Oh, we love her. We absolutely love her. I think more than anything with Mongi, I adore her work ethic and knowing what needs to be done, when and why. So happy birthday, Mongi. We love you. Have a great day, a fantastic one. All right? And to everyone celebrating a birthday today, ladies and gentlemen, happy birthday. G is on the ones and twos. Ari G, we wanna party.
1: What do you say? We wanna party.
0: And that's our producer, ladies and gentlemen, on the ones and twos. Let's go! Waza, waza, waza, waza, waza, waza, waza, waza. Aye, bow!

What's up? G on the ones and twos. True breakfast, straight from like no one else. What? Stop here.

0: It's she on the ones and twos, our producer this morning. Oh, getting us started for the weekend, getting us happy for this weekend. More than anything, just making sure that the weekend is officially activated. Thank you, G. Thank you so much for coming through. Wow.
1: Plenty of DJs, so everyone is DJing.
0: Oh,
1: now.
0: That was lovely.
2: You get to DJ. You get to DJ. Everybody gets to DJ.
0: It's about the booze, about the big weekend. DJ, big weekend producer, because now the DJ is getting. I go say, Nandi, thank you so much for coming through, G. Really appreciate it. We'll see you again when you're back on the show. Yeah, it's nice here. We DJ, we do everything on the show, huh? Everything. We're out of here. We're back again next week on Monday.
1: Yeah.
0: This is True Breakfast.
1: I'm Azule Maka.
2: My name is Sinazo Yolwa.
3: Pila. Liana.
0: Say that again.
3: Minam.
0: I'm Boy Spoons. I love you. Back again on Monday. We're out. News.
1: There we go.
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5: The top stories at 9. 3 people killed in Western Cape crash, and Enyobeni families await inquest findings. Good morning. 3 people have been killed in a crash on the R60 between Ashton and Robertson in the Bolans this morning. 3 other people sustained serious injuries in the collision. Western Cape Traffic Chief Maxine Basaidnote says emergency services are on the scene. She says the R60 has been closed to traffic.
6: The R60 remains closed while the recovery operations and the necessary investigations continue. Motorists travelling between Robertson and Ashton are advised to use alternative routes, travel via the R317 through Bonnievale to reconnect with the R60, or use the R62 through Montague depending on your destination. Please follow the directions of traffic officials on scene and expect delays. We urge all road users to reduce their speed, remain patient, and exercise caution while travelling in the area.
5: The families of the 21 young people who died at the Enyobeni Tavern in Gugombo City 4 years ago are pinning their hopes on the findings of the inquest. Presiding officer, Magistrate Mkululi Lomalindi, is expected to deliver his ruling today. The inquest, which began in April 2024, heard evidence from more than 34 witnesses, including the tavern owners, representatives of the Eastern Cape Liquor Board, the SAPS, and the Buffalo City Metro. Families of the victims say they hope the judgment will bring them justice. Family member Khululekile Ngandana, whose son also died at the tavern, had this to say.
7: As a parent, and most definitely all of us as parents, we are placing our hope in that judgment. We cannot make any decision, but the inquest is going to be concluded. It's about to conclude. So whatever outcome that will come out of that inquest will affect it. I mean, the chairperson of the inquest is there to determine as to if there is anyone who should be held responsible for the death of those children.
5: The DA says it will challenge the suspension of City of Tshwane manager Johan Mettler, describing the council's decision as unlawful. This comes after the city council placed Mettler on precautionary suspension with full pay pending an independent investigation. The party alleges the speaker deducted 13 votes after they had already been counted, reversing the outcome in favor of the suspension. DA Tshwane mayoral candidate Celia Brink says the party has lodged a formal objection and is consulting its legal team on possible court action.
8: The city manager already in his submissions made it clear that

0: That's to Nate Hasmore.
1: This adds to the uncertainty for many people inside the country. They were hoping that this period of ceasefire, although fragile, would help them move forward with their livelihood. But now, again, they're going to face uncertainty. They don't know if there's going to be a war or not. And of course, on the other side, the hardliners supporting the regime are very much against any kind of deal with the Americans. What they want is revenge. You could look at the reports coming out of Tehran and other parts of Iran in the past few days during the funeral, and you will hear that hardliners were asking for the talks to be derailed. They were chanting slogans against President Trump.
0: Recapping the top story, three people have been killed in a crash on the R60 between Ashton and Robertson in the Bolant this morning. Three others sustained serious injuries in the collision. For SABC News on True FM, I'm Siseko Kondile. More news at 10 with Bapili Semanduluka.
2: Why do I have to be lighter than a paper bag in order to be sexualized? 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Why can't I be exactly who I am and be as complicated as I am? 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It's in the reach of my arms, the span of my hips, the curl of my lips, the bend of my hair.
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0: even on a Friday. He's working it all out for you. You've made it to the final day of the week. Congratulations to you. Entering your radio with the sounds of Candy Staton. This one is titled Hallelujah Anyway. Oh, cheers to the breakfast team. What a lovely bunch. They've been keeping you company starting out from Monday between 6 and 9. And of course, together they're the true breakfast. They'll be back again on a Monday on your radio, bringing you the only breakfast that matters. It's a Friday morning, and this is how we are introing you into your Friday on hashtag True Experience on True FM like no one else. A very warm welcome to you. Happy Friday. And of course, this is your mid-morning show. As I've mentioned, we call it True Experience, and you get to experience it with me every day from Monday to Friday from 9 up until 11. Indeed, I'm Baba Lwachi, and I'm going to be doing just that all the way up until 11. So be sure to check in with us on 89.9 to 107.8. Sitting on 91.0 to 94.5 if you happen to be listening in Gqeberha. Don't forget to tune in via channel 816 if you happen to be catching us from outside of the Eastern Cape. And that's on your DSTV audio bouquet. 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And because we love to hear from you on a daily basis, feel free to hit us up on 086-000-2375. Don't forget to send through those voice notes and WhatsApp messages on 072-999-8092. Other than that, you can also find us on our socials. We're sitting at True FM. I don't know about you, but definitely my favorite part of the week is a Friday. Thank God it's Friday. Happy Friday to you from wherever you're catching us from. We are sitting on the 10th of July today. And of course, it's the last day of the week. If it was a bit challenging for you, not to worry. We're wrapping things up officially today. And of course, you can get just a little bit of time to take a breather. Kokamanda. On a Monday morning, we keep things moving. We're going to jumpstart your weekend with the two songs in our hashtag gem early, just to sort of navigate the kind of weekend that you will be getting into. You come through and let us know between those two songs which one is your song choice. As soon as we come back from there, we're speaking all things beauty related on our hashtag True Beauty Tips and Hacks. You don't want to miss out on the Love Hive. It's going to be happening in the second half of the show. Okay, we talk anything that is love related. And as soon as we come back from there, we've got your four feel good songs back to back for your mid-morning treat of uninterrupted music. And we also get to chat on a Friday. Now, if there's one person who can come through and say they don't get annoyed when they get calls from debt collectors or call centers in general, they must come through and let me know that it doesn't affect them. I'm one of those people, especially people that are going to call you on payday. I know that we're coming back from month end for a lot of us. And you're still trying to recover from all of those debit orders that went through. And today, we just want to find out some of the worst lines you've ever come across used by debt collectors when they do give you a call to remind you ngelatyana. Balance went away, yes, but now you are also annoyed about it. Want to find out what bothers you when they give you a ring? Send us a voice note on 072-999-8092. Looking forward to hearing those. We'll be checking in on those as we're making our way out. For now, let's pay some bills because it's a Friday and get into some good music.
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0: I mean, it's such a mood. 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So I get you a key. Happy Friday, babes. 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

0: God definitely knows deep down. All I want to do is dance on this Friday. In case it hasn't gotten you just as yet, we are on a Friday. The Friday bug must really report now. It's the last day of the week, and we're giving you music that will remind you. John Legend. You see me up with Saweetie on this one. All She Wanna Do Is Dance. And of course, I played you Shali Poppy with Lahore. Sierra and Chris Brown came through to remind us this is exactly how we roll on a Friday. A happy, happy Friday to you from wherever you're catching us from on this Friday. We're sitting on the 10th of July today, and we're wrapping up the week. And at 24 minutes, we wrap up those three songs. And of course, if you did just join in, a very warm welcome to you. And we are available for you on 89.9 to 107.8. That is our frequency. 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
4: Two guys in as a part of a headache, as part of a brain tumor. 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Every day will be shocked by something new. They are telling us.
5: 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Ne?
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5: Baubala it directions. Which one is opposite south? It directions galoguko east, no west, no south, and donen. Mumelelo teta. There is no way. That is witchcraft.
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0: right, it is a Friday morning, and every Friday before we get into our hashtag Gem Early, we take a quick sneak preview on the world of music. And I'm excited to share with you this morning that Nasty C alongside Tellerman building up anticipation for their upcoming collaboration album. It's titled T's and C's Apply. And this is a collaboration that has been long awaited by their fans. And they're doing this by releasing two new tracks. It's titled Come Over. One is featuring Nigerian singer Oxlade. And the other track is titled Don't Know, also referred to as an interlude on some reports. Now, this release also showcases the duo's signature blend of rap and smooth R&B, giving fans another taste of the album's mellow, melodic direction. I was talking to Mavula. Mavula is a big hip-hop person, and he was saying that this collaboration is definitely guaranteed to be a hit. Also, this project will be marking the first full-length album by these longtime collaborators, whose chemistry also has been quite evident across several previous songs that they've done together. So definitely looking forward to the whole album. For now, they'll be dropping the two songs. Look out for that. It's titled Come Over. They're featuring Oxlade on one, and the other one is titled Don't Know. And I'm sure anything with Nasty C and Tellerman together. There's a song that I'm actually thinking about as I am doing this link. Oh, Whipped. Yeah. That song, if you've listened to Whipped, it's a collaboration that they did together. I'm sure this promises to be even better than what we've heard before from the kind of work that they did together. Definitely looking forward to it. And of course, we keep things moving because it's a Friday. We're going to dance Friday away with the two songs on our hashtag Gem Early. Yours is to come through and just let me know between the two songs, which one is your vibe? You can simply do that by giving us a ring on 086-000-2375. Our WhatsApp line is sitting on 072-999-8092. And if you are unable to do that, you are welcome to also go into our Facebook page, X, and Instagram and cast your vote there.
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0: In case you're wondering, it is indeed a Friday morning. We're sitting on the last day of the week. We've got DJ Z in case she's teaming up with CC on this one, one of my absolute fave. It's titled Tula. Just one of these days, things are going to work out for you. You worry not. Sun L came through alongside Msaki with the best friends. That's what you and I are going to be all the way up until 11 with exactly 22 minutes before we get to the top of the hour. Come through and let me know which one is your vibe between the two songs that we have chosen for you on this Friday morning on our hashtag Gem Early. 086-000-2375 is where we're at. Don't forget to send through those voice notes along with your WhatsApp messages on 072-999-8092. And of course, we're readily awaiting for your comments as well on our socials. We're sitting at True FM. All right, first things first, we cross over all the way to the Western Cape. We've got Umari on the line. Asa, good morning and a happy belated birthday even today.
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0: kumkakhulu. Kodwa ungayazi.
1: Hayi, ndiyakwazi uFriday. 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
0: Hey, pressure lena, hey, pressure lena Mari. 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
1: Yes, kakhulu Mari. Enjoy kakhulu and nangoku ke ndisazipholela.
0: Okay, nice. So as a result, kubi birthday akhawuze ukhetha ne because uzithanda zombini zezakho zombini.
1: Kodwa ke mandiphume no best friend.
0: Best friend, ne?
1: Because
0: okay.
1: Yes, is it best friend zama up at RSM, no?
0: Absolutely. Love it. Thank you so much, Marie. Masono abege, ne?
1: When is Friday? When the weekend, I'm not, Marie.
0: All right, na kuwe, ne?
1: Yeah, Tibana Monday, sharp Mar.
0: Absolutely. Squashables, we cross over to Gunubi in East London. Squashables, good morning and a happy Friday.
2: Happy Friday. Happy Friday, Dumi.
0: Finally.
2: Yeah, okay,
0: DJ Zinhle thula kuba ngelinye ilanga kuzolunga. Love it. Thank you so much, Squashables. No, no, abeke ne family kule mpela veki. Is there any plans?
2: Hayi, asina plans. Uyokuyabanda.
0: Yeah, makhona. Love it. Pheka umngqusho kube mnandi. Yayiva. Love it. That's the plan. Thank you so much, Squashables. All right. And of course, we check in with your comments as well on our socials on some of the people that did come through. I don't know, Mavula, if maybe you want us to play a few from those generics or should we save them maybe for later while I'm still getting onto our page. What's your vibe? Let me know. All right, let me get into the comments while we're still trying to decide as a team. We've got Lundi Bokwana coming through. Kukatyane Mendu, uti Sunday Al musician alongside Msaki, best friends, utige Dihleli Nani guys. Ngosi Kona Matecha, shout out to you, my brother. Uti best friends is definitely my vibe for this Friday. Mihle Abu, utige Naga, happy Friday, Matige. I'm going to go with song number 2 till the last hour. We're holding it down. Kunye Apisa Joni, Sikalaga Mandi Radio. Sebongazizi Madilo catching us on 89.9. It's a happy Friday and morning to Matigela. San Al musician and Msagi best friend. Chogamanda picking Williamstown. Mizana no way less. So hashtag Gem early sessions. Best friends is my vibe alongside Msagi and San Al musician. Velile Bobby, good morning, Babala G. I'm going to go with best friends. I'm listening to you. Apa Ewo, my Kabeha. Slash Magaivagale Maseti coming through, teaming up with the DJZ featuring Sisi, Tula, Usia, Jenda, Uti Morning Matigela. Tula is my vibe, Apeklesi. And we've got Sam Gelo semifinale coming through. As to look, I'm going to go with the DJZ and Sisi, Kabeziti Tula. Uti Friday vibes for sure on hashtag Gem early this morning. And of course, we've got Ayana Maklina Sotawa coming through. As hashtag Gem early. Uti get song number two by DJZ. Olo Tubandua. Coming through, Elusiki Sike Palmerton, Oti Best Friend is my vibe on this Friday. Shout out to Nle Doangana. Oti get song number two, please, Babalwa. Usne Kaya Komsana. Oti Mna G, it has to be song number two for me. Usis T, Wamadolo, Mtata. Oti get in again. Present, Gustash Magaivagale Maseti Lona. Thank you so much for sitting in with us. Asandi song ambang, Oti morning, morning, babe. So Kulo Friday, County Peman Paksan L, Msaki Best Friends. Oti get in DC. Ristin Kukombo. No, see, Mazizi Gwerasha, Uti Morning Matigela. I'm going to go with song number two, Catching You, Emission Veil. Seida Pamla, Uti Good Morning Matigela. Kandi Peman Pagu, DJ Zintle, no, see, Siklabe City Tula, East London, Ekunubi, Esantini, Izintle Bezonge. Stabi Sopilani Zita, Uti teaming up with the DJ Zintle for this Friday, alongside Sisi Tula, Uti Gendini Mamele, Newcastle, Till the Lost Hour, guys. Bongseni Vana, Uti song number two, Subusi Somakli, Mkinga, Mabrigada, rather, to get DJ Zintle and CC Baba, Lobulera Muli, Matweha, teaming up with best friends, Usengeleni again against Imbin locations. Wusi so, okay, I read that one. So we did have a couple of voice notes after all for our gem early. Let's quickly hop onto those, Mavula.
3: Hello, good morning, Matigela, and the producer of the show.
0: Oh, yes.
3: It's a rainy Friday.
0: Okay.
3: Yeah, hopefully, Babes can also sustain us food.
0: Absolutely. How do you know
3: like
0: me?
3: Like no one else. Zola Korte, a candle on sea.
0: Thank you, Zola.
4: Hashtag true experience. Hi, Babala G.
0: Hi, hi.
4: Hey.
0: Hello, hi.
4: The West. Lines that I ever heard from the debt collectors. These are lines we fuman ba. Awufa noba kuthwani zifast ngumcengcelezo.
0: Ungangalazi
4: uyacengcelezo fast. But ke ngoyena we expect ba uMan City. Yes, yes, yes. Xa uvumile ke ngokupha bazocala izikhunje ezingakanani.
0: Love it, love it. Everybody's such a vibe this Friday, but unfortunately, we're going to have to wrap it up for this Friday. We do it again this coming week. Look out for our hashtag Gem Early. This is how we jumpstart your morning. So today, we're looking at the importance of keeping good, clean, healthy nails. Sabe si ngobola geno Lulu Mtinga for Lulu Beauty Studio. She is a beautician, and she's going to come through and give us some tips on how we can possibly keep Inzipozetu healthy, especially during this time here, winter. And also just to check in, if you are somebody who does do nails, how regular should we be doing them? And when do we put a pause or can you break? I know that abayabandu batankwazu pilangapante kwen nails babalwa. But is it a good idea sometimes to let it rest a little bit or let your nails rest a little bit? Those are the kind of conversations that we're going to be having with her. But before we do that, we get into some good music. This is a rainy kind of Friday, so why not give you music that will accompany that kind of vibe? one of my absolutely favorite by Mthandazo Gaga. It's the remix of Senzele. Still slaps. It was a 2020 release during COVID days.
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0: Smooth sounds on a Friday morning by Mthandazo Gatya. This is the refix of Senzeni, taking us right to 10 minutes of Mizuzu before we get into our hashtag True Beautitives and Hacks. It's a Friday, in case you're wondering. And of course, every Friday around about this time, we check in with anything that's related to beauty. And that is why we have Ululu Oganyululeka Mthinga coming through from Lulu Beauty Studio. She's a beautician and she's going to be giving us some of the important tips of keeping good, healthy, clean nails during the season. And we chat to her as soon as we come back from this.
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0: Oh, yes, that's just what we do every Friday on our hashtag True Beauty Tips and Hacks. We make sure that your outer image looks as good as your inner one. When we talk well-groomed nails, they are more than just a beauty statement. They're a reflection of also good hygiene, self-care, as well as confidence. Whether you enjoy a fresh manicure or simple, or simply like to keep your nails neat and natural, healthy nail habits can help nails stay stronger, cleaner, and looking their best. And that is why today we are chatting with our nail tech and beautician about simple ways to achieve beautiful, long-lasting, healthy nails. And I'm happy to welcome Ululu Mthinga joining us this morning from Lulu Beauty Studio. She's a beautician and she's going to be giving us all of those tips that we need when it comes to our nails. Lulu, a very warm welcome to you. Always such a great pleasure to have you in studio, my darling. How are you feeling this morning?
6: I'm feeling good. Good morning to you too.
0: Let me see if I'm able to get the right mic. Can you speak for me once again?
6: Good morning.
0: Lulu, I think it's in a problem. Up on the mics. Can you maybe move for me to that mic while we're still trying to figure out? If you did just join in, I did mention we are on hashtag True Beauty Tips and Hacks, and today we just want to look at simple ways of keeping our nails clean and healthy. Let's see if I've got you now, Lulu. Good morning.
6: Good morning.
0: There we have it. There we've got you. How are you feeling? Happy Friday.
6: I'm feeling good. I'm feeling good. How are you?
0: I'm feeling good. Always a great pleasure to have you in studio, by the way.
6: Nice to see you too.
0: We're talking nails, one of your specialities. Maybe first let's open our conversation by just trying finding out, Indokbana, what would be the golden rule for keeping our natural nails healthy, strong and looking beautiful?
6: Oh, okay, this one is good. The best thing to do with your natural nails would be moisturizing.
0: Okay.
6: True to good oil, looking after your hands, making sure that your nails are nice and clean, but moisturize is the best, because then that way it will keep your nails more stronger and obviously in a very good condition as well.
0: I love that. And I think you get people, or should I say us as girlies sometimes, especially those people that always want to look prim and proper. They can't go on without nails that are done. or a manicure, if we can put it that way.
6: That way, yeah.
0: So for those girlies who do prefer manicures, how can they make their nails polish or gel nails last longer without necessarily damaging also the natural nail?
6: I would say it's more of coming on with your regular manicures, because a manicure is got its own certain time frame that it lasts you. So coming for your regular manicures and not picking, and not picking on your nails. So as soon as you have a growth, like whatever product that you have on your nails, it's growing out, because as the nails grow.
0: Yeah.
6: So it's very, very important to come back and remove it with your nail tech instead of removing it yourself, because obviously if you pick, you're picking a layer of your nail there, and then you are damaging your nails already.
0: I've done that and it hurts so much.
6: Of course. And also coming in time for your regular manicure is also important, because the more the growth, the it's sort of causing the breaking of your nails somehow. Okay. So it's very important to have your regular appointments if you are a girly that loves her manicure done. So regular appointments are important. And also in between, again, moisturize.
0: Yeah.
6: I usually advise my clients to either sometimes use a cream, if you're using your hand cream, and you rub around your cuticles.
0: Sure.
6: If you don't have a cuticle oil. Yeah. But anyway, yeah.
0: Yeah. And with that, I also wanted to check in, maybe after how long should you maybe think about coming back to maybe have a look at the growth of the nail, whether it's gel or it's tips?
6: Usually it's within 2 weeks, you already start seeing the growth on your nails. But a lot of ladies, I mean, I've met quite a few ladies, and with the economy, everyone says, Lulu, we get paid once a month. So we can only come once a month.
0: Yeah.
6: So within that 4 weeks, please do come back and have your manicure done again, I would say.
0: Yeah. And some of our everyday habits that we should try probably and avoid, especially when it comes to weakening the nail or even staining our nails for that matter. How do we avoid such things?
6: Again, I would say please do not pick your nails. If you don't have time to see your nail tech, pop in a Dis-Chem, find things that can help you. But please do not pick your nails.
0: Okay.
6: Because that is a huge problem that would cause damage on your nails. And secondly, I would say try not to use your nails as weapons.
0: Don't use it as weapons. Polite way of saying don't pick anything with your nails.
6: Yeah,
0: like I hear you though.
6: Don't try and open a can with your nails. It's not a weapon. It's like a sort of like delicate.
0: Okay.
6: So look after your nails. Make sure that you find ways to work around.
0: All right. And I see my producer has snuck in a question for himself as a guy as well. Love this one. Simple grooming tips, Lulu, that you can share with our guys to keep their nails clean and presentable. I know that you also have male clients, by the way. So this one is a good one for our gents, because it's still a little bit taboo on whether should they be doing their nails done, should they be getting their nails done or not.
6: Gentlemen, yes, please come do your manicures. It's important. I think it's really, really important for gentlemen to do their nails, because it's a grooming way.
0: Yeah.
6: And it's attractive, by the way.
0: It is.
6: It's attractive. It makes you attractive. And also, again, it helps those gentlemen that are nail biters.
0: Oh, yes.
6: So that way, whenever you look at your hands and you see them looking nice and hygienic, that makes you not.
0: Yeah.
6: It gives such a discipline for you, so that you're not biting and you're not picking and all that. So I would say it's really important.
0: Yeah.
6: And also, again, it is a trend. I mean, it's something that has come up now. Gentlemen are coming on really nicely with looking after themselves. And it's an the attractive grooming. One.
0: I love it. I love it. And it's a tip that has also helped us as women, if you are a nail biter, if you get your nails done, then you kind of resist that urge. Very quickly before we get into the news, for those people around Gqeberha who would like to get their nails done and did it, where can they find you in Gqeberha?
6: Lulu Beauty Studio is at 66 Westman Road, and we are also on our online Lulu Beauty Studio. If you Google us, you will definitely find us. And we are running specials at the moment. Please check us out. Thank you so much.
0: All right. Well, thank you to you, Lulu, for coming through, for popping by. You are a neighbor. It's only fair that we see you once in a while to make sure that everybody is well-groomed. And we wrap it up at exactly 10 minutes, not 10 minutes, at exactly 10 o'clock on the dot. And we get into our 10 o'clock news update.
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8: At the time of incident, Maluleke was at the police station in connection with an ongoing investigation into a case of housebreaking and theft. It is alleged that a safe containing a rifle was stolen towards the end of June 2026 under Waterfall policing area. The acting provincial commissioner, Major General Jan Skeppers, has further ordered District Commissioner of Bembe, Major General A.D. van der Walt, to work closely with IPIT to oversee the investigation regarding this incident. IPIT was immediately informed of the incident for their attention and further handling.
7: Sambe ngoku sentshona koloni kubhubhe abantu abathathu ngethuba lengozi yesithuthi ehle kwindlela R60 phakathi kukaashton nerobertson kwibholande ngalentsasa. 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
9: The R60 remains closed while the recovery operations and the necessary investigations continue. Motorists traveling between Robertson and Ashton are advised to use alternative routes, travel via the R317 through Bonnievale to reconnect with the R60, or use the R62 through Montague depending on your destination. Please follow the directions of traffic officials on scene and expect delays. We urge all road users to reduce their speed, remain patient, and exercise caution while traveling in the area.
7: I-EFF ikwamkele ukongezwa kwexesha lokusebenza kwikomishoni yophando kamadlanga kodwa igxeka umongameli ngento eliqele lithi kukushokoxeka kukwenziwa kwezinto elibala. 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
10: The party argues that the repeated extension of the Madlanga Commission without full disclosure of its progress and recommendations undermines transparency and public confidence in the inquiry. Even though the party welcomed the extension of the commission, it criticized the manner in which the presidency has managed the inquiry. The EFF further calls for the immediate publication of both the first and second interim reports. Chimangazo Tsumbenzeni, SABC News, Johannesburg.
7: Minengoku mizuzu emva ko-10 nalingqaku besithe litshotshe entla singena. 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

0: There's that part where he goes, I'd rather go blind, baby. And you realize all you are, Gumsasas, you can't be singing along. Not to a legend like this one. Taking us back to the year 2013. And of course, it's Vusi Nova. It's titled, I'd rather go blind than not having spent some time with you guys from 9 up until 11. Second from the album Yakiga 2013. It was titled Walk Into Light. I believe it was one of the very first few ones that he's ever dropped. He's still the greatest when it comes to holding a key and a note in music. And his name is Vusi Nova. And he's the gentleman that is ushering us into the second and last hour of the show. You locked in on hashtag True Experience, and you get to experience it on True FM like no one else. I am Babalwa G, and I'm keeping you company all the way up until 11 this Friday. It's the last day of the week. Yay! Thank God it's a Friday. Hey, we're sitting on the 10th of July. Happy Friday to you from wherever you're catching us from. Now, one thing about the show, there'll be good music as well as good conversations, and we're about to have one with Olinda Yende, who's a relationship expert. We're talking and understanding all different types of love languages. I don't know how many people are in relationships with other people, but still don't understand itini love language yomduwam. That's what we're going to try and figure out as soon as we come back from paying some bills.
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8: Sizi okay, dala sigqumza spiano zasenza yonke nomculo okwi prime right now ongiwona wona oyama 2K. But kanimeke ama 2K sinibonisa ba sisuka up nalomjive. It's hashtag the throwback triple play. Nasi zindathu ku throwback triple play. United People of Zion. You know them as UPZ. Noma yokuqala ethi pure surprise kuzawulandela uNick Holder esithi summer days sivale ngo do better from the layabouts no Pusha Monique.
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4: 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Share your relationship dynamics with us on the Love Hive. Goba konti luna kwa love.
10: Goba konti luna kwa love.
11: Indeed, akonti luna kwa love. And we officially welcome you at 12 minutes after 10 on the Love Hive. Now, when we're talking love, love is one of the most powerful ways that we can connect with each other. But the real truth is we don't all give or receive love in the same way. What makes one person feel deeply valued may not have the same impact on someone else. Many relationships experience misunderstandings simply because partners are expressing love differently, often without even realizing it. And that is exactly why today we decided to unpack the concept of love languages, understand why they matter in a relationship, and discover how recognizing them can possibly help strengthen your relationship with your partner. And we bring in the best in the biz, Linda Yende, who's a relationship expert, to come through and help us unpack and understand the different types of love languages. Linda, a very warm welcome to you. Thank you so much for joining in this Friday. It's been a while. So happy to have you back. How are you feeling?
12: Hey, Baba. It's been a while indeed. Good to be back. It is good to be back. How have you been?
11: I've been good. Hey, I've been good. We're just trying to keep on keeping on. 2026, I don't want to lie, it's a tough year, but we're trying our best to make sure that we keep things moving.
12: That's all we can do. That is all we can do is try our best.
11: Yeah. And speaking about trying our best, it's not unfortunately just only on the year that we're experiencing, but even when it comes to the love department. And today I thought it would be a great day for us to unpack understanding our different types of languages. Firstly, maybe let's find out when we talk about love languages, what are we talking about and why is it maybe also crucial for people in a relationship to understand what love language is?
12: Sure. I think, you know, when we speak about love languages, it's basically what it is that makes a person feel loved in a relationship. And, you know, we always have to be very careful about understanding and being clear that there are different love languages, because there's always an inherent expectation that what makes me feel loved is going to make you feel loved as well.
11: Yeah.
12: So I then love you the way I want to be loved, whereas I should actually be focusing on finding out what makes you feel loved, what makes you feel appreciated, and give you that. So I think that is the crucial element of it. You know, there are five kind of generally accepted love languages, five categories of love languages. And you need to then, you know, put these down and then look at your person and try and get an understanding of which one it is that makes them feel the most loved out of the five.
11: Yeah, I love the fact that you touched on the fact that there are five love languages. Maybe if you can just maybe take us through them and just maybe explain to us with our listeners today what each of those love languages could mean, just to simplify it for us. I believe there's also a book about them.
12: Yes, there is. There's an amazing book called The Five Love Languages. That's where the concept was kind of solidified and made clear for all of us. It's an amazing book. Basically the five love languages are acts of service, gifts, physical touch, quality time, and words of affirmation. And I mean, we could break all these five down and go into a bit more detail on each and every one of them, just in terms of what it is that this actually entails. I think acts of service is, it's a pretty straightforward one, mm-hmm. in that when somebody does something for you, somebody cooks for you, somebody irons your shirt,
11: sure.
12: and you just feel appreciated and you feel loved,
11: yeah.
12: when they do this thing for you. Somebody takes your car to the car wash. You know, it's such, yeah. a simple thing, and sometimes people take it for granted. But just somebody doing something for you, something that you could easily do for yourself, mm-hmm. but they turn around and they do it for you. They do it on your behalf. That's acts of service.
11: Yeah.
12: Gifts. Once again, it sounds very straightforward. Most people just assume that when you talk about gift, it means it has to be something, grandiose, a necklace or perfume or whatever.
11: Yeah.
12: But sometimes it's even the smallest of things. It's just something that says, I was out there, I wasn't with you, but I thought of you.
11: Mm.
12: So even if you buy somebody a chocolate at a garage, that for the people who love gifts,
11: yeah.
12: feels like a sense of appreciation. There's something that says, you were thinking of me even while we were apart.
11: And
12: so that's two.
11: And we're still on two. Okay, let me let you get through them because I don't want to disrupt your flow.
12: No, I think, I think we can kind of get in between, okay. if you've got some questions in between, just so that it doesn't become a long monologue. So it's up to you.
11: Thank you so much for that. Also, Linda, yeah. I think even from a personal perspective, I think it's so easy for us to point out that my partner doesn't understand what my love language. But also with that, how can we also sort of identify our very own primary love languages? Are there maybe signs that we are able to pick up even from a point of you being you as an individual?
12: I think as an individual, what you want to do is, it obviously takes a bit of self-awareness. It takes a bit of self-awareness. So you've got to literally be intentional about knowing and understanding. I think you kind of sit back and say, okay, fine. At what point, do I get this feeling of butterflies when someone does something for me or does something to me or does something? And I think it's also important for people to know and understand that it isn't always just one of these things. You can actually have more than one, but there tends to be one that is strongest.
11: Yeah.
12: You love it when you're being touched. And it doesn't have to be anything, sexual or anything like that. Just somebody touching your head while you're driving. I love that. Or just your hand just being touched. That's something, and you know how that makes you feel in that moment, and through that you are then able to communicate and to encourage your partner to do more of that. Some people love quality time. You just feel that, we don't even have to be doing anything. Just being in your presence, being with you, feels good. So it takes a bit of self-awareness. It takes you kind of trying to figure this out by yourself and saying, at what point do I feel most loved? At what point do I feel that I'm with the right person here. You know, is it them just saying, constantly reminding me that they love me, that they appreciate me? You know, some people want to hear it once a year.
11: Yeah.
12: Some people want to hear it daily.
11: Yeah.
12: So, you know what it is that sets your heart on fire.
11: And while you are on that, just to branch off a little bit, when somebody is not expressing as often that they do love you, should we take that sometimes as a sign that maybe there's a disinterest somewhere, somehow, or does it also fall down to what is your love language as an individual versus the next person?
12: Oh, absolutely. I mean, this person, if you ask them, they go, but I told you last year and nothing has changed. Nothing has changed between last year and now. Why do you still want to hear it?
11: Sure.
12: Because in for them, it's like, okay, that was a milestone. I got to the point where I now felt, okay, I love you, so now I'm going to tell you, and that's it. And then they focus on loving you probably the way they want to be loved, because that's a big mistake that most people do, is to them, I'm now going to show you that I love you. I said it that one time. Now, every week, I will take your car and wash it.
11: Okay.
12: That's me showing you that I love you.
11: Mm.
12: Or I will give you money, or I will give you gifts,
11: yeah.
12: or I will do this, I will do this. You know what I mean? And
11: yeah.
12: those are things to him that makes him feel, or to her, that makes her feel that that's how you show somebody that you love them. I've said it, now I must show with my actions.
11: Yeah.
12: So
11: compromise.
12: I will cook for you all the time. I will do. But they don't understand that
11: yeah.
12: all you want is to hear those words.
11: Yeah.
12: You love to hear them at least once a day. So, you know, there's got to be a balance between what makes me feel loved and what makes you feel loved. I've got to focus on giving you what makes you feel loved.
11: And it could be a deal breaker even for you.
12: Yeah, it could. It could easily. As I said, some people will sit there and say, but I already told you. Why must I tell you again? What are you talking about? That was a year ago. It's been a whole year of you not telling me that you love me. I don't feel loved.
11: Okay. And let's also check in, Linda, with some of the common challenges that couples eventually face when they don't find some form of compromise when it comes to their different love languages. And also, how do they work with bridging that gap when they want, obviously, the relationship to work?
12: I think the first thing we've kind of, and I'm glad we went along the this conversation in this way, that start by identifying it in yourself, because that way you are able to communicate it clearly to your partner what it is that makes you feel loved. Once you've done that, it makes it a little bit easier for your partner to then not be giving you what they want, but rather give you what you want. I always give the example that imagine you love pineapple juice with all your heart. And I'm going to go very extreme here and say, and you also have a car that you love very much. And you say, no, I'm not going to put petrol in my car. I'm going to give it the best of the best. I'll put in pineapple juice in my car instead of petrol.
11: Yeah, I hear.
12: That's not going to make the car run.
11: Yeah.
12: So it might be precious, might be an amazing thing to you, but it is not helpful to the car.
11: Fair.
12: So learn and understand what it is that your partner desires or what your partner needs, and focus on giving that. And at the same time, communicate what it is that you want, what it is that makes you feel loved, so that they can focus on giving that to you.
11: I love that. And
12: it's counterintuitive. You know, you do something that goes against your nature.
11: Yes.
12: Because now you're doing something, in your mind.
11: Now you compromise yourself.
12: You compromise yourself. But that's what love, and that's what a relationship should be.
11: Mm.
12: It should be about compromising self. But in the process, you will then also be getting what you want from them.
11: All right. And on that note, as we're about to close, Linda, you touched a little bit on communication, and I just want you to maybe help us as you are about to love and leave us with some of the practical ways and advice that you can give to couples, families, even friends who want to communicate love more effectively by understanding each other's love languages. Because even as friends, sometimes, even as family, we do need to know how we need to be loved and appreciated.
12: Sure. You know, I always say that the biggest cause of unmet expectations is uncommunicated expectations. So make sure that you let your partner know constantly what it is. And even if you've done it before, you know when your tank is feeling a bit empty. Remind your partner, because some things are very easy. Like, my wife, I'll give you a classic example. My wife will, in the middle of the day, say, you know, you haven't told me you love me today. That's it. It's something that she's feeling in that moment. She's feeling that gap, and it can be remedied very quickly. Mm. She tells me that, and I tell her I love her, and, you know, and we're fine. We carry on with the day. She could easily sit there and get angry and get upset. Yeah. And say, yeah, he doesn't love me. He hasn't said it. Just remind the person sometimes, and that's it.
11: Or do you know what it is sometimes, Linda? It's just that thing of not having to mention that you haven't told me that you love me. There's a level of shame that comes with being vulnerable like that, or having to express that you feel that way. You feel like this person should know.
12: You see, but that's the thing, is don't hold people to ransom like that. Don't sit there and say, oh, you should know. Look, I mean, obviously, you don't want to be doing it every single day.
11: Sure.
12: You know, but there are moments where life gets in the way, the day gets in the way, you're so busy, whatever, to the point where you forget.
11: Okay.
12: You don't even realize. So just remind them. And then immediately after that, you get exactly what you wanted, and everybody's happy.
11: Okay.
12: Whereas if you sit there and you pout and you have an attitude for the rest of the day, because you should know.
11: It's your responsibility. You know, yeah, I hear you.
12: And then nobody's happy.
11: Yeah. Linda, I think that's a good point for us to leave it at. It's always such a great pleasure to have you coming through and sharing your advice with us and our listeners. We truly, truly appreciate you. And please have a blessed weekend with your family.
12: Thank you so much, Babs. Have an awesome one, too.
11: All right. 27 minutes after 10, we wrap up the Love Hive. For more on that, you can catch it this coming week when we explore another topic. And, of course, somebody did mention that the best part of this show is when they get your four feel-good songs back-to-back for your mid-morning treat. And that's exactly what I'm going to do. I'm going to branch off a little bit. But when we do come back, we are still continuing to chat. We're asking you about some of the worst lines you've ever heard used by debt collectors when they call you. 086-000-2375. Come through, let us know. 072-999-8092. Athi xa ikubuza aphinde akubuza uba unoba ucinga uzawuba nayo nini xa sowucinga hey uqonda ayisani noba nguwugod. So those are the things that we're talking about today on our opening question. We'd absolutely love to hear from you. Drop a voice note, send us a comment as well. You can send through your comment on our socials. We're sitting at True FM. Let me quickly pay some bills and get into some good music for Friday.
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0: Shilina wentombazana. 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

wena wenze rate we rate madilela rate 9.9 like no one else noma vula hayi nibambile kazini in fact rate yenzele wena babalaji mabakuyeke you are the queen of the waves.

0: how fun it would be if I was holding a glass of champagne right now, saying cheers to the freaking weekend. I've got my Ray-Bans and I'm ready to rock and roll for this weekend. Rihanna in the background. This one is titled Cheers to That. Zakes Bandwini came through with Sky Wonder, Girl in the Mirror. Nicki Minaj coming through with Rihanna. We didn't come here to play. We came to fly. Played you some Loyiso with I Hate That I Care. It's your four feel-good songs back-to-back for your absolute pleasure on this Friday as we're wrapping up the week. What a dope way to do it on a Friday. And with just 17 minutes left before you and I part ways, we still want to find out that one worst line you've heard used by debt collectors when they are giving you that call as a reminder. And also, what are those things that really irritate you about them? Would absolutely love to hear. 086-000-2375. Drop us a voice note as we speak. No, you can actually give us a call there. 086-000-2375 is for your calls, and 072-998-0092 is where you can drop us your voice note along with your comments. Maybe Mavula, let me quickly just pay some bills, and then when we come back, we'll get into those voice notes.
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0: right, so we're trying to figure out some of the worst lines you've ever heard that are used by debt collectors when they are giving you that call as a courtesy reminder, or even some of the things that generally irritate you as a person when you get that call. 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This is what the people had to say.
1: Let's take true experience. Hi, Baba Lord G.
0: Hello, hello, hi.
1: The worst lines that I ever heard from debt collectors. These are lines we fuman ba awufa noba kuthwani ze fast ngumcengcelezo. Bona bungalufunda iscript, bona ba uyacengcelezo fast.
0: Speak like that.
1: But then when we expect ba umana sithi yes, yes, yes.
0: And you must stop them and ask questions.
1: Xa uvumile ke ngokupha bazotsala izikhunje ezingakanani. 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Saluti
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0: What a decent man.
2: Happy weekend, guys.
0: Happy. We truly appreciate that. What a decent man. These are people that are rejecting your money and you have this money. And you would think with the technology or the level of technology that we have that is so advanced that you should be able to produce indoor as simple as your ID for you to be able to make a payment of that nature. Shouldn't it be? Or maybe I'm grasping at straws. I don't know. It's a Friday, after all, we're about to make our way out to Nomavula. But because of Friday, Magafane Nomye, Kespa Noves, Kushoba.
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0: Hello, this is
1: Big. 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
0: It's easy writing three.
1: But we never suffer crowds.
2: Ah, get rich and sit, Dr. Clever Shabbat, double toe.

0: 点，还会穷，还会穷，还会穷，还会穷，还会穷，还会穷，还会穷，还会穷，还会穷。
1: Sorry, but I'm in a little good Malawi man. He has a gang. I am for Zuma as a good demo to shut it. I'm Cherangaman. I still cook him to a little man. Please, please. Cotter Mooch here.

0: When they get my hey, God, I'ma see that ball.
1: Oh, God, Amavula, you can say anything about him. But his creativity is on another level, hey? I don't know. There's always a battle on whether who's good, who's the GOAT, who's the greatest when it comes to hip-hop. But they're generally songs, Zake or Casper Noves, that I absolutely love. And this one happens to be one of them. I love the part about the posh or harsh caramel. And of course, it's Casper Noves with Kushobani. A couple of voice notes did come through today to let us know what a beautiful impact we've had on Umbombomphulaphuli on this Friday. Let's have a listen.
2: Hey, Madikela.
1: Yes, sir.
2: Madikela. Yo. Ayayenza manje into yayenza sesiwami.
1: Ndikumamele
2: nawe, ndikumamele.
1: Thank you.
2: Joka mnandi 2FM.
1: Le nto ifunekayo.
2: 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Akuzovukeka tu. 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
1: Oh man, I love you too, buddy.
2: Nkosi lapha enqabeni.
1: Sure.
3: Wow, we are men, Queen Yamazomoy. Happy Friday, Madikela.
1: Happy.
3: We are so good. We are so good until 11.
1: Thank you so much.
3: I'm good. And the Lapa, M. Tata, M. Polombo, Basso, M. Pasman Kosupungal will.
1: Thank you, Sarah.
4: It's Friday, Babala. It's Friday.
1: Alright, we are about to love and leave you. I think we've got a caller also, Mavula. Let's see if we're able to get that one. In the meantime, let me quickly do this.
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0: right, we've got Mthembu on the line. 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
1: Happy Friday, badikela. 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
0: Yakokola.
1: Wena baba uliboya le ndole. 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But hey, I only oil is healing, man.
0: I'm happy. See, I'm not vague.
1: Yes, I did move. It's better. I've been in front of the couch, but it's my same, man.
0: It's a family affair. I love it.
1: Yeah, I'm going to come back here, man. I'm going to go to the safe, guys.
0: Thank you so much.
1: I love you. I'm going to go to the safe, man.
0: Thank you so much,
1: man.
0: Normal
1: special push on it, but your mama and my papa.
0: Sure, I appreciate that. All right, thank you to you, Mthembu. Oh man, such a heartwarming way to close off the show. Mavula, you can get a quick what do you call this thing? WhatsApp that I saw. I think it was she wrote to us. Let's quickly Nankia SCTA. Hi babes. Happy Friday, Matigela, my Kale Wireless, which understand Sam Tabisa home. Not this one. There was another one. Someone talking about how we uplift her Friday. Okay, Nance. Isn't it that one? Yeah. Hey babes, ndiyakwazi ke ngalengoma. Ifika kum today ndine heavy heart. This is the one I wanted to read. Uthi ifika kum ndine heavy heart ndiziva okomntu ngathuxelelwe uba une 48 hours yophila. Hayi mani, yazi xa une journey eyohlukileyo nenzima. Kubakho some parts that you don't understand nje. Even abantu uyabona uba abasaziva naxa bekwenza kabuhlungu. Oh man. And now I'm starting to believe into yokuba maybe it's not about them. It's about my story that I will one day tell someone to make him or her strong. That's the thing, Mbinji. A lot of things that we go through generally in life, I think they are part of your journey. There's no way that you can maybe divert from those things not to happen to you. They have to happen to you. You are the chosen one. And I love the positive light that you are taking in, you're taking it in with, because utheta ngentokuba ngenye imini awubalibali lakho to uplift someone else. When we go through dark seasons, challenging seasons, we don't believe in ntokubana ngenye imini God will bring the joy back into our lives. And I love how you told us that you are going through the season, but also in the end, you were also able to uplift yourself. You are well way on your way to getting to the place that God has destined you to be at. Don't even give up, Siswam. You don't have 48 hours. You have your whole entire life ahead of you, and it's going to happen for you. Trust me, this is coming from a person who's feeling exactly like you are feeling lately. So, aukowedwa, and everything is going to be good, hey? Everything is going to be all right. Trust me. You might not trust me on many things, but that I know. We are definitely, definitely serving a living God, guys. Even on a Friday. Hey, it's been good, hey? It's been good. It's been an absolutely amazing week. Thank you to you and everybody for coming through and sitting in with me. Please have a blessed weekend. Stay safe. Looking forward to being with you on a Monday once again. Sway V ushering us out with Young Stunner. This one is titled Us, and it's the remix. Make way for Zips and Popoma. She's about to take care of you between 11 and 12. Bringing you Ingogo. Happy week.

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1: Stories making headlines at 11 o'clock. Madlanga Commission grants application by witness NNO when the man dies in police custody. And I am nicely done. Good morning. Let's start in Gauteng province. The Madlanga Commission has granted application by witnesses NNO for their testimony to be heard in partial camera. Both witnesses have cited concerns about their identities being revealed in public as it could compromise those they work with. The commission is hearing the testimony of retired Colonel Kobus Relefeto, formerly attached to the Directorate for Priority Crime Investigations, the Hawks. Relofse has told the commission that he would testify about the head of the Investigating Directorate Against Corruption, IDEC, Advocate Andre Johnson, and the suspended Deputy Crime Intelligence Head, Major General Feroz Khan.
2: The purpose of this statement is to inform the Commission of a matter regarding events in 2018 reported to Captain McLean and me in 2022 involving Advocate Andrea Johnson and Major General Khan, Feroz Khan. Commissioners, maybe I, for context, maybe I should just refer to our investigation in 2020 off against, in terms of crime intelligence, and the conduct that was that we experienced at the time, which included the using of the media to put pressure on us when we investigated this matter from crime intelligence. Major General Khan has played a huge role in that.
1: Speaking of investigations, a group of foreign nationals employed at a farm in Lephalele, Limpopo, say they have been left stranded after their employer allegedly provided them with a fraudulent worker permit. An immigrant who spoke on condition of anonymity says 222 workers from different countries want to go back home but have had their passports and their alleged fraudulent worker permits confiscated by Home Affairs officials. The department says it's investigating the matter while the employer is yet to comment. An immigrant also says that the employer is withholding their wages.
3: Our boss put permits on our passports in 2024. Then in 2025 March, we discover that our permits are fake permits. Then we go to Home Affairs to see if it is true that our permits are fake. Then the Home Affairs confirmed that all the permits on our passport is fake. It was almost 220 passports. Now we are still waiting for our passports, and those Home Affairs guys, they are not coming with our passports. Our boss is now saying, I'm not going to give you your money until Home Affairs came back with the passports.
1: Let's move now to the Western Cape. Police are still searching for the suspects responsible for two separate mass shooting incidents that claimed the lives of seven men on the Cape Flats on Wednesday evening. Five other men sustained injuries in their attacks. Three men were gunned down and two others injured while standing outside a tuck shop. Il Tafelsrich Mills explained the second attack happened minutes later in Philip East, where four men were shot and killed and three others injured. Police spokesperson FC Van Veek says the detectives are investigating all leads. Police says since beefed up deployment in the affected areas and effort to prevent any further violence. Limpopo police say they have opened an inquest docket after the death of a man in the hands of officers at a Watervaar police station outside Louis Trichardt. The deceased, identified as Lucky Maluleke, had been taken in for questioning over the alleged housebreaking and theft of a firearm on Monday. Police say the man collapsed at the police station and was declared dead by the paramedics. The bereaved Maluleke family has, however, accused police of brutality. Police spokesperson Malise Lalituaba.
4: At the time of incident, Maluleke was at the police station in connection with an ongoing investigation into a case of housebreaking and theft. It is alleged that a safe containing a rifle was stolen towards the end of June 2026 under Waterfall policing area. The acting provincial commissioner, Major General John Skeppers, has further ordered District Commissioner of Bembe, Major General Eddie van der Walt, to work closely with IPIT to oversee the investigation regarding this incident. IPIT was immediately informed of the incident for their attention and further handling.
1: And exactly now, 5 minutes after 11 o'clock, let's recap our top story. The Matanga Commission has granted application by witnesses N and O for their testimony to be heard in partial camera. That's it for now. I'll be back again with the next update at 12. For SABC News here at True FM, I am Bapili Semandilogam. Ladies and gentlemen, this is in the building.

0: Oh, absolutely love it. Nkonzo akuvumi on hashtag Ngoko at Trev M 89.3 107.8, like no one else. Siyakwamkela bangabusana again. Thank you so much for joining us. A big shout out goes out to Babalwa G for holding it down on Trek Experience. Yabuya kwakhona kule vexayo Monday to Friday between 9 and 11. Igama lam nguSizipho Zipsipopoma and the producer of the show nguSilk Damoyi ku Friday namhlanje. And today we are checking in with Ubuhlali Buzani. Now, the second part of the show, sizabe sithetha about Ibambelela Business Awards, sizayivaka into yobana ize ngantoni na namhlanje. Siyafuna ke now to interact with us on our social media platforms on Facebook. We are TrueFM, and of course, the hashtag is hashtag Ngoko. You can call in if unemibuzo ku 086-000-2375. Okanye usithumelele voice note ku 072-999-8092.
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0: Jamila Berry, The Love Is Gone. Absolutely love it. Taking us exactly to 28 minutes after 11 on hashtag Ngoko at Trev M. 89.3 to 107.8. Like, no, and also, and today, joining me in studio, you win a year true talent. Utulu, Tulu Fellow. Hi, Tulu.
1: Hi.
0: Njani.
2: Depi Lazut, how are you?
0: I'm good.
2: Yes.
0: Congratulations.
2: Thank you so much.
0: Did you go and get a bad
2: exactly.
0: I think when Manan won a common season.
2: Yeah.
0: On the different shows.
2: On the different shows, yes. We met once.
0: Yes, we met once.
2: Yes.
0: Kunjani, no, by winner at your talent.
2: It's so nice being a celebrity.
0: You know? I love it for you. But again, I'm glad this is into a little different.
2: Yes.
0: Yeah. So you are taking over play segment your show.
2: Yeah.
0: What's happening today?
2: All right. When is it? Kuthiwa bana. Every time there's a crisis in our townships, whether it's unemployment, crime, struggling local businesses, or service delivery protests, the conversation often turns to who's to blame. But what if we're asking the wrong questions? What if these challenges aren't simply the result of individual choices, but are symptoms of deeper systems that continue to shape the lives of millions of South Africans? Our next guest argues that instead of treating the symptoms, we need to examine the structures that produce these outcomes and the final place. It's a conversation about systems thinking, accountability, and what meaningful township development could look like if we focused on the changing the environment, not just the people in it. But to get into this, we have Buhlale Buzani on the line. Hello, Buhlale.
3: Hey, Zimse Tulu.
2: How are you
3: guys today?
2: We're good, thank you. We're good, thank you, Buhlale. Without wasting any further time, Buhlale, I would like to know, your article says the township is not broken, the systems around it are. What do you mean by that statement?
3: Oh, okay. So basically, first and foremost, we do know that townships were made as primarily labor reserves during the apartheid, but what they proved to be were resilient spaces where people that were entrepreneurs, workers, caregivers, informal traders, and just people just trying to build something for their lives with little support.
2: Mm.
3: So what you can say is townships are not really empty spaces that are waiting to be fixed, right?
2: Yeah.
3: But what really is broken in the township or in and around the township is the way that opportunity flows or doesn't flow through the system.
2: Mm.
3: So, for example, if transport is unreliable or transport costs have gone up, for example, in the context of Mtanzania, where I come from, it takes the pin as a nuka because it gets petrol be a nukile. What does that look like? Now, every train is cheaper, but how long will it now take to get there to work? Beyond that, is it really safe for whom they're walking or for XN, go be let to take the five, you know?
2: Yeah.
3: So it's not just one thing that needs to be sorted out, right? It really is a system of how do you make sure that not only is transport only accessible, but also our community safe. In the education system, are they resourced enough in order to be able to produce people that can be able to take our township forward? So basically, with that being said, that's a systematic way of viewing things instead of just seeing one problem and wanting to address you in a car.
2: Yeah. Buhlale, you argue that we often focus on symptoms rather than root causes. Can you explain what systems thinking looks like in the context of township development?
3: So, as I just alluded, it really speaks to, us not just looking at one problem and then wanting to solve that one obvious problem. Right. So if a young person is unemployed, the question shouldn't only be, but why don't they have a job? You know, but we must ask ourselves, what are the chains of failures that led to this? Right.
2: Mm-hmm.
3: Maybe it's that, hey, like what we're currently facing now. Right.
2: Yeah.
3: But when they get to the workplace, are they really competent enough?
2: Mm-hmm.
3: So you really look at really the ecosystem generally in the community to say how these problems are really interconnected, and then we can be able to deal with the root of the problem.
2: Mm-hmm. All right. Yeah. When it comes to youth unemployment, what are some of the systematic issues that need to be addressed beyond simply creating more jobs?
3: Okay, so as I've just really alluded as well, there's so many factors. I have run a couple of businesses personally, and I've run interviews. And you find that, a young person looks so good on CV and mm-hmm. on paper, but when you speak to them, they are nothing like what's on paper, right? And that would really be in high school or even varsity, doesn't mean to offend anyone. And I'm not saying young people are incapable, but we don't go as far as to even develop ourselves further, or there's no opportunities or access. Long ago, you'd find the difference between Mdano Kule Township, Mdano Kule, Ofunde Madrasi School. Local Madrasi School would have the first foot forward because they would just exude the confidence. The real question then would be not that about Kashyyyk and don't have talent, Banana Basi Township, but what really are the reinforcements that are in place for Banana Basi Township? Now we've got TikTok, we've got YouTube. It makes education even better. You can't even tell the difference between Mdana Ofunde Township and Ofunde Madrasi School. But those are really things that we really need to put into consideration in this conversation also of youth unemployment. Are the youth really prepared? Do they have the right skills? Are they engaged critically in order to solve problems in the companies that want to ubaqasha? For example, there's a difference between novelafaki CV, nomdafika atuba, okay, I've seen this problem in your business, and this is the solution that I can provide for you, Go and put on qasha tool. You obviously use a qasha loaner that already has a solution for the problems that you're facing in your company. So it's that type of forward thinking that I really think really is forcing us to not only see in the Yoruba, there's not enough jobs in the market, but are we active, are we proactive enough as young people to be able to see that, really what solutions we can bring to the fore table?
2: All right. Buthale, what do you hope South Africans take away from this article, and how can we begin shifting the national conversation from blaming people to transforming systems?
3: Well, 100%. I really hope, it's easy. It's easy to blame the Sukarimbak and be like, okay, I'm not this because of you, A, B, C, and D. I'm not this because of my past. I think one thing we have, especially as young people, and I love that this is a youth-based radio, is that we've got the capacity or the ability, to really show a sense of urgency when it comes to our future. But now we can't obviously do it alone. We need to continuously have these conversations in our spaces as groups of friends, and also ask ourselves the important questions about how can we better contribute to the systems that we have. We've got people that are solid. Instead of ufanisi vikar, are we writing opinion pieces? Are we vocal enough on social media? Are we, trying to find outlets that can be able to bring about a better place within our community context, right? Just last but not least, for example, there was a funding that's just gone out. It's called the Youth Entrepreneurship Fund by the government. And I was talking to a couple of friends of mine who are entrepreneurs. They're like, hey, and I'm saying it's a grant of 2 million rand that can really make a difference in our own direct communities. And I was speaking to a friend, and he was saying, I can't qualify because I'm literally in this stream of work. And I'm like to them, hey, dude, you are a thinker. You've been brought into this space of entrepreneurship for a reason. Opportunities should not only be ones that credit what you're passionate about, but what can really solve complex problems in our communities that can create jobs and create lasting impact. So really, we must stop being selfish and really thinking about ourselves generally. I think we should really look at our societal problems in the township context and see how we can better solve for them.
2: Thank you so much, Buthale, for your time. We hope that you have a great weekend, and we hope to see you soon again right here on the show.
3: Chef, to you. Thank you, Viv.
2: Thank you so much. All right, Mphulaphuli, Zips will now take over for the Bambelela Business Youth Awards. It's currently 11:38 in the morning. This is Tsulu and Zips right here on Incoko.
1: 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Zizipho Zips Mpophoma leads the charge. 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
0: 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Usahleli namu Zizipho Zips Mpophoma. Small businesses are the backbone of South Africa's economy. They create jobs, drive innovation, and keep our communities thriving. Yet many entrepreneurs still face challenges when it comes to accessing fund, mentorship opportunities to grow businesses. One initiative is looking to change Londoleo. Applications have officially opened for the 2026 Bambelela Business Awards, returning to the Eastern Cape for a second year. Through the Hollywood Foundation, the awards aim to empower micro, small, and medium-sized enterprises with business development support, mentorship, and access to more than 1 million in business development funding. And of course, joining us on the line today, we have Ukuhle Mkhize, OEPR and comms with Hollywood Foundation. Ukuhle, masikwamkele nkube nisibulele ngexesha lakho. Thank you so much, Sisi, for joining us. Now, Ibambelela Business Awards ziyabuyela kwakhona Eastern Cape for the second time, and applications zivulile into bana zivulile. Now, can you tell us more about the awards ezi and why the Hollywood Foundation continues to invest kwezi initiatives is?
4: All right, Kisses, thank you so much. The Hollywood Foundation is very excited to bring Bambelela Business Awards back to the Eastern Cape for the second time. I think in Dobamba City, this is supposed to be a reaffirm commitment here to into supporting local entrepreneurs and small businesses. As awards Z2Z is recognized, the innovation, resilience, as well as the impact that these businesses have in terms of creating jobs, stimulating local economies and transforming communities as a service. If we are capable of going to Liti, Bambelela, hold on, your dreams are valid. Entrepreneurs through this slogan to keep believing in their vision despite the challenges they may face. So through e-initiative, we want to do more than simply recognize great businesses. We want to provide meaningful opportunities that help businesses grow and become sustainable and continue to contribute to economy upon.
0: Amazing. Now, the awards are returning to the Eastern Cape okwesibini. Now, ndiyafuna uyazi into yobana, what impact did last year's program have kwi local businesses ebezikhona?
4: Siyasavuya kakhulu uthi abaphathi bethu baseHollywood basinike ixesha loba size sibambelela Business Awards ePhondweni for the first time last year. You must remember, these awards bezikade zikho kwezinye provinces such as Mpumalanga, Limpopo, KZN, Western Cape, and then ke ngoku abaphathi bethu abakhulu badecide uba no man, makhe sizokroba apha e-Eastern Cape as well. I think i-excitement esiyibonileyo kwi-businesses eziaplayileyo last year was just one of the key things that made us come back for the second time. In addition to that, I think nokubambisana within the stakeholders and uhulumente wasePhondweni was also one of the things that made us come back for the second time. I think as the purple brand sifuna nje ukukhulisa communities esisebenza kuzo. So I think that's a couple of the reasons why we're coming back for the second time.
0: Amazing. Now, omnye umamele uyafuna naye uba inxalenye. Who is eligible to apply? And are there any specific industries mhlawumbi enijonge kuzo?
4: As soon as the specific industries is jonge kuzo, so any business owner can apply. So the criteria here to e applications is open to 100% black owned businesses that are registered and operating within the Eastern Cape. Both formal and informal businesses are welcome to apply, provided that they've been operating for at least 12 months and can demonstrate the Babane proven trading record. The applicants will also need to submit a business profile or a clear description of their business and its activities.
0: Okay.
4: So CSC kutas again or qualifying entrepreneurs to know the opportunity as others will be apply.
0: Amazing. Bangabo sando ngena namhlanje singokwala nokuhle Mkhize today sithetha ngebambelela business awards sibuyile kwakhona kwiphondo lethu leMpuma Koloni. Chilo ke what you can apply. Let's quickly pay some bills. Xa sibuya isaqhubekeka with our conversation.
1: 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So this Mandela month we speak. 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
7: Umfazi uyawuxola siluja mani. 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
12: 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Yes, I am involved, but getting involved is
13: secretive. Guys, I am involved kangakongoba. 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And from no ba bonabo. 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I think you saw the
14: long.
1: Drive with King Boy, say to Sanele Nongawosa. 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Umthombo wolwazi. This is Incoko on True FM like no one else. 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
0: 13 minutes before 12 on hashtag Incoko at True FM, go 89.3 to 107.8 like no one else. Bangabusano ngena namhlanje sincokola nokuhle Mkhize or EPR and comms wakwa Hollywood Foundation kweke sithetha naye namhlanje kuhle mandi phinde nibuyele kuwe. Now beyond the 1 million in business development funding, zeziphi ezinye okanye what other support can successful applicants expect to receive?
4: So CSC bambisane ke nabantu abokwi business fraternity abantu abafana ne NYDA and all of that. So into bayifumane abantu baye bafumane i access to as a stakeholders within the business fraternity in terms of discuss panel discussions and whatnot, and in terms of access to funding, and also just giving them the opportunity to sort of just mingle with these people and also just ask a few questions that they sort of need and want to ask from them. I think enye into emnandi esiye sibaphohlise is that businesses as applyayo zine options ezithu. It's either they apply to exhibit, so uye ube ne stand ubone si business yakuba yintoni na, okanye uchoose the elevator pitch. The elevator pitch ke ngoku unikwa i 90 seconds. So siye sithi xa sicacisa intoba if unoba stuck lifting for 90 seconds nomntu onemali kakhulu, how would you present your business in 90 seconds? So zezazinto ke ngoku i-businesses ezihamba ziphuhliswe zizo, besides the money of towards i-business, zezazinto zoba bakwazi babe ne-tools ne-access to mentorship, bakwazi ukuphinda baqhubekeke ne-businesses zabo in society.
0: Wow, amazing. Now kuhle abantu abaninzi abane-businesses babelieve into yobana they need to have large, well-established businesses before applying for i-programs ezifana nalena. Now what would you say to someone running a small business okanye informal business, so I don't think they are qualified, and I don't think they are belong I'm not going to talk to them up.
4: I could tell you that more. I think if we are Kumbolandi, children that e-businesses as applyers, they can be both formal and informal businesses. Ka umdu must just make sure in Doba they've been operating for 12 months and demonstrate a proven trading record. I think what's very important is that no matter how small or big your business is, you must always take that leap of faith in terms of applying for such opportunities, because you never know. I think in the Malpin and Kumbo Zabapola Poli is that last year, Simone, the businesses, as a lapiponde in Abazazi, I'm sure, like for example, the first prize winner year two, yeah, last year, even Boswana Creations, the second prize winner, Yangu SL Cheetah Holdings, no, third prize winner, Yabe, Ingo Sipi, Ubomi Healthcare Services. So those are SMMEs that work within a as well, now. So everyone must just take a chance, leap of faith in their businesses. They never know where leap of faith will take them.
0: Yeah. Kapi ndusipe kesi skuhle I application deadlines and mhlawumbe applicants funeke bazi preparation njani before submitting the entries up.
4: Into balulekileyo abantu bethunana ndicela banga-apply nge-last minute. 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So we encourage abantu into yoba this is their time to apply. They mustn't miss the opportunity to be part of this exciting journey. And in Domnandi, Nani Utru FM will be alongside us, Asilape Pondwe, and Kwenzali Baba Pola Polibazivele, Gokwabo, in terms of how these business awards will unpack Asilape go August.
0: Amazing. 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
4: I think even though she is not a big man, abantu abafuna banga bakhuthazeke baqhubekeke ne-businesses zabo. 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Cela abantu banga give up, but to continue to strive, babambelele i-dreams zabo zivelele.
0: On social media, ngaba mhlambe before abantu abafuna, you know, more information, siyakwazi ukufumana social media, email address, njalo njalo.
4: Ngicela abantu ba visit www.hollywoodfoundation.co.za. Bazawufumana kuzo zonke ngoku social media platforms, on Facebook Hollywood Foundation, Instagram Hollywood Foundation, TikTok nako LinkedIn Hollywood Foundation.
0: Amazing. Siyabulela sis, thank you so much for joining us. Bene weekend emnandi.
4: All right, guess I'll see you too. Thanks. Bye.
0: Thank you so much. Kosika Khulu. Besincokola naye namhlanje nguKuhle Mkhize or EPR and comms we Hollywood Foundation. Besithetha naye namhlanje nge-awards ezikhoyo i-2026 Bambelela Business Awards currently running balapha Eastern Cape for the second year. Chilo ke wathi applications is khona, so make sure that we are website yabo www.hollywoodfoundation uzokwazi ukufumana information regarding that. Okanye bakhangele on social media yonke into oyifunayo, inkcukacha ozifunayo uzawuzifumana phaya. Otherwise, thank you so much for joining us. Inkosika Khulu once again. Today we have the winner of Itru Talent Search, Utsulufelo, And uthi simfake koneni namhlanje bengayilindelanga lesimenzele yona ufilisha njani ke wona
2: after we were done I feel a lot better Shame honestly I'm no longer nervous
0: also it's your birthday namhlanje
2: it's my birthday
0: Happy
2: today
0: birthday.
2: Thank you so much
0: any plans
2: plans or to sleep
0: okay
2: honestly because I'm so tired I'm surviving on 4 hours of sleep
0: oh man
2: so ke monte kuze qhibeha is no child's play so yeah
0: ngumuntu celebrate his birthdays nje general
2: I do I always celebrate alone so okay. Yeah
0: alone
2: every year without fail
0: really
2: really
0: okay man uyenza sad because I don't
2: it's
0: celebrate
2: not. it's not sad
0: it's not
2: we have to be comfortable with doing things alone as yes. people because if sizolinda abantu
0: sozenza izinto I love that Tulu you are taking over
2: yes.
0: With the twin club
2: yeah,
0: I don't know about when difuna nje sincokole ngalonto leyo when are you taking over with the twin club are you excited
2: yeah.
0: What are you looking for because I know I twin club nayo I show yakwa SABC education
2: yeah all right I'm officially starting on the 18th of July which is
0: Amazing.
2: Next week Saturday and I'll be on from 9 to 10 a.m. So every Saturdays you guys are going to be hearing this voice umamele uvule radio yakho and we can just chill and vibe
0: Oh, I love it. Nkosika khulu Thulu, thank you so much.
2: Thank you so Mamele. Much.
0: In fact, zabendi lapha mzobe niphuma kwa yami show.
2: Please.
0: So sendihlala ndimamele.
2: Yes, like I'm now.
0: Guys, Thulu Fela uzama khona nge 18th taking over with the Twin Club. It's been absolutely amazing. Thank you so much for joining us. I'm back again on your radio ngomso kusasa between 6 or rather half 6 and 9 with the fresh start. Uzoba khona. I think uzoba khona ngomso, right?
2: Yes, I'm going to be on the Twin Club tomorrow.
0: Lovely. Otherwise, igama lam kuzizipho Zimpho Phoma and the producer of the show, go Silk Damozo landela Sluja with e lunchtime shande. Sikhona baphilise Manduluka with the news update. Hometown Betty Brown, do enjoy.
1: Conversation doesn't change, the moment just got better. 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

0: Friends, former Ekurhuleni city manager granted bail and a group of foreign nationals employed remain stranded at a farm. Nanayam, nicely done. Good day, you are starting in Gauteng province. Former Ekurhuleni city manager Imogen Mashazi and the city's suspended head of human resources, Linda Kasheka, have been granted 50,000 rand bail each by the Germiston Magistrate Court east of Johannesburg. They appeared alongside the suspended Ekurhuleni Metro Police Deputy Chief Julius Mkhonazi and Head of Legal Services Kemi Bihari, who were granted 50,000 rand bail each on Thursday. The four were facing charges of fraud, corruption and defeating the ends of justice. The case has been postponed to 28 August for further investigation. Magistrate Trevor Klassen handed down the ruling.
1: Bail granted to the state accused in the amount of 50,000 rand under the following conditions. The first condition, accused running free, the inspector accused the issues in possession of probable evidence to surrender same to the investigating officer before close of business today. Condition two, accused running free not to leave the country without the written permission of the investigating officer.
0: Speaking of investigation, let's staying in Gauteng. The Madlanga Commission has heard allegations that the head of the Investigating Directorate Against Corruption, IDEC, Advocate Andre Johnson, asked a former journalist and now AfriForum spokesperson Barry Bateman to source a document relating to a criminal complaint against suspended Deputy Crime Intelligence Major General Feroz Khan. The complaint stemmed from a case of common assault and intimidation opened by Crime Intelligence Officer Brigadier Petle, who allegedly accused Khan of assaulting her with a pen. Retired Colonel Kobus Rilfets, formerly attached to the Directorate for Priority Crime Investigation, DPCI or Hawks, told the commission that Khan received the contents of the criminal dockets despite being the suspect and therefore not being entitled to access it.
2: In other words, General Khan prepared this statement with the benefit of the evidence against him. This was particularly concerning in this case because the complainant and the suspect worked at the same place and the suspect was the complainant's senior and direct superior. Receipt of such sensitive information would enable the suspect to manufacture and tailor his version but also approach other witnesses to influence their versions before they are approached to submit statements.
0: An intelligence-driven operation Prosper has resulted in the arrest of more than 70 suspects, including 70 women, at Bundu Inn in Mohlageng, west of Johannesburg. The multidisciplinary operation, conducted by Gauteng Police in cooperation with the South African National Defence Force, SANDF, is aimed at combating illegal mining activities and other related criminal offences in the area. Gauteng Police spokesperson Tinswala Sbeko.
3: During the operation, police impounded two motor vehicles, seized more than 20 generators, and confiscated over 100 bags of gold-bearing material. The operation is still underway, and the number of arrests and recovered items may increase as law enforcement officers continue with the operation.
0: A group of foreign nationals employed at a farm in Lephalele, Limpopo, say they have been left stranded after their employer allegedly provided them with fraudulent worker permits. An immigrant who spoke on condition of anonymity says 222 workers from different countries want to go back home but have had their passports and their alleged fraudulent worker permits confiscated by Home Affairs officials. The department says it is investigating the matter while the employer is yet to comment. An immigrant also says that the employer is withholding their wages.
4: Our boss put permits on our passports in 2024. Then in 2025, March, we discovered that our permits are fake permits. Then we go to Home Affairs to see if it is true that our permits are fake. Then the Home Affairs confirmed that all the permits on our passport is fake. It was almost 220 passports. Now we are still waiting for our passports and those Home Affairs guys, they are not coming with our passports. Our boss is now saying, I'm not going to give you your money until Home Affairs came back with the passports.
0: And exactly now, 3 minutes after 12, let's recap our top story. for Mikoreni City Manager Morgan Mashazi and the city's suspended head of human resources Linda Tasheka have been granted a 50,000 rand bail each by the Tumistin Magistrate Court east of Johannesburg. That's it for now. Be back again with the next updated one for SABC News here at True FM. I am Bapili Semandologa. Ladies and gentlemen, welcome to Lunchtime Shande. So, it's Lula Mipunu.
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yazi masinto bangulehlanu siya sithi ibanga Friday, right? That's why sifuna ngenye ibanga. DJ V Krimora BKZ kamalengo meeting nenkinga. South Africa, we are back on the radio, and this is that number one daytime radio show with CBC Lunchtime. Shande!

0: Basically, that was got 12. Oh, I saw Pella Levy getting out of Kabanga when I went in. When I want to look out in. Shout out to my boy. My feelings have to look out in the basket 12 because it was easy from Popoma. Babalo G, the breakfast team. Because in a group for joining us, I'm trying to smell the same genie. Was the end of the same Sabenzini. Napi Napu Koyo. Say the welcome to another edition of your favorite daytime radio show between 12 and 3. It's Tinu Dazimbini. Kalisa the radio Sluja went a show into Ba Nabani na Omamele Yongalum Zuzu. Uza Vagam Nandi. That's why we here, many Kamalam Gislulami. Abanyabati Sluja. Abanyabati put my billboard. Abanyabata my talent. Our funny. Abanyabati.
1: Multi talented!
0: Oh! Shabku Jane Kabeha. Coming to you live from the SABC Studios, at Parsons Hill, Cunningham Road. Kebe Slama Kebe Kebe. Shab Gunjani Daso. 90.1, Kanyu 89.3. Kukompo City ni Grandi Daso. Kanyu Gunjani Minako de Shanu 10th July 2026. If you are Zalo Namtanja.

0: Sajo Nusi, 103.6, Nick Rand. 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Kandem Tata Bagu 99.3. Mbizana, Nick Rand Kodokana. Nadiba Nadiba Savisilapo next week, 16th. Yoshoge 18th. Got July 2026. Abangila Mangala Sports Tournament. Club of Savisikona South. Elupili Sweni Sports Ground. As we saw, it's a little bit of a little bit
1: of a little
0: bit of a little bit of a little bit of a little bit of a little bit of a little bit of a little bit of a little bit of a little Usandelu Shakira, Banner Boy, Die Die, FIFA World Cup. Ngani wadu konu ati na mtanchi glansi am shandis. Dagwe esu kangali AI mesh up. Which one is that one? How are you doing, Sauda? So

0: Shout out to Mess Music, Chato Hansi, Lord Weezy. Oh, Kubino Mila. 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Otherwise, it's in new plans the weekend.
1: Wa broke, I'll be broke. Wa mama wenzi chani, but Friday na mchani. 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So, masika besi isu, lisa la machitare. Friday, choppy chop. This is a permanent contract. 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You know, we've got deliverables. Let us deliver. Output.
0: We got deliverables in Vana 0723498092. 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

0: shout out to my boy Texan, Madam How Keys, Brandon Prince, the Kamalongo Miti, Bittersweet. 32 minutes after 12. Clown Tiam Shani Central FM like no one else. And take it, take it, take it, take it.
1: What broke? I'll be broke. I'm going to go to the but it's Friday. I'm trying to. So, I'm going to go to the line. I'm going to go to the line. Now, those in the land. So, must have been to sell a much Friday, Friday, choppy chop. This is a permanent contract. So, we need to deliver. You know, we've got deliverables. Let us deliver. Output.
0: This is a permanent contract, Wafe, to let us deliver. Let us deliver. 0723498092. Thank you for your notes, Zako. Funo Kangala, when you play in your weekend. Utinu line. Utinu line.
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5: 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I'm pull up by. Let me go on this as a Friday, man. I'm happy to let you, man, Smooja. I'm happy to let you, my pass. 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
0: 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What's in the line, Sada? What are your plans for the weekend? Hello, sir.
7: On a poison.
0: A condo puri.
7: A matalina of fine poison every day. And you call it, you say, let's go to call it, seven days, you call it, hey, God, hey, but I'm cooking a meat. 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
0: Better than the Kadim Kulua.
7: And the Kulu is always in fact, but Homes and Moru Bugaman, Doctor, I come up cooking and my meat. In the vast appointment. peyite.
0: Ayikwazwa
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8: Good afternoon, Billy. 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Happy Friday. The right man. The right man. Apo. 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And there is Tinjonga my Kali Radio. Songa pengingo bani.
0: Wena my eh uyayazi mosikela cha mshandisi ndoba sina I celebrity catch up. And also we do have a feature say siqale ngayo show yethu ngolehlanu sibizi AI mesh up. 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Yabo yona crossover yale artist lena yangena ngayo noba umhlophe noba untsundu noba unjani, but once kudlala lengoma, believe me you saw that. I remember when you interviewed zakhe thetha ngalengoma kwi interview esithi I'm so sick of that song. I'm so sick of performing that song. Kangba, I've performed it for 11 years straight now. Don't get me wrong. I'm grateful for Impumelelo Yalengoma, but, really? I don't like performing it anymore. Sakunika lengoma leyo yosichazela wena ba. 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Icula ngwani? All right? Sifuna igama layo, sifuna sneaking artist 072-349-8092, and you can call us live 086-000-2375. Which one is this one, ladies and gentlemen? Welcome to AI Meshup.

0: Bente kwe ngobe 2000, right? 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Oh yes, Buddha, yes. 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We slapuna ngo straight lendaba. 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TKZ. 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Bas nika I classic ngalanyag. I think I unyaga we classics lo. 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And then kupumu Alaska u Accuse classic. Mambuch, TKZ, Mshoza. Bas nika u Cortez, yamba do Mzambia. 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
1: I'm Slim Shady, the one I didn't ever give a one of them, the mini man, so who this is,
0: please stand out, please. Eminem was Nico the real Slim Shady, Ganyaka 2010. Le artist Serangayo, Yatikaibuza, Langa Mayati, Danele, we perform a good indie performance, it's been 11 years, Ula Lengo Minya, and Danele finish book. Which one is this one? 0723.98092 Zogala na la VN wena.

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7: It's about to go down.
0: It's about to go down. 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Coming to 2000 by Umandoza. 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

0: Kamala ke gospel music, tonic jazz, Kanya the best, Kamala ke miti do better. 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
1: Catch top billing this Tuesday evening at 7 on S3 as designer Lizanne Vivier reimagines our wardrobes through creative styling. 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And the art of Udata Madiba is the hero of artist Louis Janssen van Furen and author Hadi Olivier's Country Home. That's top billing this Tuesday at 7. 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
3: It's about to go down.
0: It's about to go down. My boy, IT is in the building. IT Nefu. Yeah, I'm going to go to a FIFA Friday round up. Laba sesingukule kona ginda wesikuye ngokwi FIFA World Cup yakulonyaka. 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So I think enye izinto afuneka sike ayicacise. Hey, the match man yayizolo. France Morocco. France and Morocco. Mbappe. So semi-finals, bro. They bawela koti bona Argentina versus France kla final. They bawalu bomba ku. In a pelicity, is Argentina gonna defend? Or can you climb the Mbappe Jamaica Kulu ready 14? 10th of July 2026, which means we are 191 days into Nyagaka 2026, and check it only 174 days before we can see our Valu Nyaga. Kaspala Mugo weekends, guess how the 50 weekends as Shekley see Valu Nyaga 2026. 50 weekends, always Imi Kebelo, E25, Sunday is E25, as Shekle. Yeah. Not for Pulika Kulum does again come across on Pumagle weekend, such a 50 weekends, all right? Now, because I'm not going to send a little 171 days. Ah, come on, man. Not late culture. Not late. I'm not going to change the Congo for Ne Papa Laza. When I change the Ne Papa Laza, the token you're going to change it about is Cow Appreciation Day. Cow appreciation. Toma kes appreciating komo betun. Kes appreciating komo. This is a fun day that celebrates in komo and recognizes how important they are. Ebomin betu. All around the world, the Malabani Zike, about 76 olu to learn more about imfuyo, farming, dairy products, beef productions. The pupu makule situ bauli nkomo. You understand? You know? 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Ndake, there's a research I'm sorry. I didn't know this. Maybe kwa kutu nginama imali ni buffalo. 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
2: Khan, if you're coming here to
3: help us. I'm a general. Don't address me as Khan. That's the last time you call me Khan.
2: You see now.
3: You call me general.
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3: You call me general. You don't call me Khan. I'm not your friend. I'm your commander. Do not address me as Khan. Am I clear to you? Do not address me as Khan. You have discipline. Do you know standing orders of the police? Are you familiar with standing orders? Are you familiar? Brigadier, I'm not kind to you. I'm not your friend. Where were you this morning? I'm here from 7:30. Why were you not at work? Answer me.
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1: 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Yeah, confirm these allegations. So why mom be kahle?
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1: 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But as a police is our queens.
5: Yeah, because of the gang, the police is our queens.

0: Indeed, Dando, Bravo Leroux, Lofi, no Enzo. 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Oh, South Africa. 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You know each other, right? Dallas. And bukele interview yabo, probably podcast ka Dallas no Mags. Mara clip bendibukele ba ngokola ngos Java. Is Java hip hop? Do you consider Java as a hip hop artist? Because
1: he's rapping,
0: so
1: I consider him as Inanzik hip-hop artist. Yeah.
0: Okay. Black Diamond, I said Udanya Devs. Do you see Udanya as? Do you consider him as a hip-hop artist?
1: Not really.
0: He's not.
1: No.
0: Umfaka abigom boxer.
1: Afro soul.
0: No mawele.
1: Exactly.
0: Oh, not a hip-hop.
1: Not a hip-hop. Because I feel like in order for you to be considered a hip-hop artist, you have to throw in a few bars.
0: Mm.
1: If you ask me a few bars as ke zenzi wangutanya, uzati zezipi, as compared to Usjava.
0: Because indlela acula ngayo ine bars, even though inga rapi. But you have so many bars here and
1: but
0: there.
1: But ikasini kumulamfuto, uba, okay, you're rapping now.
0: Is Kwesta still relevant in today's hip-hop?
1: I don't think so. Actually, I watched any

0: podcast where he was asked about why is he not still making music, and then he was like, no, I need Nota on my side. Because yeah, apparently utiba akasawenzi kahle umculo, but he used elinye igama
1: engakwazi. Okay, I think more than we need to Nota, udinga team.
0: Yes, very much.
1: Ne?
0: Very
1: I think we dingi team more than ukudinga Nota, because after baye baqhekeka zangaphinda bene team, even though Ukhwasa has been dropping dope albums
0: kakhulu,
1: yeah, understand, but kho bantu bokuzimaketha ngalendlela yoku understand the brand yakhe. It's just that udrop umculo and then I expect into ba ingoma izaziyele bantwini akayazi ngixesha langoku. You have to do some dance challenges here and there, you understand, to remain relevant. You have to uzama ukhangela ba EP wave ngoku bapha abantu ngoku ama 2K enzandulo. Is Casper still relevant?
0: Very much. I think with every generation, uza nento enyu. With every timeline, mangathi generation, with every timeline, uza nento irrelevant to elaxesha. He's always trying to lend uyithetha yoba afuneka ujonge uba ama-2K benza ntoni. Exactly. That's what he's trying to do. In as much as omnye umntu angathi ba he's no longer relevant because he's not dropping hits mhlawumbi. But if you listen to the music that he's making right now, was of about, oh, actually he's still relevant. Yeah.
1: Shout out to Refile. Solo fellow Bozo.
0: Hello.
1: How are you doing, Baba?
0: I'm good, thanks, and yourself?
1: Okay, man. Ladies and gentlemen, this is the True Talent Search winner. It's your birthday today. Oh my goodness. I'm finding him too late. Come do happy birthday.
0: Ne?
1: Yeah, I'm finding the answer. But let me do it for you.
0: Please. The stage is yours.
1: Happy birthday to you. Happy birthday to you. Happy birthday, dear Tulu. Happy birthday to you. 44. Una 26.
0: Yeah, bo.
1: Really? Yeah, guess so.
0: But I turned 18.
1: You're turning 18 today.
0: Ndicho bantwini, but I die.
1: Why ladies ngathanda ukuchaza age yazo?
0: Ay bo, why miss
1: Buzz? Is it because anifuna ukukhula ngithanda ukukhula?
0: Not because asithanda ukukhula. Umzekelo, let me speak for myself. Abanye abantu bangathi mina ndimncinci for age yam. Just by looking at me,
1: but okay, I got reach 25.
0: I'm 26 today.
1: There's no way.
0: For real.
1: There's no way.
0: I kid you not. Aging like fine wine, but you can't tell.
1: Because honestly, I'm 21, 22.
0: No, I feel like that little age.
1: Damn, Baba. Then I'm Wonga Netra FM. How does it feel, man?
0: Oh, it's so nice to be here.
1: Ne?
0: It's about to be nicer.
1: Yeah.
0: Yes.
1: So nice.
0: Next week on the 18th of July. Sana, if you ask Wakanda, it is for free. Ne? Oh, please give me. I need a supply. Yes, we ask Wakanda.
1: Sisters. Hindu on.
0: I think because I'm on a big platform now, expectation that I need to uphold. So now I'm like a perfectionist. So if I know that I'm not doing something to my outmost best, I'm going to beat myself about that for 3 weeks. But why did I do that?
1: Let me say this.
0: Mm-hmm.
1: Because in the night, you know, I'm going to follow my CPC. One of the legends, the radio, kasako se radio ngoku, wathi kumsluja, the moment luphelo lavalo, we lose it.
0: Okay.
1: Thank God that usenalo lavalo. Even today, lunchtime shandis, before ningena apa, banalo lavalo, before ni switch on the mic, you understand? 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Now, if usenayo lawe, that's the one. That means you respect Lentuza Yenza. Okay. That means we are value Lentuza Yenza. We are value a platform of Kuyo. And I can't wait to hear you, man, on radio doing your show.
0: From 9 to 10.
1: Saturday.
0: Exing.
1: CP's not sort of fellow boss. Sada Uvil. I want you to shanya there. I want you to be my shanyo zidam van.
0: Exactly. 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
1: Ntanam yakwazi
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1: no boyfriends okay all right babezishumane okay all right
0: babezinani
1: okay
0: just like me.

0: as Major League DJs, Tato Hatsi, Top That Is Soul, Moishi, come on, come on, come on, come on, come on, come on, come on, come on, come on, come on,
1: Banger Friday on Lunchtime Shandies.
0: Banger Friday on Lunchtime Shandies. Good afternoon, John. It's when I give future CBs Arts and Culture Fridays. The founder and CEO of Iliema Consulting Group, a Johannesburg-based woman-owned workplace solutions company operating across South Africa, Botswana, Zimbabwe, Kenya, and Switzerland. Co-founder again, as well as the CEO of a non-fiction who operates as a film and television producer. We're having a conversation to show the power of arts and culture as a tool in different spheres of society. When a social or community organization, when I'm sebenzi, to include the arts and culture tools, gwindlela yokwenza. Guesses it together with Smalisela, Gayo Yonkelon, the Walapagina Champshanis, and also my brother, Ati Nefu, Nayoza Bekona, Snugolange, FIFA World Cup, FIFA Roundup, oh, FIFA Friday Roundup with my brother, Ati. And also, we do have a mix, my brother, Mlaister, Pangi 25 minutes before 3. Classy Vala, I'm going to be showing you to guess Classy Vala get 25 to 3. Because in Donayam is Vali Lange Mix M9, the best afternoon drive show in Eastern Cape. TRU Drive, Tembela, Setu, and Sanele, Nonga Wooza. Can go celebrity catch up? We got the one and only Mordechai, born Kabelo Mukwena. Kulenga apa east of Johannesburg. Umchita released his debut project go 2024. Yabizwa a product of my craft. Semazega Kulugen maintained a presence in the amapiano scene in this year. Ngo April, wa release Ingoma City Mamelo. Sabesnugula naike naye. My one, the one and only Mordechai. Kulansi amshandes. Kepecha saagwe kiasi zetu. There's this song. Oh, sauda singa ilaleli kelengom. 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Come on, let me see Belinda.
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0: 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All right. Arts and Culture Fridays. I was going to say, Nogala, no, Ayanda, Zonde, Ginoliseri, and Siswana, Kulachamshani, just to understand the power of arts and culture. Just to understand the power of arts and culture as a tool in different spheres of society, balagoma social, balagoma community organizations, the misebenzini, not only to include the arts and culture with tools, with yokwenza. All right, cool. Yeah, simnandim chanam. Who's online right now? Maskengalo ang bano seretu. I think I am the seretu. No, I'm going to say it. Lisedi. Hello, Lisedi.
1: Hello, Nijani.
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1: Ndiphila unjani futhi?
0: Siyaphila nathi. 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
2: Thank you
1: so much for the invite.
0: Arts and culture. Let's start by unpacking what does the phrase arts and culture mean? Before singene kwinto ba isebenza njani kwindaba ezahlukileyo, sithela ngandoni kuthetha nge arts and culture.
1: Yazi sawuqala bithina namhlanje. Arts and culture, you know, if we say the arts just generally, into siyaziyo ngayo. The arts, so interesting, I'm going to try to say this, yes, and I guess closer, so we're all going to have an interesting time. We understand it, you know, as creative practices, so storytelling, writing, visual art, music, et cetera. And then culture, I guess, we understand that as we shared values, to believe and only, how do groups behave. As I end also then that in the HR space with people, now also then that I'm a film and television producer with about 20 years experience, and we've worked together and we said, yes, my title topic, as umuntu who's worked in the arts and continues to work in the arts, as a and talk about the culture of the workplace. So we've kind of flipped it a little bit, and we're hoping you'll join us on this journey of just expanding ukuthi totally arts and culture. How do the two meet? And just putting it within society as well.
0: Yes. All right. Ndifuna ke singene kwindlela ngokomsebenzi wenu enwenzayo, you know, across countries in the African continent. How does the arts and culture became a tool to help create a positive work environment?
2: Okay, sure. I'll take that one. Lisedi explained, I think, quite concise how we would like to approach this topic. So now my name is Ayanda Mzondeki, and I'm the co-founder and CEO of Lema Consulting. And Lema Consulting is a global organization where we provide HR consulting work to our clients and our corporates. And the reason why Lisedi and I are on this call together is because Lisedi helps Lema Consulting Group, which operates within South Africa, Botswana, Kenya, Zimbabwe, and parts of Europe, in providing these HR solutions to the multinationals. She helps us tell our stories. And we have learned that policy travels easily, but the culture doesn't. So the way I am as Mkhosa could come across as culturally shocking to a Kikusu Kenyan person, right? So being able to then start being open to hearing other people's stories first, where we really, really struggled in the past 5 years, having various meetings with partners and clients and not really understanding the cultural landscape of the Kenyan market and other markets that we were expanding into. So we then brought on Insomi Media, that is run by Lisedi Oluko, to help us go into these markets, understanding that it's not a one-size-fits-all narrative, and that Ubuntu teaches us what that when we come across different markets, we need to come in and be open to the fact that, yes, singabantu bamnyama sonke, but we're all different. And we all have different cultural norms, and we have different ways of working. And that is what Intlomi Media then would help Liema Consulting go into those markets with. I don't know, Lucid, do you want to add anything to that?
1: Yeah, so the work done across various countries. So Uchago Ayanda, so Intlomi Media, we helped Liema tell the story of Liema. Because ikhona into xa kuthi emsebenzini kuthiwa yipolicy, kafunda ipolicy document. And yani fungabuza abantu ngoku abamameleyo uba nikhe nayifundisise niyayazi uba kuthiwani. Sometimes it's just easier to translate that and translate it in a way that libali le ndawo usebenza kulo, yabo? Ukuthi thina singobani, sisebenza kanjani. So Iliyama ilapha eGauteng, but kukho office eKenya. Xa sifika umuntu omtsha eKenya, sifika sithi, this is who we are, in a way that's relatable and understood. And the co-creator isebenzi of art, you are aware ukuthi i-audience yam ngobani. Nawe msasazi xa useradioni, you know who you're talking to, and you talk to them accordingly. So ngulo msebenzi sawenza ke nentomi in terms of even their social media platforms. Because ngoku, even at 2FM, we listen to it in South Africa, but it's global. The audience yako already, I'm not telling you, South Africa, ukhona umuntu mhlawumbe osivayo isiXhosa, mhlawumbe namunye angasiva, thanda umculo, umamele ejournaling, yabo? And then ke ikhona nenye esiyenzayo where we speak about the positive work environment. As a company, yam no partner yam Oluka Moche, you're non-fiction. And non-fiction, what we do, we work with CEOs, organizations, and say, let us look at the environment yenu, the culture yenu, apa emsebenzini. The way we enter nina get with organizations is through story. What do you understand when as your the story of this company? What's the brand story? What's the internal story? It's the story mhlawumbe singaxeleli nina ngaphandle but siyithetha ngaphakathi. Sivumbulule sivumbululeke and get that surface so that we can see really are we aligned? Are we saying the same thing? What are my challenges with this story? How am I going to now, as a representative of, say, True FM, how do I talk about us?
0: Okay.
1: So those are the ways that we've worked together.
0: I'm happy that...
1: And on the continent.
0: I'm happy that Singokola Ngale topic today and abantwana besemakhaya bakwi school holidays abanye you understand and also abazali bakhona even the teachers ngokuzimamela you understand because we deal with abantwana almost every day. 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
1: Yes, andiyofuna uthatha okanye ndiqhubeke.
2: I'll let you take that one, Lucidi. Thank you.
1: Okay.
2: So you take the arts and culture questions. I'll take the culture questions. Thank you.
1: Sure. So it's similar to organizations.
0: Okay.
1: Ukuthi iculture yethu kwese sikolo indoni. Asiqale apho. And instead of ubaxelela, how do you collaboratively build it thina sonke? So through various art forms, we can explore firstly what's going on. Now, like the mentor, we like the awareness scala is the first step. Let's be aware of kwenzekando. And we can do that through various art forms. Sifunda incwadi mhlambi, siyaacta, siyacula, umuntu ubhala ipoem yakhe to express those feelings as well. Because bullying and division and intolerance and violence is an expression. We're expressing something. And as a teacher, we must explore this. Don't let express that. And then we can see how can you express a different thing in a different way. And the art is about creating more. So we're creating. We want a culture of peace, of tolerance, of understanding, of compassion. So we can build it through art-based practices.
0: I love it.
1: Because, you know, to reiterate, it's very different when you build that indoor, like,
0: Masambe semisebenzini, because abanye abasimamele right now abasemisebenzini, leaders. Difuna your last words to ziyekwi leaders to leaders emisebenzini, the managers. I mean, wamom partu mamele ngoku mphathi. I know mamele mphathi right now. Difuna yena babuyele zaibuza. How and where can leaders cultivate leadership skills that adapt arts and culture related tools for whatever organization or sphere of society about Guyu?
2: Okay, so I'll take this one. I was actually talking to Lucidia about it now, and I was reminding her of one of the workshops that in nonfiction ran with my team. Because sometimes we want to make it a textbook exercise when it comes to cultivating leadership, right? There's so many resources online, from Coursera to all these leadership schools that are providing these leadership curriculum. But what I have found in the 15 years in business, in working with leaders from the corporates that I work with, also from the entrepreneurs that I coach, because I also coach entrepreneurs in my spare time in Mentor Entrepreneurs, is I found that practically teaching the leaders to tell a story, it creates an open platform for their team to then get to know the leader a bit better. Also to get to know themselves a bit better. One of the workshops that Nonfiction ran was a series of workshops over 3 days, and they ran it for the Liama consulting team and various levels of the organization. And they were introducing the idea of a character Bible to my team. And this was for them to journal their personal stories, to see what is the difference between what I think my story is, the perceived story, or what I want my story to be, but be able to play around who you are or who you're perceived to be or who you want to be, right, as a leader. And the change in mindset and that shift in mindset for my team was phenomenal at the time. And I remember one of the success stories actually from those workshops is one of my managers moved on to another organization to go and lead a team better there. And she still comes back and references, because what happens when we teach through story is that it stays with us, right? Okay. It stays with us longer than what a textbook would tell you, because it's a lived experience more than anything else. So in closing, it's this relationships are not only through knowledge as leaders. It's actually what people follow. So you need to build the relationships. Let me restructure that. You need to build the relationships so that the people can follow.
0: Okay.
2: And the best way sometimes to build those relationships is for people to know your story to tell your story.
0: All right, guys, I want to thank you so much for your time. Gulantiam Shandes, and may you continue, man, in being an inspiration coach and giving us information engineer that I believe we all need as creatives, as Abantu, that are as managers, you know, as most importantly, Abantu that need the services as Gumila Gunjena. So I want to thank you so much, guys.
1: Thank you
2: for your time. Thank you for this platform.
0: All right, man. Bye. Ayanda Zondegi. Thank you so much. Ayanda Nawe Lisedi and Siswana, founder and CEO of Liema Consulting Group. Omnyege is a co-founder and a CEO, and also operator as a film and television producer. Tanbuya.
3: Yeah.
0: Can I get some of Archie? Get some busy FIFA Friday roundup. Wish list!
3: Yeah.

0: From the EP Izinja Zam Volume 1 Zingumalo Tibo Dala Tuxin Funky Kula Come on, let me take before that one. Benga Zot and what right here, Gilanti Amshandis. Benga Fridays. It caught him a coupe, the poison. It caught him pomelo, we coupe the poison. Drop it. Do you know who's my god? Credo. Yeah, Credo.
1: Credo.
0: Credo V. Daniels. Yeah, that's my goal, bro.
1: Hey, look. I'm not even turning around, but the corner langomo on no turn. I'm like, this thing slaps. But I don't want to listen to that. I really hate what? To love that guy.
0: What do you hate? You hate to love the guy because you love him
1: love
0: so much.
1: Love his music.
0: You love his
1: music. Because the music is good, but I just know now AI, so I don't want to like
0: simply because AI,
1: all.
0: So you couldn't allow work.
1: It's a scam, bro.
0: No, it's not, bro.
1: There is a scam.
0: Listen, the Tolly Becker. Mm. I believe there are so many artists right now that would love to work with Credo. That would love about Credo produce any of your albums. I believe a company that can consult, listen, to prompt, whatever, let's say we are prompt. But let's say there's a new artist, and then as a Credo studio, Benz a project, an artist that can perform as Angom. It's over.
1: Look.
0: It's over.
1: Look, you see, cookie developments, what I hate, the thing is with AI, it's sort of like how ChatGPT works,
0: mm-hmm,
1: right?
0: Mm-hmm.
1: If you feed it ideas and mm-hmm. stuff, let's say you wanted to start a business, yeah. Like, I wanted to start a quarter business, please give me Amakam. And then Ignige, Motherwell, Richmond Hill, and then that stays in the database. Someone else just says, I'm looking for e business at Hill. And then someone's like, okay, cool. I suggest to chat about things he called. So it's not original ideas. So whatever he's prompting and what comes into that, it's ideas that have originally been established.
0: Mm.
1: So those vocals that you're hearing, so that's then by default means it's not original Poison. Work.
0: Come on, Jens. Come on.
1: Asla it's love. Not original work.
0: No, man, Jens. Listen, Asla love. Banga pa bando bazi, aba sounda, ngok, ke 3-step, aba sounda, jengo chuktela. Yonke 3-step song from anayo, it's in a love voice, ngati alila, in a love voice, isuka, yana said love voice, yotukzin, yonke sound. That means, ba tate, la, the same way of doing ingom. Way of creating ingom, and then they're going to get a job. So, in 2026, nobody cares bang bang the as long as you're going to be mad. Imagine you're going to be told that it's over. But I'm going to be fine. Oh my goodness! Yeah, yeah, I'm going to be a Carol Java. It's so good, man.

0: to the FIFA Friday Roundup right here on the Lunchtime Shandies on True FM. Like no one else, I am Upuda Mev, here to plug you into the pulse of the 2026 FIFA World Cup happening across the US, Mexico and Canada. Oh, courtesy of the SABC, the official broadcast of the tournament. All of us all in. Kaofela. Sluja, it's week 6. Skubegil. Si nyam.
1: Kubanu si.
0: Isn't Ronaldo your goat?
1: Oh, nah. Messi is my goat, man.
0: Okay, we'll get into that. The goat team, Gila, to start there. Absolutely, teams have delivered. Plenty of drama, plenty of magic, and some of the biggest names, counting Ronaldo as well, have stepped out. Portugal lost 1-0 to Spain. Obviously, England also booked their place in the next round after getting past one of the host nations, Mexico, in a hard-fought encounter. And for the home fans in the US, it was heartbreak as well. So a lot has been happening, So another, I think right now it's quarterfinals. And that's got everybody talking. Izolo, France, Morocco, which was a very, it had us divided as South Africans, as Africans at large. Because after Essa statement was Kupile to say, guys, as I represent Africa, as I represent Morocco. Okay, sat mocha ke Mbappe kamandu unetiene ase Cameroon tata Dembele, you also African. We have a lot of like Michael Olise, you guys have African descendants. We're like, okay, cool. I'm team Mbappe.
1: Ati.
0: Mbappe came through then with a goal. What's up?
1: That's not new, bro.
0: No,
1: it's Morocco yati sasa smala tinkancinga kiza Africa. That's why it was easy for Amanda Baninzi, including myself, to feel like I'm for France. You understand? Because we thought
0: they were going to come back, but they didn't. So we made our deals. Of course, as I mentioned, it's quite an amazing one that also with talking about the predictions, because obviously Spain, Belgium, we're also looking at on Sunday, which is the conversation that we're going to be talking about, is Switzerland going against the Argentina. Slululu,
1: what is it?
0: I don't think life has been the same ever since the Bafana 3 AM games. and Safani, and obviously even yesterday the Morocco versus France, then today alam kozun koma manlale eli because hey continue, especially coming after work. I watched some of the games, but I think as soon as the lala, I think at 15 minutes the tendivuk, I'm like, oh, it's two. So that's what we're gonna be talking about right now, because of course the weekend on Sunday, to be specific, Argentina is playing at 3 a.m. There's a lot of things to consider. One, Monday, and I think I wish I was old as you are. I'm 2010 because we were the host nation.
1: Old as you are.
0: We had a huge holiday. So there's that to consider.
1: Yeah.
0: And also, I think just not for your football, but betting slips. But you did not hear that from me.
1: There's a friend of mine, which I'm even Tibena is all Max, you know. Maxi, unetumba, Tibena, unetumba, Hipswain. The Buzza person, what's up with the tumbo this low? Utkamte, Kungalali, Genga, you World Cup. Okay, Kalilu World Cup, Sluja, about trying matching go three, detailing go three. That's how much you love soccer, especially a follower the FIFA World Cup here in Yaka. Now, in the Glendu Jeta Yungalali poison, I doubt in the past, this place is on Galala, so in Galala is well known. Go to the exam, the Vogali Poland, go to the exam.
0: Look, around this time, quarterfinals, we are glad. Maybe get the earlier games, then maybe the glale. Yeah. Around these games, I'll try my best. Have an energy drink, have Indoyako, Sibon by 18. Sun is clear, it's Argentina versus Switzerland. Massive one. If your boys go through, which, God forbid, they move closer to winning another World Cup, If Switzerland pull off an upset, we'll have one of the biggest stories of the tournament, and maybe we might see some political interference. Nani, nani, Abu Trump making calls because of they not. Okay, let me not get into trouble. Master Ngalendo, I need to hear from you as Mameli by Tinindo. Are you staying up for the games in 3 a.m.? Are you a part of your highlight squad? Maybe in the morning, sleep is for the rich. And maybe some of the guys are taking it very literal. They're like, I'm not going to sleep. Imali yami ayizi.
1: On that note, now kumbulisana ngithumelele sleeps, I guess, a betting. Ubetha kwi matches Spain versus Belgium, France versus Morocco, Norway versus England, Argentina versus Switzerland. Get 12 July, 11 July today, which is 9 Spain and Belgium. So ubethile lo out unthumela ngoku njengokuncokola nje utshela ngalonto leba send bethile silunde yibona le nthela ngayo into yona.
0: Eyibo? Is it even the love of football? But anyways, masive kwabanye bathini, mhlawumbe uyahlala nawe for the Betway slips. You for the love of the game. Let's hear from you.
1: So, kakhle-kakhle-bayizini, you want to know in Dubai, siyakwazi sisahlala na.
0: Sisahlala na.
1: Simlinde la 3 a.m.
0: As individual, ungumuntu ohlalayo wena, because of umna, I would say, masihlaleni sonke.
1: Ngenxa yebhola?
2: Ayikwazi, Tantura, ayikwazi, Bhuti, ayikwazi.
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0: Didn't you say he's your goat?
1: He's my goat, but so I didn't forget uMessi ngo 3. Xakekile. Highlights on YouTube.
0: You see, people that choose different goats, we pick the right goats. But if our goat went through, we would have made sure around 3 a.m. But anyway, let's hear from you about the kickoffs. This is a 16. You're part of the highlight squad. Send through your voice notes. Write you on WhatsApp. True FM like no one else. It's very simple to find us. 072-999-8092. 072-999-8092.
1: Damn, boys in. Go at 3! Ah, Kerara again. Kerara again. Fena boy, Shakira. Die, die. Lance Yam Shadi Central FM like no one else. Seven of us got two. That's what we ask Kangalawen.

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1: Stories making headlines are rolling in the Enyobeni inquest made and more revelations in the Madlanga Commission. Good afternoon and welcome to the news at 2. The Gugombo City Regional Court is sitting in Mdanzane in the Eastern Cape has ruled that the cause of the passing of the 21 young people who died in the Enyobeni tragedy 4 years ago was asphyxiation caused by people being crushed. The court ruled in the inquest into the passing of the young people that their deaths were brought about the negligence of Sergeant Tabile Kondile of the SAPS, the tavern owner Vuka Zindevu, and the manager Siyakhengela Ndevu. Tembi Sadiko, the bouncer on the night, and Zugo Lizani from the Eastern Cape Liquor Board. Magistrate Mkululi Lomandini has recommended that the individuals be prosecuted.
2: The record of these proceedings is to be submitted to the Director of Public Prosecutions in terms of Section 17, subsection 2 of the Inquest Act 58 of 1959. Forthwith, or as soon as a complete record of the proceedings has been transcribed.
1: The Madlanga Commission has heard an audio recording of a confrontation between suspended Deputy Crime Intelligence Head Major General Feroz Khan and Crime Intelligence Officer Brigadier Pedley. The confrontation led to Pedley opening a common assault and intimidation case against Khan, alleging that he also assaulted her with a pen on her chest during the incident. The recording forms part of the evidence of former Hawks captain Mark McLean, who is testifying about the alleged involvement of the investigative directorate head Andrew Johnson.
3: Khan, if you're coming here to talk about
4: me, General, don't address me as Khan. That's the last time you call me Khan.
3: You see now?
4: You call me General.
3: No, don't shout at me.
4: You call me General. You don't call me Khan. I'm not your friend. I'm your commander. Do not address me as Khan. Am I clear to you? Am I clear to you? Do not address me as Khan. You have discipline. Do you know standing orders of the police? Are you familiar with standing orders? Are you familiar, Brigadier? I'm not kind to you. I'm not your friend. Where were you this morning? I'm here from 7:30. Why were you not at work? Answer me.
1: Democratic Alliance leader Jordan Hill Lewis has called on President Cyril Ramaphosa to appoint a permanent police minister. The DA has held a march against crime in the Nelson Mandela Bay Metro's northern areas in the Eastern Cape. This municipality continues to battle high levels of crime with about 400 murders recorded in the first quarter of 2026. Hill Lewis's funds are being wasted while no police minister has been appointed.
5: A whole year we've had two police ministers, one acting, one suspended. Both of them have been earning a full salary. We need a permanent police minister now. Get rid of the corrupt one. Get rid of all the dirty cops. And give us a permanent police leadership. Show us that you are serious about fixing violent crime in South Africa.
1: The case against the former King Sabata Dalindyebo local municipality mayor Nyani Sonilani and his four co-accused has been postponed to August 3rd. The accused made a brief court appearance at the Mtata Specialized Commercial Crimes Court in the Eastern Cape today. The case has been postponed for accused number two's representation and pretrial conference. United Democratic Movement KSD Caucus Chief Whip Raymond Knock has called for the removal of implicated official from the council.
6: We do believe that the executive mayor is resigned, but only resigned as an executive mayor, I must add. But we do not want it to end there. Internally, we want him removed and those who were with him in the saga. They must all be removed from council.
1: That was all for this hour. A quick recap on the top of story. The Gugombo City Regional Court is sitting in Mdanzane in the Eastern Cape has ruled that the cause of the passing of the 21 young people who died in the Enyobeni tragedy 4 years ago was asphyxiation caused by people being crushed. For SABC News on True FM, I am Lukhanyo Phapane.
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0: Sibizi lunch, I'm Shani Central FM, like to what else? Cups are the small, sly, tato hearty, shino kikai. Gamalago meeting, what yendo duzo. Welcome to lunch, I'm Shani, so number Carlos Joyner. DSTV on the channel 816, naku www.2fm.co.za. 89.3 to 107.8. It's kind of like I'm 90 ready to any happy Friday. Shout out to my brother, Uati Nefu. Friday, FIFA Friday roundup. Was a question up out here in Kona in the bar, but I'm in India for not getting back in Neklum. Sisa Vuka South. Yeah, as I'm going to say, matches the FIFA World Cup. I'm going to get time zones. As fun, America, Canada, Canada, and Alapa, fun. You understand? Utrewang up here, and me, you can't say a label as a meaning, Utrex, any good. You understand? Sisa Vuka. For Bukadas matches, because I'm going to say quarterfinals. Sisa Vuka. I was still keeping up. Oh, Vuka Utri. 0723.98092. Okay, you slow. Oh, come keep a fan of a fan. As no forget alone, don't you? When you're petty, I guess I'll also come, but when you're petty, I'm a cause of a book. Yan's a legal room that killed because of only bomba. It's in. Oh my goodness, my brother, I'm Leicester. So basically, you mix here to Pange 25 minutes before 3. But for now, it's young up for celebrity catch up. Catching up with the Marcele Bumhana. Now, there's no moody high. Born Kabelo Mukwena. Zale wakhulela ngapha east of Johannesburg. Umjita urelease iproject yakhe ngo-2024 ebizwa iproduct of my craft. Bizi nepiano. Dlakazi piano left, right and center. There's a single yakhe ethi mina ngedwa. Alongside uMicky Ndlovu. No Brody Bro. Sabe singokula naye kulas cham. Shandes, the celebrity catch up. And kafunuya because we end the funuka mun tumele 0723.98092. When each in the angle 3, we are usabuk. What in gab bakwanaba? Hi.
1: I'm gonna do shem. 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Hi. And those Cooper songs,
2: Image Lucha, Image Bamba, the Ivy Pressy Labour Fan. I wouldn't touch a cell, Ewenzan, say, Tibisa Ganga, Ewenzan, if I follow Yens and Don. You call me a key and call me a lima if I follow you, Nayenzan. 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
0: If I follow you, I give a muskies. 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
0: Oh,
3: 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He told me when I was a lion. 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

0: Egypt. 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
1: Hayibo. 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Iphumile Egypt. UMessi. 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Okay, ndicinga iArgentina. 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Ndibonile Egypt iphumile. It's okay. Ndibonile Egypt iphumile. Damn Egypt boy. Egypt boy.
2: Ngini. Kutsho igoja yakho kaloko.
1: Which African country is still part of the World Cup?
2: Ay, siphumile.
1: Sonke singamaAfrika.
2: Siphumile.
1: Ikoni, which African country yakhe win World Cup? Ikoni. I don't remember.
2: No.
1: Zanga se win World Cup.
2: No. And I think the best we've done is like quarter finals. Yeah.
1: South Africa yakhe ayangena quarter finals.
2: Besiqala uphuma egroupini ngongo.
3: Hey. There's a lot going on here.
1: Hello.
4: Oh, guys.
1: Hi,
4: Nana. I think the first match ka Messi yengu 3 AM. Dan Shell. I need to go to him. It's not like internet stuff. Because I'm sad.
1: Thank you, Sinazo. Hello, Modern.
5: I'm a Pilipili, no, and there's a Mulin, the Kai, yeah, Yandu, he said, 10. He didn't see it in one way. I was in the Gugus and Manang, Walangwala, Aksafan in a Kala, Kaluzango, no book, Talent, and Kazumlinda, no Emmanuel, okay, I could say. Quest came, God, I guess Lulu, I couldn't tell my dresses, I'm a Samin Sasha. Now he came late.
1: Ah, South Africa is about 2 minutes like a tetan. I saw about 2 minutes like a tetan. Oti, why was Utala, I'll lend Emmanuel. Uchilo! Ha! Silk? We are more than Ronnie? Umkulu?
6: Ah, I said, come on, man, you know.
2: I can't do any references because I'm 2010, slowly, don't I?
6: I not yet one deal.
5: Pilipili, no, and there's a mulin, the Kai, yeah, and the second 10. He didn't see it in one way. I was in the Gugus and Manang, Walangwala, Aksafan in a Kala, Kaluzango, no book, Talent, and Kazumlinda, no Emmanuel, okay, I couldn't say. Quest came, God, I guess Lulu, I couldn't tell my dresses, I'm a Samin Sasha. Now he came, Lena, and Yamana Lake came here, my penalty lane, and for no talk, and Lena, he came here for my penalty, Umdofu Petra, Lake him and I'm plunge. It you and I said 10 minutes throw. It 10 minutes of Pele say throw a cold is a cola. Okay, you're some funny player short on target. Ungam Tatu Luka, Gum Tatu Kabuka Uti Brian. No, because I was with a but I'm a penalty one is a damba nayo is Spain. And more penalty, I'm a penalty trolley, slow rule, a kalem.
1: Poison.
2: What?
1: Which country do you think is a winning World Cup this year?
2: It's France. Yeah.
1: You're confident, France?
2: I am confident. Okay. I'm confident. If I was a person that I used to gambled, I would have. Now, Ms. of Selects and Shai betting slips. Otherwise,
1: do you bet?
2: France. No, I don't bet at all.
1: You don't, all right. Mm. All right, cool. Okay. Zanganda bet.
2: Ah, Zanganda. It was never my thing.
1: Okay.
2: I'm scared of Elend. I mean, I guess some people maybe can gamble responsibly, but umnande ngumntu akadone personality. If I do something, I get into the rabbit hole of it.
1: Ooh,
2: so I'd rather not.
1: Yeah. Mm. Now, poison, thank you for it. Sakhangana nje viewers bazenge ziyakwazi ungena msinyana because apho sekhona siya ku Muri High sinokula naye namhlanje ku celebrity catch up ke mona kingu Arti Nefu mfana ka on socials sikufumana njani
2: on Instagram it is @osi_nefu on Facebook it's AT the Maverick yes
1: thank you boys
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1: You're listening to Lunchtime Shanties on 12 FM like no one else. Ladies and gents, let's welcome the one and only Mordechai. Mordechai, welcome to Lunchtime Shanties. How are you?
9: I'm okay, how are you?
1: I'm okay, man. I'm okay. Mordechai, how are you? All right? But before we get into the song, let's take a moment and talk about Wena. Who's this guy? I know you are from the east of Johannesburg. You and your music, Atiam. Tell us more about that.
9: So, Mordechai is basically a young kid from the east, born and raised. You know, I grew up in a very, I'd say, fruitful environment in terms of music, you know. Yes. I don't have much to say about Mordechai.
1: Why not? Okay, let's start with the name Mordechai, because Kobo inu bakubiza uKabelo Mokoena, right?
9: Yes.
1: And then the name Mordechai?
9: So the name Mordechai is basically from the cartoon regular show, and I later found out that it's also on the Bible.
1: There's Hebrew friends of mine, you know, that was the first time I got introduced to Kamal Kamodichai. What is the meaning? What does it mean?
9: I also don't know the meaning to
1: you.
9: I don't think the name has a meaning. I'm not sure.
1: Really? Okay, no, we're going to search it out. I'm going to search online. All right?
9: Okay.
1: When it comes to the sound, what are the sounds you enjoy as a music lover?
9: I'd say the music I make is basically different music, timeless, and enjoyable, you know.
1: Mm-hmm.
9: Yes.
1: Mm-hmm. So which genres abandabaninzi bangaba surprised that you enjoy listening to? When you're at home, when you're chilling where to are, or you're with your friends, not the one that you are busy with, the other genres that you are that you enjoy listening to.
9: Okay, on a day.
1: Hello?
9: Like African gospel, like straight Kasi gospel, like clap and tap. And then I'd also say a bit of neo soul. It's like a bit of R&B, but yeah, it's just advanced, I think.
1: African gospel?
9: Yes.
1: Your favorite African gospel artist?
9: I'm going to give it to this other choir band, Lijwe La Mutheo.
1: Lijwe
9: La Mutheo.
1: Lijwe La Mutheo.
9: Yes.
1: Because I'm for Spirit of Praise, boys.
9: Oh, okay. I also listen to that, but it's also a bit modern, you know.
1: Yeah.
9: It's a bit modern, like modern gospel.
1: Yeah. Spirit of Praise. Give me your Ntokozo Mbambo poison. I'm there, man. Okay, I'm there. Mordechai. Yeah, platinum hit maker. Is that status of being certified platinum something important, Ku, as an artist?
9: I'd say yes, because it also, shapes your brand in a way and also shows how much you've worked for yourself. Yes, I'd say it also plays a big role.
1: You know, the name of the feature, Mordechai, is Celebrity Catch Up.
9: And I'm coming one, yes, but also more of a public figure than a celebrity.
1: Okay, now when you talk about a celebrity, who comes first in mind? Celebrity,
9: someone who's just very impactful, you know.
1: For example,
9: do I need to name a person?
1: Yeah.
9: Oh, I'm gonna give it to Gabza.
1: Gabza is more.
9: I can't hear you.
1: Gabza is more.
9: Yes.
1: So is that your goat?
9: Who's your goat, boy? I'm gonna give it to Gabza and Calvin Momo.
1: Gabza and Calvin Momo. Okay. Okay, goats. All right. Okay. Let's talk about you, Autam. How do you understand the industry, the music industry, as usebenza kuyo, as ungomnye abantu that are doing great in the industry? How do you understand the industry and that one thing you look back and say, damn, I had no idea indoba ezizinto ziyenzeka?
9: I'd say the industry is very long, like the game is long, there's a lot to learn and you're constantly learning, you know. I'd say as an individual who's part of the industry, don't get ahead of yourself because you also don't know like everything that happens in the industry, you know. I'd say I expected a lot because I gave myself time to learn how the game works, you know, so I wouldn't say I'm going to look back and like change the situation, you know.
1: So your album, Mamelo, I have a good friend of mine who's also a listener, Elan Stamshani's man. Her name is Mamelo. Oh, I love it to bits. Usema Tatiel. Now, when I saw that your project is titled Mamelo, I was like, okay, what does the name mean? What does the name mean, Mamelo? And what influenced the creative decision around the project?
9: So Mamelo basically means patience and perseverance.
1: And perseverance. Oh, okay.
9: Yes, and then what inspired the creative process was basically like me showing gratitude that okay, I took my time to actually work on myself, you know, and actually understand how to do things and master my craft. So it was only fair enough to myself to actually say, let's drop a piece titled Mamelo, showing how we've been patient and how we're still going.
1: Where to from here, Autia? What's the dream? What's the goal?
9: What's the goal? I'd say, in all honesty, I don't really know what goal there is for me, but I'm taking it a day by day, which is God's peace, glory.
1: How are you going to know you've achieved, you've arrived, mfa. You are there. Uzobona kanja. What is it that you want to see happening maybe in your life? Ezokwenza ukuthi uthi, you know what? Mfana, we did it.
9: I'd say making my parents proud.
1: Oh.
9: You know, well, prouder than they are. Like being able to also stretch an arm to help my family out, you know.
1: So, njengokuthi sovala unyaka uThami, sikuJulayi, unyaka siyavala, ngekudalanga boyzini, abanye abantu babhizi ngengoma zovala unyaka, ingoma zonqamula unyaka, mfana, you know. The rest of 2026, kasijonga nje uThami, what lanes will you be exploring kulo nyaka? Njengoba sovala unyaka, uzobe usenzani, ubhizi wenzani boyzini? What can you expect kuwe and also for the album, uMamelo?
9: I'd say for the album, you can expect more visuals, probably two music videos, and then a deluxe version of the project might drop. I'm not really sure, but it might drop. Yes, and then we have to expect more music also. Yeah.
1: Mordecai, Glantiam Shandes, the song getting Minangedwa alongside Miki Ndlovu as well as Brody Brew, Minangedwa. Tell us about this song before Sidlala Autiam. What inspired the song?
9: So Minangedwa is basically a message to your partner, basically saying, like, I get that Uti, there's others, but you chose me and Utanda Minangedwa, you know? So it's basically also like thanking your partner that out of all these people, you chose me.
1: I'm fine. I'm getting a choice. I'm fine. I might as well. Mpanaga, how do we support you, Poezin? How do we follow you on socials?
9: Oh, you can find me on every social platform at Mordecai Official. Yes.
1: Beautiful, man. Thank you so much, Mordecai.
9: It's a great pleasure. Thank you for having me.
1: Thank you. Mordecai, 25 minutes before 3. My brother, Leicester, is

0: as Cowboy, Father Figure, Fat Piggy, Lim Crazy. Come along with him, Tanzonyana. It's time for Tanzonyana, my brother, Lista. Safona nge mix edla kadlaka uthini line
1: ba broke abi broke yabo mama ngizayo for Friday namhlanje so nenza yenza uthini line thini into senza njani kuhlelwe iphi kuhlelwe njani ndize nantoni kanye ngibize bani iphi nazo izinto endizilindeleyo ngoku so masingabe sizulisela machitare ku Friday Friday job this is a permanent contract
0: this is a permanent
1: deliver you know we've got deliverables let us deliver
0: we got deliverables We got deliverables out there. Uthini ulayini? What is the line saying?
2: Answer ibukele mna slotsha ndaqabela. 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No. Kuma is no longer interesting World Cup man. 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
0: I am Lester Cousin nale mix out yam siphelwe liqala. Shout out to my brother Shimza, dropile namhlanje South Africa. Yeah, drop a mix yakhe. Shimza 011 DJ mix iphumile namhlanje lo mix le. Kama radio mix. I'm new dropile ingu Dark naye drop a beautiful mix dope one naye. The Dark Experience EP 001 DJ Mix Yakile Pumile today. Niyo nayo halfway 79 is out. The Dream na itropile. A brand new one. Ebizwa Ulove Hate 2 in Ingoma SE 17. Rick Ross is there. Kelly Rowland is there. T.I. is there. Pusha T and Swiss Beats are there. Asha Kingometi Temper. Pumile Longomalo album leyo. Future na itropile today. Kamale album meeting the real me in Ingoma Ezi 22. Oh my god, and now we put 22 phone in. Stakekile, tina snale lo kesha. 32 songs, pumile namhlanje. I'm Yetro Pileyo today. Junior SA. Shout out to Junior SA, man. The vein that is that is signed under, I think it's Tech Hub. It's Tech Hub. Become an out in the company. Gabs are the small, abas are pusha kona the Afrotech sounds. Ikamala iti Tech Hub. So the new signee is Junior SA. Shout out to Junior SA, man. Ikamala lengo mayake iti Ipachazi alongside Section 5 as well as Sanel musician. Tim Tudor, all of us. Kumile namhlanje naye. Wapinde wa dropenye 40 eti uzo uzeno bani. Featuring Ngukamudi. Morgan Heritage. Ooh, if we reggae lover. Shout out to my brother Morgan Heritage. Utropide namhlanje. A brand new one, Eti. Come feel the love. DJ Nkamza, the step up. Pumile nayo 612 nayo kupe with the crossing alongside with Jesse Clegg Nomsagi. Major League DJs, no tabs at the soul. Bakupe unipe kitu. It's out. Dark no mashutu. Amba nawe na ipumile namkanje. Shout out to everyone who dropped play today. Sada mastibana kinti na next week. Gomvulo. Of your chongo 3 if we call us from a glevic because the calling was shown a glance. I'm Shanice Man say Vanu Kunjage and Gena the number one afternoon drive show TRU Drive. Can get my brother Lesa because Zonke a social media platforms M L E I S T A R. He is the star, my boy Lesa. Friday mix. Bye bye.
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1: Stories making headlines, five people killed in Flagstaff and a ruling in the Enyobeni inquest welcomed. Good afternoon and welcome to the news at 3. Police in the Eastern Cape are investigating the passing of five members of the same family at a homestead in Fundiswini administrative area in Flagstaff in the OR Tambo district. Police spokesperson Nobundu Gandana says the bodies of an adult man, his wife and their three children were discovered yesterday morning after a community member alerted police. Gandana says all five family members sustained fatal gunshot wounds.
2: Police reports indicate that the deceased sustained fatal gunshot wounds to their bodies. A pistol was found on the scene next to the body of the adult male occupant. According to preliminary information, a friend of the family and a family member arrived at the house in the early morning hours and discovered the tragic scene. A domestic homicide followed by suicide is suspected, but the motive remains unconfirmed.
1: The families of the 21 young people who died at Enyobeni Tavern in June 2022 have welcomed the Enyobeni inquest findings. The inquest findings are expected to be handed over to the Office of the Director of Public Prosecutions from criminal proceedings against the five. The families say while this justice being done, they're anticipating another long road. Speaking for the families, parent of one of the deceased young people, Kule Kilinganda, now says an example should be made out of the five people.
3: Our message to the FPA, we say to them, they should make sure that harder or harsh sentences are put forward to those who are responsible or who are responsible for the death of them. Because if it's not harsh to those, then we need to look at the back. It will be a mess if an example is not being done in those that were found to be responsible for that.
1: The bail application of two suspects accused of the murder of Nelson Mandela Bay Ward Councillor Stelomle in the Eastern Cape has been postponed to Monday in the New Brighton Magistrate Court. 20-year-old Lufuno Lwetunyodi and 21-year-old Ahlumile Stofile made a brief appearance. The postponement is to allow the defense to consult with the accused and consider a media application brought before the court to film the bail proceedings. Mleve was shot and killed in his constituency office in Zwide during voter registration week and last month. He was a ward councillor and a member of the ANC Regional Executive Committee. The suspects remain in custody. ANC Chief Whip in the Nelson Mandela Bay Metro Council, Lwandisile Jijega, says the accused must not be granted bail.
4: We are happy first that these two chaps have been apprehended and they are in front of court to answer for their deeds. Of course, the laws of the Republic allows people to apply for bail and their rights are guaranteed in the Constitution. But we so believe that they are a danger to the society. If it were by us, they should not be granted bail. They must be inside until their fate is being determined.
1: President Cyril Ramaphosa has warned that education reform without fairness will only entrench inequality. He was speaking as a co-chair of UNESCO's high-level steering committee on Sustainable Development Goal 4 in Paris, France. Ramaphosa joined discussions on transforming education systems. He has pleaded with countries to take bold action to build a resilient, inclusive and future-ready education systems capable of meeting the challenges of tomorrow.
5: We are now at the midpoint between our 2022 commitments and the 2030 deadline. This is not a time for incremental adjustments or what one can call business as usual. This is the time for bold, system-wide transformation that should build more resilience, that should be adaptive and future-ready education systems.
1: That was all for this hour. A quick recap on the top of story. Police in the Eastern Cape are investigating the passing of five members of the same family at a homestead in Fundisweni administrative area in Flagstaff in the OR Tambo district. For SABC News on True FM, I am Lukanyo Papani.
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6: It is 5 minutes after three on True FM, like no one else. Malaga Segwa Zimidlalo. And Loftus near sellout for the Box and Scotland clash, taking on tomorrow. And Esperance joined the race for Uri Piero as the head coach. And lastly, ICC probes a stroke retirement footage. Catch these and more at 3:30.
7: Yo, that boy. Damn. Yo, it's like

0: Goya parents teaming up with the Buhle Camp Masters as well as General Simama. And they're sitting dwelling hour. And it's a dwelling hour at 9 after 3, right here on True FM like no one else. Welcome to another edition of A True Drive. Come alumning with Tembela, King Boy. Not alone, man. I've got the greatest team ever. Say two boys here. Hola. And of course. I know. I think. In fact, that's a connection with Snap. No, the circle has fuck up. That's the market, because clearly you can do this thing. Your servants are just an elite.
1: Very much.
0: Yeah, I'm not saying anything.
1: I can take all of this.
0: Ah, don't take over. Don't mind. We don't need you to take over. Sida is still here.
1: Psyche.
0: Otherwise, you go. You good, boy?
1: Oh, good, man. Oh, good. Yeah? Lovely Friday. Can't wait for the weekend.
0: What has been happening late Friday? Lady Lovely.
1: Lady Lovely.
0: Yeah.
1: Oh, Chomam.
0: It was something wrong.
1: Oh, I bought a old cheap. Una bantu back and a man pressure. Oh, that's all I can say. Over a bag.
0: Hey,
2: see,
0: I just need song. Yes, yeah, food.
1: Exactly.
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0: 11 after 3, Racha and True FM like no one else. On a Friday, easy, got cool. We start off with 3 songs. These 3 songs, we call them Life Lately. So basically, each song, it represents indlela iveki yakho ebingayo nendlela izinto ezisenzeka within your week. 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
4: Mzala siyakwazi. 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
0: I would say, yeah, no, it was not bad. It was a productive week for me. So, class Jongele Ngoma, for me, it represents that. And then for you, say, to Professor.
2: I know, Professor Lendo, Ngubani, Osliga Lendo, you cannot
0: gay go. Gay
2: hey, nobody don't come and go.
0: As you know, when you chose heavy K, Uyeke.
1: Chobiam, I want to go big. I've gone through a lot.
0: Okay.
1: Ukubani, and I'm all now, want to go around, Uyeke.
2: Why?
1: Yeah, catch mom. In the clip, you can see a boy.
2: But what's your plan? Then say, "Ungas uyeke." Why uyeke?
1: That's my problem. Ukuba ufuni yeka. Siya go go asante ngi lo.
4: Ute wabuya lasis.
1: Hey, unje na ge.
2: Lord Becker.
1: Every time when I come here, I'm abused.
4: School ana.
0: Lenta uika. I feel like lengo mutela na awe mpichi ama.

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1: The future is loud. The future is now.

0: thank the year 2010 because it gave us a number of people. 2010, that's when we saw Professor release his debut album called The University of Kalawa after he has signed with Kalawa Jazz Meal. It's Mkonzeni Langa, also known as Professor. It's called Lendo right here on True FM like no one else. 20 after 3. I really want to know what's the reason behind this song. Because what do you mean, Sid?
1: How, Ma? Have you switched to the Postbank Black Card yet?
2: Not yet. I still have my Sasa Gold Card. Why?
1: Because the deadline is the 31st August 2026, and after that, the gold card may stop working.
2: Hi, Bo. I thought there was still a lot of time.
1: No, Ma. Do it now before the rush starts. The switch is free.
2: So what do I need?
1: Just your ID. Then you go to your nearest Postbank card replacement site.
2: Okay. You must help me find the nearest place.
1: It's easy. 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
0: 22 after 3, Russia and True FM like no one else. All right, say to Professor Lendo, if you have a big nigga Lendo.
8: Aye, man, listen here.
0: What are you trying to say?
8: Singing the lyrics.
0: There's Dubai 2.1.
8: No.
0: Guys,
8: relax.
9: February.
8: Oh my goodness gracious me.
9: Relax.
8: I'm not going there. Okay. I'm talking about the fact that there's a line in the song that goes like that. I can't take you guys anywhere. I can't take you guys anywhere. No, there's not 2.0. There's not nothing.
0: No,
8: it's just Dubai alone.
9: Oxalai.
0: All right, all you do, you get to choose between these three songs. Shakes and Layers, it's called Mzala, teaming up with Zingomal. And then Usei Two has chosen a Professor, teaming up with Uspidi. It's called Lendo. And then Muazile is going with Heavy K, Uyeke. That's his song. There's no other way around it. Like, set us a voice note right here on the True Drive on True FM like no one else.
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0: When they tell you that social media is toxic, you should tell them that social media also unlocked the careers of Anaba Ninzi, because this song, the open verse challenge, yayiglo social media, and Utrobani White was the one that actually won it. It's DJ Zinhle teaming up with DJ Lace as well as Funk Tone. Kwakunye na Utrobani. It's called Baba Ilwa, right here on True FM like no one else. 30 after 3. Before this one, it's Heavy K teaming up with Murumba Peach as well as Unata. It's called Uyeke. It's a three-step visit into the song. 072-999-8092. Heavy K as well as Professor Kwakunye Shakes and Less. Send us a voice note. 072-999-8092. We're also on Facebook at True FM. 086-000-2375. That's our call-in line. Okwangoku, let's go for a news headlines. Nolukanyo papane.
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3: It is 5 minutes after 3 on True FM, like 30 minutes rather after 3 on True FM, like no one else. But like I said, Wazimil Dalen kicking it off on rugby news right here in the country. Loftus Versfeld is set for a capacity of 50,000 fans when the Springboks take on Scotland on Saturday in the nation's championship test. Now, by Thursday afternoon, only 3,500 tickets remained, pricing between 750 and 2,500. Now, this comes after SA Rugby slashed prices in last week's Ellis Park clash with England, which drew 52,790 fans. However, 100 of the Loftus 400 private suits will now be occupied. Due to an ongoing dispute with the suit holders, who also must pay extra to use their boxes despite annual rates fees that have gone up. And then moving on to football news around the African continent, Tunisian giants Esperance de Tunis have entered into the race of signing the Brazilian striker Lucas Ribeiro, whose future remains clouded by an ongoing FIFA tribunal involving Mamelodi Sundowns. Now Ribeiro, now a free agent, after leaving the Spanish side, El Cultural Leonessa, has already agreed on personal terms with Libyan club El Etihad Tripoli. But the move hinges on FIFA's ruling about his departure to Mamelodi Sundowns. But remember, the 27-year-old crowned footballer of the season during his time at Mamelodi Sundowns, impressed at the FIFA Club World Cup, and has drawn in interest across the African continent. Now, both Esperance as well as Al Ittihad remain very much in contention of his signing, even though clubs are very much cautious of their unresolved legal disputes regarding Mamelodi Sundowns and FIFA. And then closing it off on cricket news around the world, Ben Stokes has reacted after ICC contacted the ECB over its potential rule breach linked to his retirement announcement. But the 35-year-old revealed at the end of his international career during the third test against New Zealand at Trent Bridge, with footage of his dressing room address shared publicly just before the match concluded. The ICC says that this contravenes its standards of players and match officials' areas, which prohibits cameras in dressing rooms for broadcast purposes. Now, Stokes also responded on social media with a tongue-in-cheek caption titled, "Sack Him." The ICB also now faces scrutiny over the timing of the release of this video. And that brings us to the end of the sports right now. Coming back again at 4:30. Otherwise, for these and more, go to our website. That's sabcsport.com. 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

0: You know, this one teaming up with Sydney Oat. It's called Ngiphelele, Racho and True FM, like no one else. 21 after, or okay, before 4, Racho and True FM. So, can get a voice notes, of course, can get a Facebook and a Google TV now. When it comes to hashtag life lately, all you want to know is about when a woman ain't pina ingo, Makwezo Zindatu. And of course, how do they sum up your week? When's again, we're going to give you
1: Can I experience bullying?
2: 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You know what I like about people who bully other people? They end up in the streets, because the same people who used to bully me are the same people who ask me for a 2 rand and a 5 rand panga session.
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0: 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Let's get into it. 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
6: Hello, good.
0: Awesome stuff. 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
7: Yes, I can see that. There's Ilingomaka Azile. Yeah, because I'm in Niam. We can't find yours because.
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0: Shubu namaswiti amaningi connection sikisa. Who has been? Ish. Inde kodwa la into yakhe Shubu Shubu alongside the greats. Sikhonde kokhele. So that includes your Nati, your dog Rebecca, Dr. Benjamin Dube.
1: Dr. Rebecca, my love.
0: Well, Tebani.
1: Umfundisi Benjamin ongudoctor.
0: Angudoctor?
1: Is he? I don't know that.
0: No, but I think he's like ungudoctor.
1: I only know of Dr. Rebecca Malope.
0: Anya, Bishop
1: Benjamin too.
0: Oh, Bishop, yeah. Bishop Benjamin. In fact, I'm going to tell and many more. Because Miss Odenzel and Lula are all in. Yeah, I want to go. All protocol is observed. No.
1: Respect Mama Rebecca.
0: It's Jupjup and many more.
2: I was going to go to the house.
0: Hey, is this so, Mama? That's a moya.
1: I'm not going to be able to do it.
0: So funu viwa.
1: I always ask you,
0: like this is an honest question. I always ask the way you're moya. Basically, City no sifunda namhlanje kwindumiso 23 uYehova ngumelusi wami, and then we explain how that happens in terms of kutheni kusithiwa uYehova ngumelusi wami.
1: Kaloku leyo yenziwa kwiBible study. That's why you must do Bible.
0: Yindoni injongo yokuba malifundwe ilizwi lishunyayelwe kanti xa kukho wonke umntu ifa lizocaciswa ngendlela esithetha ngayo funeka kube kwitone ethile.
2: Ngezam inzami, that's how I used to preach.
0: So you used to talk.
2: Yeah. Siyabaxela uba inimngazenza ukunyuka ke mnake.
0: Because
2: but I'll make you understand.
1: That's also a responsibility now as a Christian to read the word of God and understand the word of God for yourself.
0: Remember, so sinendlela ezahlukileyo zokuli understand. For example, there'll be days here we'd argue about something and then we'll have to call Umzwandile mhlambe. Umzwandile will get here, explain it to us. You know, ngolhlobo sithetha ngalo engakhanga afunyanwe ngumoya.
1: That's why Bible study is important.
0: Usoda kandiva ntini?
1: Ndiyakuva ba uthi there's no time to say that. Some preachers do that. But Nikki history
0: as well. Yes.
1: Ngalokho le ndonjo, it differs from person to person. You can't dictate how a person preaches the word of God because nakuye interpretation yakhe la mntu. Hence I say it's important for you to do your own homework and read the word of God and interpret it ngolwakho uhlobo. Don't rely on the preacher because kaloku naye la mntu, remember, they are interpreting it ngendlela yabo. Njengomfundisuntshona naye akanyuki but yak explain it.
0: No, xa elapha naye uyandi explain. Xa ekla show yakhe athi uyabona bayabona. Off of 50.
3: Welcome to the Masked Singer South Africa. The Masked Singer South Africa is back. And Mzansi, the mystery, has found a new home on SABC2. Join me, Mpo Pops, and our celebrity detectives as we all try guess who is behind the mask.
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3: Because keeping a secret, Mzansi. Hey, banna. Nice try. The new season of the Masked Singer South Africa premieres Saturday, 4th of July at 7 p.m. on SABC2.
5: A hungry child cannot focus. 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This Mandela Month, TRIFM, Nelson Mandela University, and the Zwide Development Forum are shining a light on nutrition and food security. We're talking school nutrition, food gardens, hunger, community food initiatives, and the fight against poverty in the Eastern Cape. Because feeding children is not charity. It is dignity. It is hope. It is action. Stay locked to TRIFM this July.
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3: Yebo bayathi dog uya waphendula kuyo yonke lento isecurityayo kanye ke mhlambi indlu yokumkani. Kumkani the king Moses, is it the same thing when you translate it? Okay, what's the king's the king's royal home, when your royal
4: king
3: house
4: is a kumkani, Mos. Is it not?
3: Yeah, I think it's a kumkani.
4: Okay.
3: He has responded gekodwa into the trending video. Uyakhumbula ndibana is that video ya bekubonakala ndibana ke uyathukusela kuyo ethuka one of the wives.
4: Amayisela, the third wife.
3: Yes, the Nomzamo, third wife. Queen Nomzamo Mieni?
4: Yes, kuthiwa Kamayisela.
3: Oh, Kamayisela. So, ngokwe statement gets kuchiweyo, according to a Royal House acting spokesperson, Mbekayise Buthelezi, uthi, it is important to clarify into kokuba ezi recordings ezi, the historical in nature kwazona, and do not represent the present circumstances within the royal household. Now, as circumstances is, zenzeke ekhusini kwaye kungaziwa into kokuba kuyarekhodwa ngokutsho kwesi statement. 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
4: And the most disturbing thing about the video is the fact that he says a lot of things. Mbiza ngamagama uMkamayisela, the queen, umxelela nangento zoba yena unentombi yakhe. He says a lot of things there and ungumntu wamabhadi. Akho nomntu wayemfuna phayana but yena he insisted. So and if you listen to the video as well, she does say that bubomi ke obu endiphila phansi kwabo. So that's just the way it is here. Ndiphila obubomi. So for me as a prestigious man of his caliber, nendlela ahlonipheke ngayo, it's quite embarrassing and it's quite disappointing that umntu inkokheli obalulekileyo njengaye could be seen speaking in that manner because that amounts to abuse. That's verbal abuse.
3: Do you think that if maybe it was someone who is not a king, who is not well known, ebekho video yakhe that was trending ngolo hlobo, something could have happened to them in the sense of they could have been arrested or if they were holding a position ethile, they could have been suspended in that position pending an investigation or there could have been at least action taken towards that because ngoku into endiyibona into kobo mzansi Africa is divided into half. Abanye bathi no, that's a private conversation that was publicized and was not meant to be recorded, but also how are you not meant to record into bubona into kokuba uya abuser because that's how we know of the abusers and this isn't the guy. The reason why we are able to see ukuba umntu was going through a lot it's because of those footage that will be presented into the public that this is the condition that I'm living under.
4: The most painful thing about all of that is that people will still ask ba ebemenze ntoni
3: yena
4: so nobungapha ngopha uqhaphela igazi lakho nomuntu oyenzileyo lonto angene naye eqhaphela igazi kuzawubuzwa wena ubumenze ntoni kuze lo muntu enze lento. 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That's what utata uMangosuthu Buthelezi is. If you look for that clip you'll find him detailing the behavior. So I really don't know.
3: Ininzi andiyazi izawuthiwani le because bekufanele into benikhona umzekelo owenziwayo because you can't have a leader that would say such words or you would even act in that nature even if ke kuthiwa into ibiyenzeke kulo nyaphelayo.

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6: That is 5 minutes after four on True FM, like no one else. 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And Utabo Cele could be heading an early exit from NH Arena. And lastly, Modwayne Vermeulen backs the boxer loose forward, and especially on their depth. 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

0: they must be willing to spend at least 10,000. Yeah, but they can't do any 10,000. We get drinks, we have fun, you know, 10K.
1: Budget. 10K.
0: And he has a number of the chums because the budget is so 5-5. He will be dancing.
2: Exactly.
0: And then Omnye, what he and a 2K would be enough because Bazao, you don't know by child. You have to go out yet. See, ends up up.
2: Ah, so that's your mom.
0: I end the sense, Carlo. Apa, Utusange, now come back to a listen in the Tile, the Maletile. And go jonga kwa noku jam time go busy cabisol pezu. Yeah, but so we'd have to look at a new location, Jen at his aba budget friendly. Noba go outside opposite the road.
3: Let's
0: kangel and jay, beg a pa.
3: Who funny done ba unga tengi in the oku jakanum kuchin.
1: Why don't I look at Paguaco, see a walking lance and buy ice cream?
0: Can be good, it's in China. Because normally it date. Masi tete nyani. I'm a customer of one we say good date. They sit down, they relax, they
3: fine
0: talk.
3: Fine dining.
0: Yeah.
1: Why?
0: No. Not because we fine dining, but since it's about little shallow shallow panting in Mogole.
3: Yes, that's fine
1: there's no
3: dining,
1: need.
3: Depending on where you're taking me.
0: Okay, fine. Okay. Fine dining, Leo. Okay. But all I'm saying is, Azile. When they find a Leo Yelwan, the sky is a gas to be there. You
3: are a
0: balance.
1: No.
3: Have you ever taken a girl out on a date, Azil?
1: In a July?
3: Yeah.
0: I've never.
1: No, but that's very important. First date? No, I've never.
0: Yo, yeah.
3: I understand. That's your preference.
0: So for you, how much is too much? How much are you willing to spend on a date? Whether what the banana go first date or your first date, how much are you willing to spend with date?
1: No. It's very important. The thing is, I can never take a stranger.
3: Thank you.
1: To want to know them on a date to spend money.
0: What's that matter, Johnny? Dan,
3: phone.
1: See, I'm gonna call him now. I'm phoning the phone. I'm gonna call.
3: Okay, when I
0: but it's different. You need to be close, face to face with the person.
1: Fine, thank you for being so wasana. Not over me spending money. I am not spending money to get to know you.
3: Okay, when
1: fine. Oh no, we can do whatever. We can even go on vacation.
3: How much are you willing to spend?
1: I don't think I have a price on it. I can spend however much that we are both willing to spend on it.
3: Okay, so half.
0: No, it's not even half.
1: So my thing is, for example, I can if I'm planning something,
3: sure.
1: I'm not expecting you to do anything in there
0: because
1: however, come on, catch a peanut,
3: right?
0: So when you can't put a price tag on it because obviously it was a woman, a girlfriend,
1: I can't put it.
3: But
1: with
3: a stranger,
1: guy. Come on.
0: Why do you even look at it about spend a guy? Because now we lose us tengele plate uche. Why can't you even say get your chomam? The tengele a good plate, namas a tengele a good plate.
1: Ufunu funa trend, when I know funa trend, when.
3: Wena.
1: Ufunu trend.
3: Jenda guza wena. What are you willing to cough out?
0: Look, I don't mind, man.
3: Don't mind.
0: I don't mind going out, with a stranger again in your context. get to know each other.
3: How much?
0: I can't really. Okay, my city. Whoa. My city at least inga 30,000.
3: Oh, okay.
0: Yeah, inga 30,000. So I'll be 1,000. I can't go 1,000 each. Aibu.
3: Okay.
0: Deep pangela. Yo, Simo, 2,000.
1: Rich.
3: Okay. So 1,000 Simo.
0: No, but a stranger now.
3: Our producer says 1,000.
0: Yeah?
4: You don't mind paying.
1: High five clipper.
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0: actually address it, what if right here on True FM like no one else, 21 after 4. We're talking about your first date, when you're coming, you date. Well, like, the first date, well, like, the first date, when you look is, man, did date. Because I don't want people to react like Wazi. Let's talk about it, date. Gents, I know that we are the ones who are spending more because most of the time, see, Tabas Loko is a date. Yes, so see, Sibaba's an Azona.
1: Yo.
0: Wazi, I lost a stella now in the girlfriend, Yako, in this case.
1: Bold of you to assume that I have one. Very bold of you to assume.
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0: Gents, asibuze, I think Anele Kamalaki Hotman. Asibuze, Anele. Anele, can you give us the memo? How do you do it? That your girlfriend even mentions you on air, Redwin. Look on you, for example.
4: Thank you.
5: That's why I'm not going to give
6: you. You know what?
0: You know why you're not Mali or can you single?
6: Go and approach our wonderful fana now.
4: Oh! Mali.
3: Drive with King Boy. Setu and Sanele.
0: 23 after 4, right here on True FM like no one else. How much are you willing to spend when it comes to dates? Setu, do you spend good dates? Or can you just order and then you say, no, it's fine.
4: Let me put it this way. The NDB considerate of one's bogot.
0: Even if it,
4: so that means that I don't order anything more than 300 rands. If I go to 100 and something. By plate, by game, my ticket could 200. But it turns I sell and I ask, but it's going to be less than 100 rands because I don't consume the gingables. Yeah, gone. I'm not doing a fizzy cool drink.
1: So you don't take anyone out.
4: Kemaliam.
1: Yes.
4: Di kukuba ndikusapi.
1: That's what I'm
0: going to do.
4: I'm not paying to get to know you. You're fine now.
0: See?
4: But
0: see?
4: I am coping you if you are my partner for supper and mega gushe. But I'm going to go 500. Now we will use got.
1: This is why I have no bummers up in first specials of SMS
4: Yeah, it goes with a gift, right? Now, I always equip it to gifts. I'm willing to cough up money. I'm getting up a 1.5 gift as a gent. And it's going to go 1.5. It means it's low money already. But who could I and not over 500. If Kupatalamna, Tolunga, 500.
0: How much? What's the most amount you have spent on your partner or on a significant other?
4: 2,000 max.
0: That's the maximum amount.
4: 2,000 is that gone by you? How did I?
0: Azile?
1: I think roughly around the same amount. Nalapo, yai petrol. It was not a surprise or
4: doesn't
1: present.
4: A gift?
1: No, I don't do those things.
0: Hey guys,
4: you what? Don't gift?
0: No, like
1: why?
0: Even if Ngumdu was serious, like
4: yeah.
1: I don't even celebrate my own birthday.
4: I'm sorry, Putao.
0: Yeah, it's fine. I'm not gonna answer my question.
1: What?
4: It's not safe. The atmosphere is not safe.
0: It's a judge.
4: 2,000 max for me.
1: Nah.
4: And then you understand.
0: See?
4: Because now. Hey,
1: 2 points? That's a tongue.
4: Huh?
0: Oh. Now it happened. Good date. You know, I'm feeling low.
4: Good date? 2,000?
0: Mm. I'm the one to blame. That all the shorts.
4: Oh, I
0: think that's like goose, but it's a dude.
4: Oh, wow.
0: How much are you willing to spend on a date? Whether it's with your wife or your girlfriend or your side chick. It depends.

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1: It's the current situation to those who are listening. They're like, yo, what do you mean that you don't spend anything? I conganj. There's absolutely no way.
2: But kengo kunam as undong sisika lukauzude na wendi kubon bango kuseko nini ntina imani jinga kumreti.
1: This is the part where you're explaining is that exactly. It's fine, girl.
3: I even got a banana clash. I'm not going to banana. I send like.
1: Why
3: do you decide to tell me a stranger? The only times I was a stranger, so he had shoulder to cry on.
1: Yo! Hi! Let's go for news headlines. Look
4: how you! 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
5: The deadline for political parties in parliament to submit their proposals for the terms of reference of the impeachment committee matter expires at the end of business today. Police in the Eastern Cape are investigating the passing of five members of the same family at a homestead in Mfundisweni administrative area in Flagstaff in the OR Tambo district. And lastly, AmaZulu King Misuzulu Kazwelithini has issued an apology following leaked video footage where he is seen shouting at one of his wives. Catch the full updates at 5.
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0: It is 29 minutes before 5 on True FM, like no one else. But like I said, was in Midlalo. And kicking it off on cricket news right here in the country, Proteas woman all-rounder Sone Lu says that she has admitted that being surprised about being dropped in the middle of the T20 Women's World Cup, even though she didn't have the best performance in this tournament. Now, Lu says that while she did not expect for the call-up from coach Mandla Mashimbi, she trusted that this decision, that these decisions are going to be very much beneficial for the team. But let's hear what Sone had to elaborate on.
1: Seems as if we've got a bit of a problem with our WhatsApp.
0: All right, let's move on to some footballing news right here in the country. Kaizer Chiefs midfielder Thabo Tsele could be heading for an early Naturena exit with talks underway over the possible settlement. The 28-year-old was left out of the squad for the club's preseason tour for Spain under the new coach, Fernando de Cruz. Now, Tsele only learned about his omission shortly after the departure, and while he is open to leaving, he also insists that it must be on the right terms. Kaizer Chiefs are at the moment also exploring loan or permanent transfer options. But also, if negotiations fail, Tsele is prepared to honor the remaining 2 years of his contract. And then closing it off on rugby news, Springboks Mobi unit coach Duan Vermeulen believes that South Africa's strength in the loose forward departments is one of the team's biggest assets. Now, also speaks, he was speaking ahead of Saturday's clash in the nation's championship clash against Scotland at Loftus-Versfeld in Pretoria, and kick off Mdlalo that has 40 minutes after 5 or 20 minutes before 6. Now, Vermeulen also highlighted the progress of players such as Cameron Hennekom, who also earned only his second test cap against England, Kuveki Epelileyo. Now, he also hopes that the young number 8 will continue to receive the opportunities to grow at the international stage. And that brings us to the end of the sports right now. Coming back again for the last time at 5:30.
1: Uncle, Hugo Bruce can end an I know the grand.
0: I know.
1: Konganj.
0: Peace.
1: Not unless Nifuna u consult a
0: consultation or can you scout?
1: But also, I'll send Zanjani scout. Abengekola. Okay, you'll send Zango TV.
0: Now, I'd love for him to be. I understand that position is already filled, but I'd love for him to be a sporting director of some.
1: Oh, Kubana sporting director?
0: Oh,
1: Molefine?
0: Yes.
1: Oh, okay. So, Ibenguye also hung out with him. Yes. That person. I think he's funny.
0: Because when he came in, he gave a couple of suggestions of how South Africa can also be into the World Cup. What can we have an under 23 that is active in international stages?
1: Sure.
0: Can we have a COSAFA team that is active, not only in the COSAFA Cup, but also playing other nations? Can we have an under 19? Can we have all of these developmental national teams active so that Nganyan's league ayabukala zonga league matches or league games?
1: Ayas, before Sanje Kwezi.
0: I root your national teams, the national teams. If you're Bugela, maybe you're chonga just that one anomaly every once in a while. And it gave a pipeline for him to get into the AFCON and the World Cup. He over-delivered, taking us to the last 32.
1: Yeah. And then, Peter, do you think that you'll get the position?
0: It's highly possible. If it's not him, it is going to be an international.
1: Yeah, I see him, but knowing Peter has high demands, not going to be an easy one.
0: It should be an easy one if we don't have the current president at SAFA.
1: That one is not easy. That one is not easy.
0: But also, Katie McKenzie must just shut up, though.
1: Because remember, department yake, I focus on there are other things that are happening within sport.
0: National Arts Council. Yeah, it is over.
1: Exactly.
0: Yeah.

0: As BK monologues on this one, teaming up with Kezia. It's called Gagging Vume, right here on True FM like no one else. 21 before 4, before 5, right here on a True Drive on True FM like no one else. Sometimes we're talking about Imalo Spender, your good dates, whether you're taking your friend, you're taking your significant other. It depends. 072-999-8092. How much are you willing to spend? Like, Gabe, we're going to want to, what do you mean, 1.5?
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0: Let's get into it and we kickstart things with Anonymous. Welcome to True Drive, Gunjan. I'm Nandi Rhodman Wena.
5: I understand that Malay.
0: Sure,
5: yes.
0: How much do you spend?
5: So I'm not Lomdala knows that. Like Lomdala is on the phone, and
0: it. Sure.
5: So I'm going to go. You train in the whole many years.
0: Sure.
5: So I'm going to go. So I'm going to Lomdala. Damn, Kala Quincy, Po, Quincy, the Lomdala, Wabu, She, the Damn Fagela. You try to learn the front up.
0: Front up, yeah, yeah.
5: So I'm going to go. So I'm going to go. So I'm going to
0: go. I think I'm Dibani.
5: No, I'm going to go. I'm going to go. I'm going
0: I'm not sure.
5: And the other way, he don't know the lifestyle. He called him to go to a trom.
0: There's nothing wrong, Rodman. There's nothing wrong.
6: Ongo wako, uza utanda lifestyle ya kongosho bingalo. You don't need to change anything. 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Ibinge ngu ye lowa. It's fine.
5: Chongo wate na mkaya nanda wala chongo. 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
0: Nakia! Good!
6: Wazitata.
5: Akano...
0: I've been thinking maybe this is something that we can do at a later stage. There is a cool feature I've been getting at. That's a yiba ke aba base next.
6: Sweet,
0: zaitheta for record purposes. Ikwenze baba bayibile. 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So more like a sikubambile type of vibe about uyasifona usixelele ba no ndaniphume no selusele uzangabuye for a second date kwenze kantoni why angazangabuye. 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Hello,
7: Hashtag true tribe.
0: Hey,
7: my daughter. And they are late to Italy and the Rom Kulua Road Teta. I hope I hear.
0: We listen, we don't judge.
7: I did it in the spend a leomal in the now, but I don't think it can be more than 100 rand.
0: But when
7: you go right, boom, John. Who fagging see, papa, who fagging, sit with us and you with frontal. Aye. The Japan's in my daughter.
0: The Japan's
7: no and Calca will spend. Then, mama. The one is missing the windows of a near upper room.
6: Yeah, yeah.
7: Put up hold.
0: Bucket for one, Nipumetali.
6: That's
8: fake. Show more, Chakin.
0: Show Sida.
8: I say Tuna. I'm a Totumna. Not more than 1,000. Not more than 1,000.
6: Okay,
8: I
6: am sure.
8: Only 1,000.
6: Yeah, that's enough. That's enough.
8: Aye, Pelela, Uba Mlamuza of Wunin, that was as no ini ini. We are Banya Banya, no team, but at least skins are transparent by a budget. I'm giving 1,000 rand.
0: Before
8: see a man, yes, that was box away.
6: Yeah, I got you. Yo. And I charge
0: you
6: 1,000 rand in the grade for your date.
0: Ola, my last book, okay. Udumnandi spender, I'm 1,000. Go stranger, lol, and gazy. 500 is enough of it. I subject is in those a change if. Uyamuzwa ungu sweet lowo. Okay, yeah. But initial since uti 500 grand.
6: Okay.
0: Yeah, uti that's yeah, 500 grand.
6: Okay. Musanda uti gonna get 39 rand.
0: 39 rand.
6: Musanda. Okay. Mkosikona Mataru gonna get 500 including transport fee. Distinction.
0: Transport. Yeah, but transport the akoto mugum.
6: I'm going to go to the airport.
0: I say it.
6: I tried defending you ladies, but I am defending. I've read that me mona uti guys at least 1k is enough kum. Kodwa nayo inintsi emntwini ngamaziyo. I get you. Lungelo ke umbanjwa uti kena ke depends on the person you're going to a date with. I would never spend 2,000 rand on a girl. Hi, we miss lokishi. Hi, Tefia Plus. That would spend 2,000 rand on a girl from Summer Strand. Levels.
0: You see, the thing is, if a woman cheats a gas, I'll give you a trick, man. If a woman cheats a gas, like a gas,
6: sure.
0: The matey has a gas.
6: Sure.
0: Yeah, summer sweat, no? And yeah, Glendale, you come shleo. Look for the cheapest place, by Kupele pa. Let me drink asile. Yeah, breakfast of 45 rand. Kangeles and does special. If you come to does a gas, it so happened to bamboo kelo summer suburb scene. But thank you, Lindy boy. Thank you, Lindy. A gas, us Kupele dal. Trust me, chaming and andrele. Oh my God,
6: but you can also nini. But you can also do in the funa gumt.
0: So ah, so don't you do it? Yeah. What do you mean? Aibo.

Ikasi lakho likasi lethu. 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
2: Stories making headlines: impeachment committee to accept proposals and five people killed in Flagstaff. Good evening and welcome to the news at 5. The deadline for political parties in parliament to submit their proposals for the terms of reference of the impeachment committee that is set to probe President Cyril Ramaphosa over the Palapala matter expires at the end of business today. In a statement, the impeachment committee says the proposals by political parties will be considered on the 22nd of this month. This process comes as President Cyril Ramaphosa prepares to approach the Western Cape High Court on an urgent basis to compel the impeachment committee to stop its work pending the hearing of his review application. He is challenging the Section 89 independent panel report that found he had a prima facie case to answer over the Palapala matter. Police in the Eastern Cape are investigating the passing of five members of the same family at a homestead in Mfundisweni administrative area in Flagstaff in the OR Tambo district. Police spokesperson Nobundu Gandana says the bodies of an adult man, his wife and their three children were discovered yesterday morning after a committee member alerted police. Gandana says all five family members sustained fatal gunshot wounds.
3: Police reports indicate that the deceased sustained fatal gunshot wounds to their bodies. A pistol was found on the scene next to the body of the adult male occupant. According to preliminary information, a friend of the family and a family member arrived at the house in the early morning hours and discovered the tragic scene. A domestic homicide followed by suicide is suspected, but the motive remains unconfirmed.
2: AmaZulu King Mrs. Zulu Kazwelithini has issued an apology following leaked video footage where he is seen shouting at one of his wives. The video was allegedly recorded inside the royal household. It captures an emotionally charged dispute where the Zulu monarch is seen berating his dead wife, Queen Nomsa Momyeni, while demanding her departure from the palace. In a statement, the royal household admits that the king's expressions during the heated moment fell far short of the dignity, restraint and decorum the nation rightfully expects. The king acknowledged that his actions caused profound pain, disappointment and embarrassment to the royal family, Amakosi and the Zulu people. Acting spokesperson for the royal household, Inkosi Mbikayise Buthelezi.
4: The king magistrate is not so happy about the video, which was getting around all over to the people. I believe the way how they've done it, nobody else actually who were given the dimension between that. Some were just predicting that it was from his wife, but so far, the king has apologized to all of the people who did this specific to Shemba, senior member of Shemba, which is Unyazi. His Majesty is so upset about this story. The king apologized to everyone who did this, and even to those Shemba members, he's also apologized to them.
2: The AmaZulu King has also apologized to the Nazareth Baptist Church for the harsh words directed at its leadership. The statement says the royal household is handling the fallout privately. Spokesperson for Shembe's Ebuhleni faction, Thokozani Mncwabi.
5: In the name of the church, we respect the king, we respect the queen, and the leader of Ebuhleni Church, which is known as those. I cannot say much as this matter is for the elders. According to our culture, if the elders speak, children don't respond or listen to the conversation of the elder. But I can emphasize that we have a good relationship with the Zulu family. We are children, so we cannot respond to the conversation of the elders.
2: Looking at the market, the rand is trading at 16.29 rand to the US dollar, 21.84 rand to pound sterling, and 18.61 rand to the euro. A quick recap on the top story at 5. the deadline for political parties in parliament to submit their proposals for the terms of reference of the impeachment committee that is set to probe President Cyril Ramaphosa over the Palapala matter expires at the end of business today. For SABC News on Trafem, I am Lukanyo Papani.
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0: It is 5 minutes after five on True FM, like no one else. Baleke sekwe zemidlalo ziphala phambili ngale Euro. Ukhumbule, Simon Hammer credits the relationship with coach for the Proteas rebirth, and Glover shares the lead of the ISCO championship. And lastly, at 9 o'clock, I will bring you umdlalo phakathi kweSpain kwakunye neBelgium in the quarterfinals of the FIFA World Cup. Catch these and more at 5:30. 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
3: 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And Mzansi, the mystery, has found a new home on SABC2. 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
5: Let's talk about something. 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
11: That's us right here on True FM, like no one else. It's a Friday, and it only means one thing. And only one thing. If you have a laptop in front of you, close it. DJ Sorter, the ones and twos, it's your full go Friday mix. Let's enjoy some good music. It's a Friday after all. We have to make sure that we dance to it. We have to make sure that we do the things as in on a Friday. Make sure that you're going to get ready for the weekend. Eh? Sort out your things right now. Because if you don't sort out them today, Mini and Gomso near Sundays, you better make a plan.

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0: Tues, it's your Feel Good Friday right here on True FM like no one else. Aish. Danko Boyziri. Once again, you can find him on all his social media platforms at SorgeSA. Please make sure that you follow at the very same time you book the guy, because he needs you to book him in order for him to make money. He's a DJ after all, so he needs to make machankura. I mean, that's how it goes. We're looking to his boy Disguise. The straight after that, we'll be rocking more music right here on True FM. It's a Friday, so we have to make sure that we deliver when it comes to your music. And of course, you won't believe this one, but I'll tell you about later on. Municipalities owe about 1.7 billion in unpaid pension contributions. That's what the Minister of Finance has said. I will explain later on. But for now, let's go to Azile.
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2: It is 30 minutes after 5 on True FM. Like no one else, concluding the sports this morning, and this afternoon, rather. Kicking it off on cricket news, the Proteas spin bowler Simon Hammer believes that his honest relationship with his coach, Ushukri Conrad, has been very much the reason for his successful tenure and return international team, which also saw him contribute significantly to their performance last year. Now, Ukumbule Uyowatige, Conrad's faith in him helped him motivate a lot about his performance, and he hopes that this is going to be very much repaid in the best possible ways in the future, especially in what is upcoming for CSA's professional awards. But let's hear what the man himself had to say about Shukri.
3: I feel like him and I have always had a very good relationship. Hopefully he says the same thing. But yeah, I think we're similar people. We enjoy being very sort of straightforward and honest. And I think I've always appreciated that about him. He's always been very straightforward and honest with me and where I fit in and how I fit in and if I fit in. So, I've really appreciated how he's dealt with me, and I hope that the sort of performances that I've put in for him as a coach have sort of rewarded some of that faith.
2: And then moving over into football news in the World Cup, Spain and Belgium are set for a heavyweight clash at Los Angeles Namhlanje. Spain, Kumbule, are the only team yet to concede a goal in the tournament and are on record of 6-match clean sheet streak. Belgium, however, are in fine attacking form, scoring 13 goals so far, and the Belgian coach, Rudy Garcia, is expected to bring in Kevin De Bruyne back into the starting lineup, while Romelu Lukaku will likely remain as a super sub after scoring a 3-straight game off the bench. Now, Spain, and on the other side as well, will be relying on the teenage sensation, Lamine Yamal, to break down the Belgian defense, and now the winner, Ukumbule Lomdlalo, will be facing France in the semi-final. Yokala. And then closing it off on golf news, 2009 US Open winner Lucas Glover fired a superb 7-under 63 to join in the four-way tie to the top of the opening round of the ISCO Championships in Louisville, Kentucky. Now, Glover's is now level with the American sensation at the moment in golf, Tory Moritz, and as well as Stephen Frisch, alongside with the German Steven Jäger, after a low-scoring first day at the PGA Tour. But we'll have to wait until this tournament concludes in a couple of days. Otherwise, that brings us to the end of the sports this evening. But remember, SABC is the official broadcaster of the FIFA World Cup 2026. All of us, all in, Kaufela. Stay with SABC for the FIFA World Cup 2026. For True FM Sport, I am Azile Maga.
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0: Haya Kanyan on this one. That's teaming up with T-Row. It's called Haya Haya, Russian True FM, like no one else. Hello, Amanda.
1: Morning.
0: How are you doing?
1: I'm good. And how are you?
0: I'm good. You want some fangangom?
1: Yeah,
0: well, Jeff.
1: Yeah.
0: Let's go. Hey. I'm kind of smiling a little bit for you.
1: Yeah?
0: When
1: I was young,
0: you're still young.
1: I can look younger than this. That's what I mean.
0: No, shy my tiba chive and I got a closer lack. That's a very contributor at six.
1: It was a six number, J. O. Manjabet Copeling, Cobio Pandong, Goxula, Gabandana, Bassin, your bean, of Manisir, Okuba, Omniway, Tavern, of your cousin Dave, Omanichala. 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More details,
0: good news
1: at 6.
0: All right, done.
1: Thank you.
0: Danko. There we go. Thank you so much. Bravo, Liru, on this one. Teaming up with Ifani.
2: True Drive with King Boy. Setu and.

0: Bravo Leroux on this one. Coming up with Aifani. It's called Makwe. Racho and True FM like no one else. 19 before 6. Thank you so much for joining us, Racho, on a True Drive. Wait, Bravo Leroux, was it this year?
1: Was it not last year?
0: I'm not sure. I want to check. Yeah. 22nd of January 2026.
1: Oh, yeah. It happened early in the year. That's why it feels like it happened last year.
0: Like, I'm trying to think. And then it's like, life continued. I feel a lot of pain because I'm just sure family.
2: I just hope the royalties are going to the family.
0: I wonder which family are they active? Because also Ben and Nancy and Vengile where he was selling his merchandise.
2: Is it?
0: Yeah. He was selling his merchandise online as well as as a Cape Town.
1: Oh, okay.
0: They used to do pop up.
2: Nice.
0: And then you just buy and then won't buy Nancy. So they were actually cool. Duncan has Kangel because he was surprised. But you have these.
2: Your target market, my brother.
0: 300 baby, skip. Bravo. Yeah.
2: Not a hoodie.
0: Oh, skip. I mean, it's a hoodie. Bagama 600. Yeah, Zabi is a joke. Like,
2: damn.
0: Good. But it goes to Ngile now, I guess, they deserve Alemalia. So, because they good quality. Yeah, bro, they good quality Gao Jongil. But yo, price wise, But you always come on Glomoya. What you, my nigga? So before we again, and now.
2: Different tones.
0: Oh, bro. Now I'm going to think about my nigga.
2: Go yo yo up.
0: Hey, guys, I'm going to go to the panda, but there's a lady that actually shared the story. She mentioned in Yogogba. On the 1st of May, she went into Le Booking. I think was so in makeup. She went into Le Booking. Kwaye fika kwakhe kule ndlu. Uye wavulelwa ngezinja. Zinja zamtya to such an extent that uye wayolala esibhedlele. After 3 days of waiting for losisi, which is kemnini ndlu lo, uba makeze khangaze nokuza uye waqhubekeka nobusuku lwakhe. Wa-attend umtshato lo, wafuneka uyo-attenda. And then she tried usisi lo ke uyi-victim of Wooly Casey. For supporting her, but it's quite bad, bruh. Like bad. To such an extent that I think is guys that always says Oshala for days. This is after I can't even show you Leyangalamin. After Abba said Tungiwe, and I think it's after it was your team. But we are born in the Banagendele Linga, Yoka Ineba Eli.
1: Lisa Lee. What type of dogs were these?
0: I think that doesn't matter.
2: It doesn't matter.
1: For me, that's why I'm going. That's why I'm also asking. Chances are she can have a lawsuit, there's a reason why I'm asking. Is Zinja. Kwazona kakutua abantu bazo mabeke bazi say somewhere. Kutua kutua nkane nakazio lendu kwa.
2: See, I take it as it is to put them down.
1: To put the dogs down. So how is it that Ngokwe's in jazz? I guess until I would sue them.
0: It's really bad. Like she's so young, guys. Like really young. Imagine.
1: So
0: yeah,
1: what?
0: She's really
2: young. Yeah, sometimes suing a person only for me, it doesn't feel justice.
0: Yeah, it's not nice.
2: Get to aviation, nanam. Chemical engineering, and then sometimes these are things that should be considered. I did my heads.
3: 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From 15 to 17 July, the spirit of Mandela moves from memory into action. 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This is for the child who still needs hope, for the family that still needs support, for the community that still believes in change. Mandela Week, 15 to 17 July, Zwide Qabega, True FM, like no one else. 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

0: That'll be on this one, teaming up with UBC as well as OC. Is it Claire? Yeah, Claire. Right here on True FM like no one else. It's called Nangamapoyisa, right here on True FM like no one else. 5 before 6. All right, I think it's time for us to hit the road. Is it on the weekend?
1: I grab my things and hit the road and grab my things and hit the road. I'm just at home minding my business. Katele. Yo! This week.
0: What are you doing?
1: Shayana Levek. Yo!
2: Yeah, from here, I have to squeeze in the last 2 hours of
1: what
2: fun.
1: What does that mean? Oh, fun. Okay.
2: Yes.
1: Okay.
2: I've last two hours of fun. I need to squeeze them namhlanje. Tomorrow, I have World Cup matches. I have Hollywood bets. And then again on Sunday, a lot is going on. I'm working the entire weekend.
1: Sure. God bless you. And you? I'm
0: not going to have any recording namhlanje.
2: Yeah, boy.
0: So I can't do anything. And then tomorrow I'm scheduled to, I'm going to trip out. And then kukho nomuntu ofuna ukwenza recording.
1: Vocalist.
0: Yeah.
1: Oh,
0: yes. I'm not wearing that, man.

0: Gosuka Kora, that you're hanging with us right here on True Drive on True FM. Gosuka Kora, boys, in it?
1: Thank you.
0: Thank you. Appreciate it. Thank you to our producer, Sumo Zogwana, and of course, Gosuka Kora, and I will say true. And,
1: okay.
0: We're back again Monday between 3 and 6, right here on True FM, like no one else.
2: Really?
0: Enjoy. Oh, well, now Zabu here, man, because I was having breakfast. Ibo, oh, what do you mean?
2: No, it's fine.
0: Hashtag take us home on True Drive.

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2: The record of these proceedings is to be submitted to the Director of Public Prosecutions in terms of Section 17, Subsection 2 of the Inquest Act 28 of 1959.
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2: Forthwith, or as soon as a complete record of the proceedings has been transcribed.
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3: Now I want to make a call directly to President Ramaphosa. You know that for a whole year, this weekend, a whole year, we've had two police ministers. One acting, one suspended. Both of them have been earning a full salary. We need a permanent police minister now. Get rid of the corrupt one. Get rid of all the dirty cops. And give us a permanent police leadership. Show us that you are serious about fixing violent crime in South Africa.
2: Usihlalo we-DA uSoli Msimanga uthi baqalile ukubeka imigaqo-nkqubo yokulwa nolwaphulo-mthetho eNtshona Koloni nalapho kubulewe abantu abamalunga namakhulu alithoba kwiinyanga ezintathu zokuqala zika-2026.
4: We have been catching people, we have been catching criminals, but and then handing them over to the police, which is controlled at the national level. And you find that some of the guns, some of the criminals, because of lack of proper prosecution thereof, they don't get convicted. They on the streets, guns end up on the streets again. This is why we're saying, you know, these things are things that need to be cleaned up. And this is, we've seen it more, even outside of the Western Cape, where the criminals themselves are working with the police.
2: Lombuto with DAOT. Uza kuqhubeka nemingcelele ememelela urhulumente ukuba aqinise ukhuseleko lwabemi beli kwaye aphuculwe amanyathelo ukulwa nolwaphulo-mthetho eGqeberha. 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
12: Rassi Erasmus will go down as one of the all-time greats of South African rugby. Through his astute and at times unconventional coaching, South Africa has celebrated numerous trophies and two World Cups. And through it all, one player was there from the start. Peter Steph Du Toit will captain in Erasmus's record 55th test as Springbok coach. Du Toit was also the first captain Erasmus picked back in 2018 against Wales in Washington, D.C.
13: Since the first day I met Rassi, and even till today, you don't think the excitement he has can get more and bigger, and it just does. And of course the plans. He always comes up with a plan and gives us the opportunity to make plans as well and try and not outsmart, but inside the rules of the game and try and find something that will give us the advantage for Saturday. So that's always been there, and it's awesome to be part of that.
12: That the Springboks are a better team because of Erasmus is not a debate. And Bok assistant coach Mzwandile Stick says it's because Erasmus always puts South Africa first.
14: You can't ask for any better man than him, you know, to be able to reach what he has reached with this team. You know, so as a team, players and the coach, I think we are very proud of what he has achieved. And not only for us, you know, for the country, you know, when he speaks about South Africa, you know, he's someone who really cares about the people of South Africa.
12: Du Toit will lead out the box against Scotland and will do what he has done in every one of his 96 tests played in the green and gold.
13: I strongly believe his action speaks louder than words, and that's how I was brought up, and that's what we want to do as a team as well. As a Springbok team, we want to lead with our actions and let the examples and stuff be on the field.
12: Scotland, ranked fifth in the world, have traveled from Argentina to the Highveld to face the Box. They've got recent wins over England and France and pose perhaps the biggest threat to South Africa in this test window. Simon Burke, SABC News, Johannesburg.
3: Thanks a lot, go Simon Burke. Okay, go and be lampulapoli. Begoka Konamache attend the Ogba Hugo Bruce, Ushile, Inje, Klugskunda Saka, and Jogom Kakashi, Weba Fana Bafana. Gorage, E. Safa, E. Coupe, E. Nelo, is Cabayo, our Cabaya Mabango. A city about Hugo Bruce remains E. Bafana Bafana coach, head coach. 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Thank you so much basibeke indleba apha until now. Inkosi kakhulu nakubaqulunqi benkqubo masidibane kwakhona on Monday apha ku True News at 6. Good night and ube nempelaveka mnandi.

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0: He's ready.

Welcome to it. Kabela kubo e true hits kuna namusa mora o kamangese. Dlalele Amos featuring Mass Music, Lord Weezy. Kabela ngoma umasipala womthatha. 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Umunchild wakwaSaneli ehamba naye na Major League as well as Focalistic, Cubs at the Small and the Low Keys. It's 10 minutes after the hour of 7. Hope you're having yourself a great day so far. If not, don't worry. We're about to turn that frown upside down. I've got two true hit makers here in the studio with me, and they're about to chat to us about ingoma yabo entsha sha that's coming up in that new brand new sqalo yivathina apa ku True Hits on True FM like no one else. Also ungakukungalibala ntobana when just before siyaphana uyireyethu esbini apha enqubeni kulapho sizazithatha ke ezindwendwe zethu sisifake phana kwe hot seat where we drop a bar but not a bar of soap, because if you were in prison you would have to pick it up. Siyaphana ke ngoku kwe True Hits mix yethu in the second hour. Last but not least, third and final hour, I give you your true hits, hit after hit, one right after the other, where we take it from the front and then turn around and take it from the

speak. 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We'll talk healthy relationships, online abuse, cyberbullying and the role of men in fighting GBV. 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

0: It's the K-Title Hearts in Kosa Zana Daughter. The name of the song is Mhlaba. Before that one, played you, T-Man Express, Mellow and Sleazy with Sfela Emanyaleni. True hits on True FM, like no one else. It's 22 minutes now after the hour of 7. If you're just joining us, welcome to your favorite show as we end off your week and kickstart Impela Veki Yakho. At True FM, hashtag True Hits is where you'll find us. But right now, it's time for us to jump into that new, brand new Estaliyeva right here on True Hits on True FM.
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0: I told you that I am joined by two true hit makers in the studio, namhlanje. These gentlemen are not only young, but they're also bafana style. I mean, I feel completely underdressed next to them. I've got Udoti as well as Kezaga. 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
2: Sanbona.
0: Sharp. It's good to have you. Thank you so much for making the time. I also know that, especially coming off of a very big evening on Wednesday, it was?
3: Yeah, Wednesday.
2: Yes.
0: Tell us about Wednesday. What was happening on Wednesday?
2: It was crazy. It was so amazing. It's Utan is little bantu. But then, yeah. Everything was going according to the plan at the planning.
0: So what exactly were you launching? Just for those at home, because there are many things that you could be launching. You could be launching missiles into the sky. You could be launching rockets. You could be launching a new product. You know, what exactly were you launching?
2: So actually, we've been working on EEP. I think so decided to go to see the delegate is category let's start. So we were launching EEP to everyone who to do the Dubai the greenhouse.
0: Mm-hmm. So Kezaga, take me through the happenings of that evening, the reception from that EEP. How people, showed up and enjoyed the music. Take me through the evening as if I was there.
3: Crazy. You get to the venue, mm-hmm, in Sandton. You are surrounded by the Leonardo. You're surrounded by, the skyscrapers, basically.
0: Yes.
3: And obviously you get through, you get your welcome drinks. You meet different people. You network with the who's and who's of the industry, and you get to, first time in history, get to listen to the whole EP.
0: Yeah.
3: And it gets to obviously be curated in a way that even the people around gets to interact. They get to unlock the songs, mm-hmm, and we get to network, but most importantly, we get to launch the project, which Dude and I did. Yeah.
0: It's really great, because I'm sure you guys have attended other people's launches before, and you interact with other musicians, yeah, and other people within the music industry. But it's different when it's your evening, yeah, and it's your project that you've been working on for quite some time that is being launched that evening. Now, since the launch, how have people received the music?
2: Abanye babangani or bo putinosi sate be support si debe bengalindele shampe ukuthi we can just go for layer sound
0: layer
2: keep it because we even went for international we did a song called Mexico, which is one of my favorites. If I be a call and ishinti laba receive ngayo bengazana ukuthi ngithini because ish bengalindelanga, so yeah.
0: So what is with these song titles, right? Because Ko Mexico, Ko Miami, nine experience years now. Oganye zindawo enifunayo ukuya kuzo.
3: Nah, it's a sound. It's a sound that was deliberately curated for a certain market, a certain, okay, region. Like I always say, I produce for different people, for different countries, mm-hmm, from different continents, And I always aspire to travel to those countries because I feel like it's very possible.
0: Yeah.
3: And obviously because of the love of the music, you tend to be like, this one, we're making it directly for people from Mexico, or we're fusing the sounds from Mexico. So literally the whole song is about, we're going to Mexico and even the guitars, even the visuals. Visually, it's probably going to look like Selapo, and we probably can take a trip there, go shoot there. So it's very curated for different audience, even though it's still the same sound that we're doing.
0: I think Yana Diba Legleyo is the feeling that I get when I listen to it. If it's going to transport me there, that's the most important thing. All right, so you guys have music that has been out already, and you've worked together. So I imagine that being in the studio and working together now on this project has also just been a breeze. Tell me about one of your favorite songs that you guys have worked on together previously.
2: I think I'm going to go with Uyangizwa.
0: Okay.
2: Yeah. Kezaga, King Lee, Mpro, FTU, Dr. Demeti, and Zoe. It's a very nice jam.
0: All right. And you, brother?
3: I feel like they're all my babies. because I produce the music. I think I'm also in A&R. So my job is also to kind of design a sound that will sell business-wise, not just as an artist. You know, but as an artist, I'll definitely go with Mexico. I really love Mexico because it was very intentional.
0: Yeah.
3: It was one of the songs that we did just before the project was released.
0: Yes.
3: And there were more songs that were required for the project to be placed into that whole, you know, EP.
0: EP category,
3: and for us to be like, you know what, we need to design something extra.
0: Yeah.
3: And I feel like that was a very great experiment. And I think people would definitely love it once they get to hear the music. And it's available, obviously, on all digital platforms. So, yeah, they can definitely check it out.
0: Tell me about Asambeni.
2: Asambeni, it's one of the first songs that we did in Iyaphuma.
0: Yeah.
2: So, like, Asambeni, ingoma engasho ukuthi sas explore, hlanganisa ilikompo ne three step in sending me one, because Kezaga is from Limpopo, obviously.
0: Yes.
2: So,
0: well, that's debatable.
2: Yeah.
0: All right. Well, I mean, I have to say that for me, definitely one of your most recognizable

0: bathi yasambeni kodwa ke wena mntasekhaya ungayindawo because sahleli nawe kude kuyoqhina phana kutsimbi yeshumi yabo kuthi hits on True FM like no one else. That one is uDoti kunye noKay Zaka behamba kunye naye ke uBone King as well as uDista kuleyo itrack. Gentlemen,
1: yes sir,
0: being a musician must be one different kind of trip. Being in this space now and releasing music and doing radio interviews and doing all of that kind of stuff, how does that change your life in terms of not just from the finance perspective but also from the attention perspective? Because now there's people who are starting to recognize who you guys are. They're wanting to be associated, they're wanting to spend time with you guys. How has that been so far?
2: Mina ngasho ukuthi ngiqala music nje back then ngangazi ukuthi masusuyi artist el official nje kuzomela ushintshe indlela yokwenza nanezinto ngathini izinto aduzenza bethe normal yabo awusavumelekile ukuthi uzenze not because mhlambe khona umuntu okuncisha zona, it's because you have a brand to protect yabo.
0: Yeah.
2: Une brand ekumele uyinakekele, uyibuild ekunokuthi uyibelieve, you understand. So nendlela yokuyiphatha nje kuyishintshe kakhulu. Ngasho ukuthi vele bengasiye umuntu onolame and stuff.
0: Yeah.
2: But then ukuthi ngibe i-artist kanje sekungifundise olukhulu nje ukuthi ngisho bekuthiwa contents akalayo akumele ngi-react ngendlela ebheke eceleni, understand, because then ngine-brand ekumele ngiyi-protect, ekumele ngikhulise futhi. So yeah.
0: And you, bruv?
1: Well, in the truest form, it's like a business.
0: Yeah.
1: You know, and I think brand protection, development, and all that stuff is very important.
0: Absolutely.
1: And I think what you just said right now in terms of this isn't things that you can't do anymore. You realize that it's a business. It's not just being an artist ukula nje, you know. And obviously being associated with certain brands will be based on where your brand alignment is. You know, there's certain things that you can't do, or there's certain brands you can be affiliated with what you believe in. So I think from the most important thing with fame and all this stuff is who you are, first of all. Because who you are defines the type of brands that you're going to work with.
0: Yes.
1: It defines the type of people that you're going to interact with. Mm. It defines how people are going to also perceive you.
0: Yeah.
1: So I think it's before the music, it's within self that matters more than anything.
0: And there's also that thing where association now, not just from brand perspective, but personal association. I happen to have two ladies behind me. Come on, Amasis. Kasiqalele ngapha.
1: Pardon?
0: Did you see, I have two ladies behind me.
1: Uh-huh.
0: Go bana basise.
1: Oh, this is Andy. So she's like a very important figure in the brand. You know, she does management in terms of road management, in terms of making sure things are aligned. And Tim Carson is an artist. She's an amazing artist. You guys need to definitely check her out.
0: Okay.
1: Yeah.
0: Ayibalekile la nto leyana nobana ni-associate nabantu abaright.
1: Of course, yes.
0: Yabo. Even nakwi-personal spaces zethu. So we've got one track from this new EP, right? That you guys have just launched on Wednesday. Ingoma, it's titled Imali Yami. On that one, you worked with Sertral, Bone King, Snaga, as well as
1: Tisa. Baby.
0: Dista. Yes.
1: Yeah.
0: Tell me about that.
2: So Imali Yami iqeda drop nje before EP. So
0: yeah.
2: Bekuyingoma engasho ukuthi iyona, it's one of the tracks esenhlizweni yami kakhulu nayo, ngasho kanjalo, because ukwakhiwa kwayo was a very amazing journey. Yabo, sayenza kwi-camp, Ziki Media Camp esentin. And then we felt like ishota nge-taste le. Ayi ukuthi bishota nge-taste, like mawulalele ingoma ezayishisa kakhulu ngicathi ngo-2022.
0: Okay.
2: Kanje uyezwa ukuthi usethrill was coming hard with that I'm a piano vibe. So lengo my last boy said it lah, but nah, I mean, ish. Yeah, we boy said 2022 back.
0: Yeah,
2: like it's fire. So we're like, nah, let's just hit up the trio. Sizamugum etas bono muti anga kipan. So yeah,
0: you guys tend to work as a ensemble, I will say. Because every single time I'm having to back announce one of your tracks, you know, it's never just one or two names mm-hmm. of people who have worked on these songs. Why is it that you guys prefer to work in that style? And also, is Blitz royalties banjani?
1: I mean, they always say that it's sometimes better to get 2% of a pie that's giving you 20 million than getting 100% of a song that's giving you 5,000.
0: Yeah.
1: And that comes with the power of collaboration. You know, everyone that's on the song contributed to the song, to how it even sounds. You know, it doesn't matter how much impact they have had on the song, it changed the song and it makes the song what it is. So I think I believe in the power of collaboration more than anything.
0: All right. Well, Zaibondo Banabaza will be calling Mali Abona. That's a Puma royalties like Samro. But the one thing we know is that it definitely is a true hit. Here's Imaliam. Sir Trill, Burn King, Snaga, Dorothy, Baby S.O.N., K-Zaga, D-Star. Enjoy.

0: It's the two gentlemen in the studio with me, Bamba Gwenyana, Yosa Trill, and many, many more. The name of the song is Imali. I'm right here on True Hits and True FM like no one else. Gentlemen, when you look at your music and what you have just put out there and what you have offered to the rest of the world on Wednesday, what are you hoping that you'll be able to achieve ngalo mculo wenu? George?
1: Kuningi kakhulu. 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
0: Yeah.
1: Ukuze sifike la sikhona njengamanje. 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
0: Yes. Yeah. Alright, so also when you decide that, nanifuna ukwenza umculo, a lot of the time it's seen as something that is not sustainable. It's seen as something that is a far away dream.
1: Yeah.
0: Especially if you are a young man from Pietermaritzburg, if you are a young man from Northam, abazali bayithathe kanjani le nto yobana nithi nifuna uyokwenza umculo and this is going to be the thing that you do full time?
2: Well, I didn't say I was gonna do music.
0: Uh-huh.
2: I found myself making music when I was like in grade 4. I was 10 years old.
0: Okay.
2: And from the get-go, my parents always supported me.
0: Mm.
2: You know, and which is funny because they were very strict, but they still kept on saying, yo, we believe that whatever you believe in, we'll definitely support you on that.
0: Yes.
2: And we want you to pursue what you believe in.
0: Yeah.
2: More than anything, we don't want to hold you back. So I definitely come from a very supportive family. Mm-hmm. That said, you know what, go get yours. So
0: yeah.
2: I didn't find it very difficult to pursue this thing. And I think that it also helps me to not limit myself in any form.
0: Mm.
2: And that's why I always believe that I can be whoever I want to be, because that's what I was, you know, brought up.
0: I am whatever you say I am. If I wasn't, then why would I say I am? In the papers, I know every day I am. Do you guys know that song? Or is it before your time?
2: I do.
0: Tell me about your experience with your family when you said, "Tifuna ukwenza umculo," and I can imagine that being from Pietermaritzburg, you know, when you say "Tifuna ukwenza umculo," abazali mhlambe bazocinga ufuna ukuba i-big Nas.
1: Yeah.
0: You know? How was that experience for you?
1: Okay, so mina indlela kwaqala ngayo ukuthi ngayithola vele sengirecorda before I even decided ukuthi hayi mhlawumbe one day ngifuna ukwenza full time and stuff.
0: Yeah.
1: Yabo bengirecorda nje ngihamba nabantu abaye studio yabo. Sometimes beze besho nasekhaya, uyawuthanda music, but then you need to focus esikoleni and stuff yabo. 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So I really want to be an artist, and yeah, ngakwenza. 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It's been nice ngeGoli ngiyenza le nto le. Manje they are proud.
0: And it's always great, man, when it works out and you get to work with some really, really dope people. Shout out to Sir Trill for jumping on that track of yours. And we hope that Imali nizawuyenza ngaleya track izolingana nolwandle, just like the song by Sir Trill, Jessica LM, Tugs and DJ, and TJ Lwandle Shiluba.

0: Now on the social, Jessica LM. Hey, Jess. Featuring Tugs and DJ as well as TJ. The name of the song is Lwandle Shiloba. It's 7 minutes before the hour of eight. And right now, as you know, as per usual, when we get to this part of the show, it's time for us to take our two unsuspecting guests and put them in the hot seat and see if we can come up with something brand new right here in the studio. So, gentlemen, in this part of the show, I invite the listener into the studio for them to be able to hear how you guys go about making a brand new track. Okay?
1: Okay.
0: So, this is a collaborative effort. I heard that we have some other artists in the building with us. They are more than welcome because this is a moment that will live on the airwaves and live in our hearts forever and nowhere else. Okay? So what we do is that there is a beat that is here. And what will happen is that we're going to see if we can collaboratively come up with something that is going to be great. A once-in-a-lifetime experience. Okay, so whatever it is, whether we are rapper, whether you can sing, whether we are beatboxer, whatever it is, we're going to do it on this beat. Now, the one thing that I like to do here is I like to take people a little bit out of their comfort zone. So, ibeat lena, generally, is not something that you would work with usually, right? You can get a rock beat, you can get a drum and bass beat, you can get a reggae beat. But today, we've decided to go a little country. This one is, of course, inspired by the theme Mere Dip in July that was misinterpreted by a lot of people.

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0: give us some ad-libs. 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Ha! How are we going to do it? Is that since we've listened to the song now, we're going to give them an opportunity at home as well to be able to put something together. And then we're going to go to a musical interlude. And when we come back, that's when we're going to give them this brand new track that we have worked on collectively here in the studio. All of us. All of. Yeah, well, all right. So I think the gentlemen are ready. They've heard the beat. You guys are happy with it?
1: Yeah.
0: Sounds like something you can work with?
1: Too much.
0: All right. So let's go ahead and get into some more music. Just for a bit, this is Label the Great. This is Mayim featuring Tata Tube. The name of the song is Bilo. 3 minutes.

0: today with the great Zooks Maim featuring Tata Dube. The name of the song is Impilo. It's officially 2 minutes after the hour of eight. Welcome to the second hour of True Hits on True FM. Like no one else. Kula pake, sisati tumfu, shes kagamfu, up until the True Hits mix here. Jesse Pengelungu DJ Wetu, Zimtana Gakulu, Umlilo 26. As I always say, there's a fire on the mountain. So we gotta run. We'll be saying goodbye to the two gentlemen who are in studio with me, Udozi as well as K Zaga. But before we do that, we did promise you in the Obana Sizanenzela Ingoma and a brand new Ozabukalu Iva and also Kubilusu Iva Apakulena Ingobo. My brother.
1: Say before.
0: Good ending at the irresponsibility and valengoma Luele Kue. Where do anje? Okay, Zaga but he's going to take a step back.
1: I know, anytime it's, we can do it.
0: Nathi siyamfuna naye. Siyamfuna naye. And ke ngoku andiyazi noba mhlambi kufuneka sithi makenze ivesi. Uyabo. Osogqiba wenza i-chorus okanye
2: Angizoma hype.
0: You've been in the studio way too much for you to not be able to string a note together.
2: I know, he's there, you know. He's a staring today.
0: Send Teta ngawe ngoku.
2: He's a staring namhlanje.
0: Kuthwa lanto leyana, it's contagious. Once you've been around, that's why you grow up with singers, you become a singer yourself.
2: Yeah, I'm a producer, so I think I spend more time producing.
0: Today, I want you to show us that you are a lot more. Yeah, the nice thing about this is that we are not just here to promote music. We're also here to open up new streams of income, new avenues in your life. And we're also here to unlock fears and break you out of those strongholds. So hopefully we'll be able to hear something from you as well, man. But with that said... it's a brand new track. Completely made up here in the studio. Udoti K Zaga, as well as myself.

0: from you, brother. Okay. I think we can do that one more time. Give us the lyrics. Okay. Guys, I want an ensemble. All of us. I want us here. Okay? My brother, you can count us in. You can lead us. Everybody has to sing.
1: Okay, let's do it.

0: One thing I will tell you, one thing I will tell you is if you were held at gunpoint and you had to get your friends to sing with you, I think we would be dead.
1: Yeah.
0: But you carried it. Well done.
1: Thank you so much.
0: I think that that opens up. Considering you guys like to name songs and get areas, we just took them now. Sabasa at Tennessee. Sabasa at Texas. I want to put them right there in the country.
1: Mm.
0: Yeah. 7 minutes after the hour of 8, right here on True Hits on True FM, like no one else. We're going to say goodbye to these gentlemen in just a bit, but before we do that, let's go ahead and get some music.

Slabalungo, that one is the Heavy K three-step remix. Peter Tiennent and Heavy K on that one. It's 11 minutes after the hour of 8. And we've had ourselves a great first hour of the show. But right now, it is time for me to officially bid these two

0: ukhona omnye benke nambona enxibe into sabu thupis e red eveze ne abs ininzi nje into eyenzekayo kwezi photo. For people who are trying to find you guys on the socials, where can they find you?
1: For me na udoto demedi konke ama socials, so it's UDOTI UDEME DI.
0: Okay.
2: Yeah, and then on Instagram you can find me on Instagram and TikTok. It's at K underscore Z aka underscore. And then on Facebook, K dash Z aka K Zaka.
0: All right. And the music, where's that?
2: It's available on all digital platforms. Mm-hmm. You know, make sure you go check out Udodo Demet X K Zaka. EP is available right now. Make sure you go stream those numbers.
0: Go stream the numbers, man. And of course, we're looking forward to those visuals. They've been promising us here on the show. They've alluded to them, and we are expecting that they are going to be really great. To in management, sifuna ubabona in Mexico, they're shooting music videos. Sifuna ubabona in Miami, they're shooting music video. And hopefully, in management, yalapha SABC can one day give me a budget. That way, I can do a compilation album of all of the songs that we've come up with here, where we drop a bar but not a bar of soap, and we sneeze on the beat and make that beat sicker. And that way, we can all just come together, man, and have just one great music project, bring everybody back and do some really great music. It's 14 minutes after the hour of 8. Gentlemen, thank you so much.
2: Thank you for having us.
0: Yeah. Who's the signal? The little song is Happy Birthday. 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

0: Nakia, Nakia, Nakia. Sizwe Mdlalose, Jack Silver, DJ Oros, Mcholo Wami. Before that one, played you My Jali by DJ Tsepi, as well as Nandi Ndatane. Also played you Inkomo Beatbox Remix by The Soil featuring Zakwe. Kicked off those four songs with Busy Signal and the song titled Happy Birthday. We're 29 minutes before the hour of 9. We've got a bit of sport coming up in just a bit. But before we do that, I think it's very imperative for us to get into a mix here. We're going to DJ to Umlilo 26 right after this.
1: A hungry child cannot focus. A hungry child cannot fully learn. This Mandela Month, TRIFF, Nelson Mandela University, and the Zwide Development Forum are shining a light on nutrition and food security. We're talking school nutrition, food gardens, hunger, community food initiatives, and the fight against poverty in the Eastern Cape. Because feeding children is not charity, it is dignity. It is hope. It is action. Stay locked to True FM this July. Like no one else.
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0: As I always say, your DJ mate will do this absolutely for free if that's the guy. So please, go and show them some love on the socials. You can also tell them you loved Le Mix, Lena Pineapple at True FM, hashtag True Hits. Just the name of the show. What the hashtag in front of it? Just the name of the show with a hashtag in front of it. It's just the name of the show with a hashtag in front of it. It's just the name of the show with a hashtag in front of it. 7 minutes before the hour of nine, right? On True Hits on True FM, like no one else. At 9 p.m., we've got the kickoff of Umdlalo, the FIFA World Cup match between Spain and Belgium, kicking off at 9 p.m. Wazile Maka is bringing us Lo Mdlalo Lowo. Mr. Maka, sir.
1: Woody.
0: Kunjani?
1: All good, man. Yourself?
0: I feel like I should ask you if you found your milk. Kaloku, you abandoned us. Ever since you started doing breakfast, I never have you on my show. Ufana no tata wa puma yo tengu bisi ngo undi akbuz ba ufumene na ubisi we all ten.
1: That is mine, Mdano.
0: Ah!
1: That is mine.
0: Use lum 8, emzinwe zinsizwa. As far as you're concerned.
1: As far as I'm concerned. It's a room 28.
0: All right, brother, take it away.
1: Thank you very much, Selma. Right to the listeners. Right now, we are about to experience one of the greatest fixtures that we had to experience regarding the FIFA World Cup. Remember, these are two teams, Spain taking on Belgium. A quick look into the history of these two teams and where they stand at the moment. But remember, Belgium target a well-oiled Spanish machine. And the Spanish machine has been doing absolutely amazing so far in this World Cup. Now, the Spanish side are called the Red Ones, or in Spanish, La Roja. That is how they are. That is what they're called, and they're currently ranked at number 3 in the FIFA World Cup, and they've appeared in 17 FIFA World Cups. And the first one was back in 1934, and they've been champions. APA Mzansi Afrika, Spain. Will they be able to replicate that? We'll have to wait and see. Kumbulege, the Red Ones are taking on the Red Devils themselves, Belgium, currently ranked number 8 in the FIFA World Rankings, and they've appeared in 15 World Cups. Iqala was back in 1930. And their best performance and the best result was back in 2018 when they placed 3rd place into the FIFA World Cup. Now, Kumbulege closing in on the second global crown from the winners of Spain back in 2010, APA Mzansi Afrika. Right now, this quarterfinal is set to meet, one of the European nations who are set to just do history in Namhlanje, and they are some players that are expected to start, especially for the side of Belgium, which is Kevin De Bruyne. Because of umonzakalo ethe wafumana a bit previously. Now, Kumbulege, nearly 16 years to this day since the groundbreaking success of South Africa. Spain now stand 3 wins from another taste of the World Cup glory. And so far, this summer, Spain, Liza Okangela, Ndugba, Usuga Page, Group H, and topping that group. And then moving on and strolling through Austria. And then in the knockout stages, they made sure that they beat Portugal in the last round of 16, breaking the hearts of Portuguese and Cristiano Ronaldo fans. Namhlanje, Sochwa Ndugba, will they be able to continue with that momentum coming through into this encounter? At the same time, Kumbulege, there is a bit of solidity that has been held in key parts of Lomdlalo. Under Iqela langapha Belgium, Namhlanje, the reigning European champions have also been progressing from all 6 major knockout stages up until to date, suggesting that they could just prove themselves worthy Iqela leSpain. Kumbulege, Belgium have progressed from 2 of the 3 previous World Cups to the quarterfinals, and they can now aim to replicate what they've done way back in 1986 in that squad that dumped out the other Spanish team. Will they be able to replicate that? We'll have to wait and see. Mkhulu kakhulu umdlalo sinawo namhlanje phakathi kweSpain kwakunye neqela leBelgium. Abadlali bonke bangelibaleni imiyobe yesizwe seyiculiwe xa sibuya dinika the starting 11 between these two teams. It is Spain taking on Belgium.
0: Eh, bura.
1: Budi.
0: Sabes que habla español.
1: No hablo español.
0: No hablo español. No, I could tell. Well, but Rojas, I mean, Rojas.
1: You weapon formed against me.
0: I can't. Yes, you know. Also, yes, maybe I am a destiny helper.
1: Okay.
0: Zambi. In the Bambi leyo uba ungabi o commentator phayana ku World Cup. Kulo Rojas.
1: Yekon. Khawumeke inonza uyenza ngoku starting 11 sendisibonile.
0: Dizakuthela.
1: Difuna ukuthi mele voice note for igama linye. So that. Ngingathi amzi kwakhona.
0: Hey, I've got you. Don't worry.
1: Shab
0: shab. It's now 1 minute before the hour of 9. It's the third and final hour of Itru Hits on True FM. That's exactly what we're about to go into right now. Masqale ngo Sol Phenduka.

0: Featuring Maglex and Lazola, Ibongoza. Before that one played you, Caterpillar, Sol Penduka, as well as Smash SA and Kamukaba. It's 8 minutes after the hour of nine. Let's head back to the FIFA World Cup match between Spain and Belgium. Azalevanka standing by.
1: Thank you very much, Samoran, to the listeners. Right now, we are on the first half, 7 minutes into this match. Beautiful, beautiful encounters that we've noticed so far. After all of this, Spain is still nil. Belgium nil. At the moment, Spain has been handling the ball quite nicely so far. Beautiful defense and beautiful attack. They've been trying to at least get the ball in the middle of the park and not rushing their attack. And this is something that we've noticed whenever they try to play throughout this encounters into the World Cup. From the group stages up until now, into the knockout stages. But a quick look into who is exactly officiating to this match. We've just seen now Belgium trying to break a counter-attack from Spain. And Spain defended that ball nicely. Kevin De Bruyne trying to get one of his specialty passes. True ball. But it wasn't to be. A quick look into who's officiating this match. We have Michael Oliver as the referee for the match. And then we have Stuart Burt as the first assistant referee. The second assistant referee, we have James Mainwaring. That is the second assistant referee. And the fourth official, it is Roman Abati Abel. And Gerard Gillett is the video assistant referee. And the assistant VR Nanso, free kick for Espanyol. Kadlokala Ngabanganti Salbona immediately. Lamine Yamal on the left side trying to attack for Spain. And we see Trezard pulling Lamine Yamal, one of the most pivotal football stars, uprising stars, that has been likened to the greatest in football. A lot of people have said that he dribbles like Neymar, has a heart like Ronaldo. Beautiful passes like Ronaldinho, and right now we are yet. Kucho Lopola, low ball. Spain, 4-45. Not a single person. Kucho, oh! Spain, Vora Rodri tried to put one behind the net, but Lopola Leo was not. Didn't have enough power coming through to this match. The assistant VAR official, we have even Bebek Pangemva. And a quick look into some of the things that have happened so far. We've seen especially Belgium trying to at least keep cool, calm and collected into this match. A quick look into the officials and this starting 11s rather. Starting with Spain, who have a formation of 4-2-3-1, which is something we've seen a lot into this tournament so far. We have Unai Simón, which is number 23, as the goalkeeper of Spain. Cucurella is in there. Laporte, Pangemva, as a defensive midfielder, a defense central defender. Kubasi is also in there. Pedro Porro, Rangers number 12. That is the back four. Rodri, the captain of Spain, Rangers number 16. Fabian is Rangers number 8 as a defensive midfielder, including Rodri. Alex B is also in the Rangers number 15. Olmo, Lamine Yamal at number 19, and the sole striker, Oyarzabal, wearing his number 21 for the match. Belgium, 4-2-3-1 as well. The famous formation of the 2026 FIFA World Cup. Cortes is the goalkeeper for Belgium at jersey number 1. De Kuyper is Pangemva, Filipaga with the back 4. Rangers number 5. And Mikel in the yellow card, Pangemva, Rangers number 4 for the match. Boy number 25. Kastein as jersey number 21. That is the back 4 and part the defensive midfielders. We have Telemans as the captain. Raskin, jersey number 23, is a defensive midfielder. Doku, Rangers number 11. Balega Pike, Amangeni on the right side. We have Kevin De Bruyne number 7. Mbidi Nwabala, Yatungelana with the defensive midfielders as well as a striker. Dlala Phangaphambili with Utrezet, a man that has just gotten a foul for...

0: Sponsors, the FIFA World Cup.
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2: Mandela Week is coming to Zwide. From 15 to 17 July, the spirit of Mandela moves from memory into action. 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Mandela Week, 15 to 17 July, Sweden, America. 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

0: Played you two of them back to back. It was Open Heart Surgery by Myra Gold, as well as Biri Marung by Mr. Pilato, Ego Slim Flow, as well as Tebogo G, right here on True Hits on True FM, like no one else. Listen, we've still got that game between those two very formidable teams. It is Spain versus Belgium in the FIFA World Cup. Azlimaka brings you the latest.
1: Much to some oriented listeners. Right now we are 21 minutes into this match. It is Spain taking on Belgium. Netu Mbembe, bit of a scuffle coming through just about the center of the park on the inside of Iqela Lespain. It is still 0-0 at the moment. A lot of action took place 21 minutes in. Lamine Yamal tried to put a left-footed shot just from outside the box. Kancane nje kancinci outside the D-line. Zamigoya Kondanam, very much unfortunate, missed the entire mark. Oh, Nanzi Polikucho Wakona Lamin. Fagishi Bumlanam, however, Shildom Zimba, Kalazaya Puma, beautiful passing from Belgium. Lovely defending. But even before this, at the 19th minute, Lamin Yamal tackling Brendan Michael of Belgium. On the 15th minute, we also saw a beautiful, beautiful, beautiful attempt at scoring, which was Charles de Cattelera of Belgium, a left-footed shot just from the right side of the box. However, Bolaleo was blocked very much nicely. And we saw Jeremy Doku giving it nicely right there, range number 11. Baleke Xamangeni, right now, 22 minutes in. We are heading into a hydration break. Kulona umdlalo. A quick look into the stats. 22 minutes after, we see Spain leading by 64% ball position. And we have Belgium by 36. Three shots in total for Spain, one for Belgium. Not a single target for both teams at the moment. Only one offside that was caught from the side of Spain. And I remember telling you about it. And three fouls for Belgium, two for Spain. At the moment, not a single team has been able to at least be a threat coming through, apart from just chasing the ball, letting everything slide. Will we see Kevin De Bruyne breaking the defense of Spain? But we'll have to wait until Kumbulege. This encounter between these two teams, stadium 40 years on from their last FIFA World Cup quarterfinal showdown, when Belgium progressed into the last four on penalties after a 1-1 draw in Mexico back in 1986. But the European nations collided again 4 years later in Verona, where Spain gained revenge with a 2-1 victory in the group stages. Spain arrived after a convincing knockout victory against Austria by 3-0 and Portugal's 1-0, while Belgium have impressed with attacking display against Senegal, beating them by 3-2. And then beating the United States of America by 4-1. Cementing themselves as one of the favorites, especially specific players inside their team. Bakumbule, both teams have now the momentum, but their routes into the stage have been very much different. Spain built this one on defense and control, while Belgium built it on offense and their powerhouse. But I'll have to wait and see. Dubai Spain's was no defender, and not conceded a single goal, or will Belgium break through with all of that? But we'll have to wait and see after the hydration break. Tactical changes might just have to be brought in between these two teams. 24 minutes has come and gone into this match. It is the FIFA World Cup.
0: The Sporting Beast. Good. Dinner True Hits Up. Five songs by one artist. Of course, you know, it's hit after hit, one right after the other, where we take it from the front. Yeah, but you need to finish it off. Will we take it from the front?
1: Take it from the back?
0: And then we turn around and take it from the back. Why do we turn around and take it from the back?
1: First of all, why are we taking things?
0: No, we're taking the songs because we go down the list of songs and then we turn around, flip it and reverse it. And then we take it from the back and we go from the last song up to the first song. Where did your mind go?
1: You lost your mind because he has been paying more. You lost.
0: Yeah. Anyway.
1: I thought you were going to say from the top and the bottom.
0: That's... Oof.
1: See? Oof.
0: Don't ask the gays about that.
1: First time ever seeing you not having anything to say.
0: Listen, okay, five songs, right? The titles of the songs are quite they're quite a giveaway, but I'm gonna give you a hint, okay. And maybe you can try and guess who is the artist we're putting a little bit of a spotlight on. Namhlanje, yeah, well, we've got a match, okay. FIFA, Spain. That is the hint I'm giving you. Who do you think we're putting a spotlight on, Amplage?
1: Shakira?
0: No.
1: Oh, damn.
0: No. It's not in the words I said. It's in how I said them.
1: It's how you said it.
0: True hits. Nothing? Okay, so the songs are Salari, Lotto, oh, Polo, Magens, Kululu, as well as Hadi Boss. It's Turn Around, Flip It, and Reverse It. It's your Feminine at the Fern yet. Let's take it from the back. Hadi Boss, Magens, Polo, Lotto, as well as Salari. Who do we have, Namhlanje? It is the one and only Robot Boy.

napenekani olo zoba siye senzo vaka chelikasi wethi ngidume ngamashanti unishisa ma uneblood phela lana yini iboss mara ngifisani nge-grant roboto hamba naboleko in the nation mara ngishoti ngama-tax seta drip too clean sozosula ngama-rex seta bit on red and I'm always in the back secret

0: And that was five tracks by the one and only Robot Boy right here on True Hits on True FM like no one else. We're 10 minutes away from the end of the show, 10 minutes away from us officially closing it, and me handing over to the one and only Mr. Hope Mawizi. But before we even do that either, we are going to be getting an update from the one and only Azile Maka as he brings us Umdlalo Lonage. But before we do that, I want to remind you that we played you Salari Salari, Lotto, Polo, Magents, as well as Harry Boss by the one and only Robert Webb. Right now, it's back to the sports field. Let's go to the World Cup match that is currently underway. And that one is indeed between Spain and Belgium.
1: Thank you very much. Somewhere on to the listener right now, we are hearing Sompempe Vutel, Okala Wesibini. Esithini lamadoda ayophumla after 45 minutes and a couple of minutes added. Yeah, yami thandathu imizuzu eyongeziweyo. After 5 minutes that was added, they played one more minute into this match. Now, remember the last time we spoke, it was 1-0. It was 0-0, rather. Spain versus Belgium. And Spain broke the deadlock first into this match. And we were waiting for more goals coming in. However, Belgium was defending very much cool, calm, and collected. It seemed like the nothing is going on. We saw Fabian Ruiz of Spain breaking that deadlock on the 30th minute mark. Right-footed shot from the center of the box. Lopolaleo came through a brilliant, brilliant light of attack. Just 2 minutes before, we saw Alex Bain of Spain losing a free kick. Timothy Castagne of Belgium. And then after that free kick was lost from Spain, they regained that ball and they tried to attack themselves. And we saw Dani Olmo of Spain trying Pedro Porro on the right side. Even before Pedro Porro could at least try to get that ball, we saw Lamine Yamal playing a pivotal role, trying to break down a couple of men. Leading on to that goal in the 30th minute mark, gave it to Pedro Porro. Pedro Porro, Wainiga Umfo, Waga Olmo, right of the chart from the center of the box. But it was saved in the center of the goal by a goalkeeper away Belgium. Umfo Waga Tipo Courteous, just deflected, saved it. However, unfortunately for the side of Belgium, there was not enough defenders to clear that ball after that save. That's where Fabian Ruiz came through. First try in on the 30th minute mark. That means Spain was leading on the 30th minute mark. However, Belgium was cool, calm, and collected, defending very much deep, trying to play the ball wherever it is necessary. And they didn't attack wherever a chance availed itself, but they attacked when it mattered. And then just 11 minutes later, on the 41st minute, we saw Charles coming through for the side of Belgium. And this also came through. This came through just after Lamine Yamal. They were pause another encounter on the 40th minute mark. A left footed shot right from the right side of the box. But that missed attempt. Rodri, Ujezi, number 16. Pine Bindi Nobala for the side of Spain. At the moment, Charles, a minute later, Lopolaleo, well played. The beautiful passage of play for both of these teams, where we saw a lot of players from Belgium being part of that goal. Fogatoku, Raskin as well, which is number 23, Namplanje, playing a pivotal role into this match. But Londo Leighton, Dogbage, Alamabini, and Anganye, it is one goal apiece. First goal came through on the 30th minute mark, and then the second one came through from the 41st minute. And then you look at Yokadalum Dalo came through on the 42nd minute of this match. Chopao Kabasi of Spain are being booked. Simbago Monzagala, Panse Wamenza, Umdali, with Belgium coming through into this first half. And as things are still standing at the moment, it is still 1-1 between Belgium and Spain. When we come back, we'll have to wait and see. This is the FIFA World Cup.
0: Shout out. And it's 6 minutes before the hour of 10. Of course, we need to find out from the one and only Mr. Hope Maweni. So let's go ahead and see if we have Mr. Mawizi. If not, this will be goodbye. Mr. Mawizi, are you there, sir? It looks like we do not have Mr. Mawizi. So right now, it's time for me to say goodbye. God bless. Actually, I'm remembering. Ndiye wana kudala ndikhala apha ndisithi kufuneka ndikhe ndibhale phana kuFacebook. But nana anindikhumbuzi ngantoni. Ndiye wana ndikhe ndiyona knowledge and can ditch by. So before we close it off, let's go ahead and get some of your comments real quick. Taking a look. We've got Uncedo Stimela sithi molo msasa ndihleli nawe enqubeni ndilapha encwazi yexesi kwazibi usiyabonga zizimathelo sithi hashtag true fm 89.9 hashtag true hits with some more ngezi sonke scheme 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Let's get like hashtag true hits. Good evening, beautiful people. Happy Friday. Ayaz Hout Bay Cape Town hashtag true FM Vosis Kosana. What is yes, sir? Count me in. Dick Mamele Lusikisiki Lambazi. Nice music. West I'm on duty. Oh, Lusikisiki has come out in numbers tonight. I'm telling you. And then we've got Jalisto Sipiwa. What again, I guess. So I'm gonna put a much as some candulu lindelani. Wait to sit tower to you again, I guess. Inside the radio, Charlie, expect the one who doesn't like violence. Uthi usehati ngena ke kwa Charlie, the big north. And then we've got Sisathafe and said hashtag true hits. Samora, ndikhona eMonti. Then we've got Uvotani Nomponganza said hashtag true hits. Ndikhona from Breybach, eBreybach. Oh, Bonyete, Nyetelabune. Uthi kena ke, yes, Sonke, good evening, Samora. Hala the listeners Banchincha Lemoto Ite Site. Okay. Lol Scott Mara. My last brother of piano. Samora's Pagati inside. See ya. Bye. No. Go see ya. Sweet Matat. Africa must be Africa. Okay. Shout out, brother. Ua Salo Ilane, which is a song Purea until the last hour. Engwalane, then we've got Masi Bulele, Kanywa, Utigena, hashtag Trace, Nikon Nkubeni, Lady Frey, Makubeni. Then we've got Urevival Monreve, Utigena, hashtag True Hits, Nikon Msasi, Azisha, I weekend, I find an enye. Then we've got Ukulikurupum, Haile Msasi, Nikon, and your rest is Punzana Kukompo, shout out. Usipho Nicholas, Mfingo, uthi hello msasi, ndihleli nawe ndisemonti ebhongweni. USethu Novokoza uthi hashtag trades ndikhona enqubeni Samora happy Friday ngqeleni kunomadolo sibongiseni Vana uthi we are together scheme cheselusikisiki ke khaya lakhe. With that said, it is time for me to officially say goodbye to you. Moise, are you there, sir? All right. We do not have Moise. So with that, it's good night. God bless. I'll see you again tomorrow evening, 7 p.m. for True Hits on True FM with myself, Samora Mangesi. Until then, please stay safe.

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0: It seems like she's hot property. It seems like we are trend IO these days. Everyone, she wanna do a song with her. I'm talking about the woman on vocals on this song, Otato Hard. She did that one with Tushimza, not Junior SA. The song is titled Umawami. I'm saying this because I saw today, you know, Mosetsa New Music Friday. Most of the artists are releasing music on a Friday. So when I was going through the new releases as Pumileo this week, I saw, oh, again, Tato Hatsu is trending on some new music. She did a song with the likes of Abos Java. I haven't heard the song. I just saw it by Pumile. Tama Hem Hem. Hey! I can't wait to listen to that one. By the way, that's how we start the junction today on True FM like no one else. 89.3 to 107.8. That's where you find us, especially if you're around the Eastern Cape. But if you're out of the province, you go SABC Plus app. Now with www.truefm.co.za. This is the junction. My name is Hope Maweni. Thank you so much. Kusamora Mangesi, Beskalali Weekend, Gagutle, and get true hits. I'm here to make sure Gabala Panti and Kubeleka Party. We're not just having a party on air. And you just now, you have a to match the FIFA World Cup between Spain and France. Spain is slightly France. Hey, I'm Mr. France Kakun. Slightly Belgium. But as long as it's in the coil, who's going to give us the update? I think now they're about to get into the second half of the game. Azile, are you there?
1: Loud and clear, my brother.
0: Thank you so much. Hey, France. Hey. But today I'm not biased because it's Lana Mchange. You know what? We need AP between Spain and Belgium and Favi.
1: As long as
0: France is a big deal. Yes. And no, mean. As long as it's a winning World Cup.
1: Oh, okay.
0: Yeah. Yes.
1: Okay.
0: Over to you, sir.
1: Thank you very much. We hope we're to the listener right now. We are just on the first minute into the second half of this match. Remember the last time we spoke, it was Espanyol 1 and Belgium 1. These are the goals that came through in the first half. Nanso, another attack. However, Spain not doing what is expected. Foul play detected right there. Foul play detected. If you look into how Spain has been playing so far, you'd notice that they've been doing exactly what they've been doing throughout this entire tournament. Right now, Belgium are trying to attack. And we saw Umfo Waga de Clara coming through with just a counter-attack. Spain cool, calm and collected. 2 versus 3 inside the 18. But nothing to cry home about. Foul called inside the half of Spain. Belgium trying to press. Will they be able to continue doing this throughout this entire game? We'll have to wait and see. We will definitely have to wait and see if they'll be able to keep this intensity coming through in the first half. Nanzo Polifigile. Oh, saved nicely. Saved nicely by Unai Simon of Spain. At the moment, a quick look into the stats as we closed off the first half. After those two goals came through, we saw Spain with a 63% ball possession and Belgium 37. And like I keep continuing to tell you, like I always tell you guys, if you look into the ball possession, this is nothing compared to what's happening on the scoreboard, on the score sheet. A team might just have one of the most glittering stats on paper. But if the score doesn't favor the stats on paper, it doesn't matter. Oh, through ball coming through. Nango Kwazwa offside. Lamine Yamal attacking from the far right side. Kalukolo umntana uthi akhanga ndiyibale kakuhle. Uthi akhanga ayibale kakuhle. Unika ibhola uKubasi. Kubasi attacking high. Remember, he is part of the back four with Leporto Kukurelo as well as Pedro Porro Pangemva. But if you've noticed in this World Cup, you see defenders attacking high up, especially those two, which is number 22 and 12 of Spain, Kubasi as well as Pedro Porro. They attack up high, trying to get those ball inside and give numbers to Alex as well as Lamine Yamal as they're trying to head up and give that front one, making it three this instance. Luis Bal of Spain. Right now, Spain is still tied with Belgium by a goal to nil. A goal apiece, rather. Nantes baller Kevin De Bruyne was trying to find someone on the far right. Zvali Windong as Pumeli Zongi passes Zake finally releases the ball. Oh. At the moment, it is Spain 1, Belgium 1. When we come back, we'll take a look. Hopefully, we'll see a couple of changes between these two teams and a bit of tactical differences from what happened into the first half.
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3: 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Itheba lomsakazo. Ungatatazeli umamele uTrue FM like no one else.
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The EP is titled Open Your Eyes. Oh, that's where we take this song. Go listen to that EP. That's good music, man. It's a song by Dark Avenues of Yamungu. That song is titled Tula Tula. Tula Mtanam. Taking us to 15 minutes after 10 on the junction on True FM like no one else. Here's another good song from Yanni featuring Nuni Muji and Maverick Muji.

0: I don't know, maybe there was a beautiful tuli or chila wa ekona. But that's cool, my kai si chaba. Womani hamba na we tuli. Movies, Pigogo. Pigogo, that's the name of the song, Gayani. Taking us to the 19 and a half minutes past to 10. 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
0: Let's make it 21 minutes now after a bit. Then, let's go back and check from Azile Uba. Fire America, when's it going to do now between Belgium and Spain? It's the quarterfinals of the FIFA World Cup 2026. Azile?
3: Thank you very much, Hope, and to the listener right now. We are at the SoFi Stadium in Inglewood, California, between Spain and Belgium. 58 minutes, make it 59 minutes has come and gone into this match, and not a single team has broken the 1-1 deadlock at the moment. Now it's Spain trying to attack, pushing their back defenders. Two substitutions have been made already by the side of Spain. Oh, Nanzibola. They're trying to find Tiki Taka, but not a lot of people inside, especially in those short spaces. Double substitution from the side of Spain into this half. Alex Pereira coming out. Now Ferran Torres and Dawiniake. Pedro Gonzalez Lopez coming in for Fabian Ruiz on his place. Those are the two substitutions that have happened so far. 59 minutes into this match. And we see the side of Belgium trying to make subs as well. It is a double substitution at the end as well. Let's just quickly look. Romelu Lukaku seemed to have just walked inside. Vankin coming in. Rosaro also. Lukaku coming in. Plenty of action is about to take place regarding this match. 59 minutes in, entering the 60th. Leandro Trossard coming out for Alex Witzel. That is one sub for the side of Belgium, but oh, that's Kuchi way. Reflected nicely by Kochius of Belgium, who's been having a stellar of a performance throughout this entire tournament. And we've seen him do amazing things, taking Belgium to where they are at the moment. Kumbulege, Spain have kept a relatively settled side since the opening game at the De La Fuente. And right now, they're unlikely to tinker too much. And we saw them scoring. Nanto. Belgium. Oh, squared in. Not a lot of people handballed. There is a protest. Kakyoko Kona saved the center of the box. Sompepe Uteta and the VAR. Oh. It might just be referred, but we'll have to wait in Sinango. So Pembe with many Lizzy from VAR. Uti Agukokwando. Is our change. Let's just play the ball. 61 minutes. Has come and gone. Kumura, the main debates right now are whether Spain is our Kwasna. Oh, Kuchi, a beautiful tight angle. Spain is playing beautiful football right now. Lamine Yamal, Tungelana, Noé Zabar. Oh, what a lovely. Zizando Setung Mnyengez, Oekasi. Lamine Yamal, jersey number 19, Nyengezela, Noé Zabar. Inside the 18 of Belgium. Kangal Dogba, set piece, Pedro Porro, Betindota, just outside the D-line, inside the box, Betiwe, no one to finish, let's look at those two more substitutions from the side of Belgium. We saw Hans Vaneken coming out for Romelu Lukaku. Jackin says, came through for Otasaipa. Let's look into what is happening. Oh, solo efforts, unfortunately, for Lamine Yamal on the right side. He tried, but it wasn't to be. 63 minutes has come and gone. Spain 1, Belgium 1 at the moment. Both teams are looking pretty much okay, especially in the defensive area.
0: We'll get back to you again, so thank you.
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2: 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The aim is to switch like no one else on the junction with Hope.

0: song is talking about difficulties and hardships that we find Ezothando. They're saying the name of the song is Ezothando. They're talking about Sekunzima Kwezothando. It got me thinking of a trending video, a video that is circulating on social media. Between people abasemathandweni, you know. 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That's all I'm gonna say. Yeah, I'm sure you know the video I'm talking about. As a Julieta on social media. King Mrs. Zulu, a video raise you with her. Aba, babe, calling my band, we send a quack, if I quack again on your mock as wax. Come, hey, Nan King's in Azo. Who wants him? It's a song by DJ Zinta, by the way. I'm an incredible Mata Magic. Who else is at the song? I want to shout them out, all of them. Uspe SA, Sindo Listo, Tobani White, no Navy. Bonk, a bagla goma, Benzele Gomiti, Wunzima, Weso Tando. Taking us to 25 minutes left before we get to 11. It's a junction on True FM like no one else. We're here to make sure Banga Basia Chai Bisana Gumandi weekend. Friday, Nyan. Some of the people Labanati, Abachai Banati, Ngupuda Ace, Mumkana, all the way from Elliot, Dale, up on Mambe Corner, Usimpiwe, and I, Utulana, which as usual, Lulape Woma, and up on Mambe Corner, Bonke Tatunyao. Harmanas, yeah, but Harmanas is a Western Cape, most, ne? Yeah, I think so. At least you can unite us, Temele. Can bonu piwa itona yam na yopak Facebook inge niile all the way from Mtanzania kwa 17. 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So mkobotini na pan bambe kona. Ayanda magrina so dawa all the way from Hout Bay. Usa Cape Town na ching. Pan basa Western Cape mani nza fesho ina mtanzania. Kusle krut boom na ayo unbambi liang apa ya ukombo. Nase Glenmore. Ukona Olela Magidwana. Listen, I want you to be involved on the show today because in the next 4 minutes, I'm starting to play Ingoma Zakwezi 5 from number 5 up to number 1. Ingoma that were most listened to kuzo zonke radio stations in South Africa for the past 7 days. Your top 5 most listened songs on radio for this week from number 5 to number 1. We have a new entry. Esna Yogla top 5. I need you to tell me uba yiphi ingoma oyicinga uba yenye ingoma that you think we're now uba. Iafika, it's a new song. These are the clues and niggas on. It's a new song. Iafika ina 1 week ipumile. What song is that you think it iafika and within the first week? Yabe say attracting the best about kakhulu radio stations in South Africa. It might be part of this top 5. Last week Upiwo got it right. Ebifika last week ingoma ka Bon King ethe sasezola yawayichana no Novix. Let's find out leya namna kuleveki ingoma yakabane na lengoma intsha iafika. I'll give you another clue. It's an artist, yase Africa, Nigeria. He did this song. It's not a she. He did this song together with e artist as he too. And Dallas sends the hits up in South Africa. Nazo says love South Africa. Nazo ngohi. 0723989092. On WhatsApp, 0723989092. Nobody belong on. So I'm gonna go to Zongoma just after this song at 20 minutes to 11. I top 5 here to young women's manual of Kulu radio of South Africa Zonke Levig.
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0: Her name is Malini Ora. Baliana Izulu. Malini Ora. Matuke will tell you about Ora farming. Malini Ora alongside Drega. It's a remix. I'm a piano done by Mdu, aka TRP. Not Mdu Trip. Not Mdu Trip, Uncle Waffles. Akali Wal. Taking us to 90 minutes left before we get to 11. It's a junction, you're on True FM like no one else. Before we get into our top 5 most listened songs on the radio for the past 7 days, let's quickly check what's the update between Belgium and Spain. I think it's West Coast. Azil. It's the West Coast, Timos. Yeah, have you met Kendrick Lamar or Snoop Dogg? No, because I've been watching these matches and Bonilo Mzekelo, when Brazil, I think they were playing against Norway, New York. Mm. But they power Jay-Z to support DJ Khaled. No Drake, nah, because I'm born we mentioned with Canada and I support like, you know.
1: And God mobile has got a little baby book.
0: Bazi inantsika kana nemoni basketball nale aya boy football ingakhatywayo le ingakhatywa by foot kodwa football
1: ngabo ke yami.
0: Thank you. What's the latest?
1: Thank you very much, hope to listen. Right now we're on the 79th minute, make it 80th minute mark, just 10 minutes adrift of regulation time into this match. They are still locked in at 1-1 apiece, but Pagatuala Matalabi in Spain taking on Belgium. We're at the SoFi Stadium, one of the most futuristic stadiums that we've seen in the FIFA World Cup, and we've seen as well in this match a couple of substitutions. Remember the last time we spoke, we saw Belgium making 3 substitutions on the 60th minute mark. Just 10 minutes later, they made another one. Thibaut Courtois coming out for the side of Belgium. Kumbulekele ndoda. Yeah, yafumana umonzakalo ethangeni. He is the goalkeeper of Belgium. So right now we have a new goalkeeper for Belgium, Jesse Usena Lemans, coming in for Belgium. We're in just number 12 for this match. A throw in for Belgium on the 81st minute mark. There was a bit of a foul play, but fair play from the side of Belgium, giving it to Spain to restart the match. 70th minute mark, that was a substitution that took place. And then Spain as well did one just a couple of minutes ago. 78 minutes into this match, we saw them make out Ozabal, the striker that has been solely the man up front for Spain, being substituted. Not enough red t-shirts inside. Well defended by Belgium. We'll have to wait and see. With the change, now it is a free kick. Quickly taken. Kubasi is out. Okamunipanzi trying to appeal for a foul. Akanga Oyo Apo. Nicholas Williams coming in for Spain. And Mikel Oyarzabal of Spain has been taken out in this match. And right now we are looking and a couple of other players that might just be brought in, especially now that there's 8 minutes before regulation time concludes. Maybe a couple of people are looking to see Pedri, midfielder of Spain, coming in. But we'll have to wait and see. Kumbulege, Lamaqela, Omabini have had plenty of chances, namhlanje, but none of them have been able to convert some of the chances that they've received. Kumbule, Eqela Spain up front. They've got players from Real Sociedad. The man that has just gone out, recording 23 goals that he's been involved in, especially in his last 17 international starts. Belgium on the other side. There is now a vacancy in the middle, especially as Onana, Ewa, Safarisha, and Agony of the ACL injury on Monday. Lamine Yamal defended. Bezazama. You can't lip all out with the new goalkeeper trying to test him. Dog Bowser was now with Mani Bola. Lovely offside trap. Well defended by Belgium. Way Nanko Unai Zamuyo sweeper, but unfortunately for Belgium, they were not able to recover the ball on time. They were trying to at least do that and score a tiebreaker. It is still 1-1 Spain, 1-1 Belgium. This is the FIFA World Cup.
0: Danko, I think we'll get back to you say Pelili match to see we're going to extra time now.
1: Exactly.
0: Thank you so much. 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
0: Sitting on number five. It's Novik, Spawn King, Moonlight Africa, and Snare. 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

0: songs as 2 weeks now on the top five most listened songs on radio for this week, according to Radio Monitor, as they're busy collecting that data every week. It's Novix, Born King, Moonlight Africa, and Snare. Sasezola. People love this song, South Africa, man. Now, at 10 minutes left before Gbegbetha, 11 at the junction on True FM, like no one else. Let's get into number four.
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0: This one is sitting on number 4 on your top 5 most listened songs on radio for this week on The Junction. And True FM like no one else. Butsilo King, Trenchy Sun, Molly VX, DJ Promatic SA, and Dendo Fela on this one.
1: Chabuli. So, I'm straight in the hamle.
0: Last week. Thank you, Pio. Here's the song that I was talking about. It's sitting on number 3. It's the new entry out of these 5 songs. Zom Jaivo. Yes, man, you look at Kulugu Radio, South Africa, Zong, South Africa.
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0: The African artist as a Nigeria Ben Tedangayo is Davido, featuring 2 artists and eating Dala Zenzi hit up in South Africa, especially last year. That's Just World and GLCJ. I know who I be.

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0: Namangeke Mahu, Sammy K and Msa. Sitting on number 2 on your top 5 most listened songs on radio for this week. Right here on the junction on True FM like no one else. Taking us exactly to 11 o'clock. Man, we'll get back to these songs. That is sitting on number 1, but things are happening via California. Azile is there to give us the latest update between Belgium and Spain. Mr. Mark.
1: Thank you very much. Hope and to the listen right now. Remember the last time we spoke? We saw that both of these teams were neck and neck. One goal apiece. However, right now, things have changed. Mikel Merino coming through. Faga Ibola, Emnati, in just 3 minutes. 2 minutes, rather, into this World Cup. Kumbu Leo Yok, Nenda Winiaka, Danny Olmo on the 85th minute. It's 3 minutes in. That time, Natabangazela, we then saw 2 yellow cards for one apiece, one for Spain and one for the side of Belgium. Alex Witzel getting himself booked on the 90th minute mark. Just after Pilele regulation time, Kumbu Leo Yongazo Mizuzu, Esquente, Kwesis Pinga Tasasbini, and then your America Loparte as well, getting himself booked. But we also saw Kevin De Bruyne being booked on the 84th minute, just before we saw him being substituted a minute later. Just a minute later, she was trying to at least save the player, hoping that they would progress into the next round. And right now, unfortunately, they've been kicked out into the FIFA World Cup 2026. Quick look into those goals that came through. The first one coming through for Spain on the 29th minute in the first half. We saw Fabian Ruiz coming through, banging it in for Spain. And then Belgium netted a beautiful, beautiful encounter as well. 40 minutes in, Oscar Tasokala, Charles de Cattolera and myself be booking for the side of Belgium. However, Mikel Merino, Mvago Mizuzu, Engamashumi, Asipozo, and Esquente, Sukubisklingata, Sokala, and Sespin Salomdalo, Faga Nago, Lokriba, Lokvala, Yonke, and Losanga, and the SoFi Stadium, California, Lodolate, and Dogbage, Spain, Wakunye, ne Belgium, Sikumbe, and the Singa, Kumulum, Kucha, and Zoli, France, Wakunye, and Morocco, being among Nagumabin, and the Nimla, Sulin, the Leo, Norway, Wakunye, and Gilan, and Gom. So I'll be you that match right here on True FM. And then the last encounter of the quarterfinals, it is Argentina taking on Switzerland. Now, Josef Mana right here on True FM like no one else. Leading on into the semifinals and the finals. A lot of action is expected coming through into this match. Kumbule, we are on the final stretch of this FIFA World Cup. At the moment, that is what to bring you into this match. Spain 2, Belgium 1. This is the FIFA World Cup.
0: Thank you so much, Putyambo Pumle. That was Azile Magagignika. All the updates when it comes to the 2026 FIFA World Cup quarterfinals. They made it through to the semifinals game. Espanyol, they beat Belgium by two goals to one. Passed that by 2-0. Let's get back to these 5 songs. This is Manyura Kakulu on radio for this week, right here on True FM like no one else. We've got just one song.
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0: It's Calvin Philo. Hey, everybody wanna be in love. That's the name of the song. Remember, we're already in the second hour of the show. That means T's Reloaded is ready to give us our hashtag. Thank goodness it's a Friday mix, TGIF mix on the junction on True FM like no one else. Just immediately after this song.

0: Yeah, those were your top five most listened songs on radio for this week, from number five up to number one. You know we do this every Friday right here on True FM like no one else on The Junction. At 20 minutes to 11 up until this time. 7 minutes past now. I'm sure you have booze. 7 minutes past what, Hope? Past 11. Let's get into our TGIF mix. Thank God it's a Friday mix. So that if in case Bunga Kai Kond by weekend, if he lose a eve, by figure Nyan Gengok, Nagum T's reloaded. Show him some love on Facebook.
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thank you to you, MTs Reloaded, for putting together this mix. Ay, Daita Takdala, Nam Crown Abdala, as the king Yama Mega Mix. One of the best DJs to ever do it. Comes all the way from a Cray Dog. He runs La Region, Lease Krisani, when it comes to best DJs. We entertainment, you know, boom, nandi, you know, chaivo. Hey, talking about Krisani. Hey, Krisani Richie, I'm telling you one. I got look. I'm telling you one. Have you seen they've been trending on social media after after o president we country ethengelela mntana la game nabikona mntana bebe bone u president ese Christian wabaleka wacela i game and then kwatheka i game. Wow, that's what I'm gonna say. Fast food disagqiba lidlule. Fast by the way is the name of this song by 031 Chopper. No El Shampoo, no Benzo. At 29 minutes past 11, this is True FM like no one else.

They call it speaker piano, this sound. Under the new speaker sound, because I'm a piano. From Dench Cowboy, DJ Vino, featuring Cubs of the Small and Cigar RSA. The song is titled Gap Fanamos, you know. 609 most. Taking us exactly to 25 minutes left before midnight on the junction on True FM like no one else. Before that, I played you Fast, 031 Chopper, El Chapo, Benzo. They featuring Roscoe's Ease, Optimist Music, ZA, and Just Gigi on that one. We had a TGIF mix that was done by Tease Reloaded before that. For bookings, if you want to book Tease, his number is 07... No. I call 7. I hope. Umbona blow 7. I call 7. It's 081-555-8625. That's a number for Tease Reloaded. Or you can get hold of him through email address. @nkosi@gmail.com. That's one word. @nkosi. And then with @gmail.com. Or you can follow him on social media. And I am DJ Tease. That's how you get hold of him. Otherwise, he's coming back again next week right here on the junction on True FM like no one else. After Beto 11. Good Friday, Elanila, with another TGIF mix. Here's Papi Cooper, Numduwake. And that is Focalistic. There's a table also on this song.

0: Papi Joe is the name of the song by Papi Koopa. Taking us to 20 minutes before 12 midnight on the junction on True FM like no one else.
1: Hashtag the junction.
0: Yes, sir.
1: Thank God it's Friday. Hope
0: TGIF.
1: It in the now, man. 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
0: Thank you so much, my brother. Okay, nice shift kwa jenga hati wen. Bamba, pako 0723998092, that's our WhatsApp line.

0: One of my favorite joints, this one. I love it so much. And the is because it's from people from here, Eastern Cape. DJ Soso, AB Central. Bukeka Sam is on vocals. Ozzy Man is also on the song. It's titled Umile. And also, I love it because it's a gospel Afrotech kind of sound, you know?
1: We'll talk about Afrotech.
0: Did you hear the good news this week that Kabzadi Small has just launched another record label? Yeah, because Yamas was a piano hub. A record label, yeah. And we know him as a producer, I'm a piano. Well, if you didn't hear the news, I've got news for you. He's got another record label and Giants, Leo Kabzadi Small. It's called Yona Tech Hub. Uti Leye, Afrotech. And I'm like, you go, Kabza. Good, Kabza. I love it so much. I played you Ngelenkinga before that one. DJ Vic, Krimora, BKZ, Talk. I'm an Omkabo Nomtunzi. They came through before that one, starting our triple playing on Mayabweti Temba. Now, this is my throwback double play. As you know, by the junction is not the junction, without any throwback, nyana. 7 minutes left before 12 midnight on True FM, like no one else. We're starting it with DJ Tira and Omkabo Zikote.

0: They don't call him the drum boss for nothing. He's very nice with it. That's your throwback double play on the Junction on True FM like no one else for today. This one was 10 years ago in 2016 from the 1950 album. A Heavy Coaster. Heavy K. Tula Sizo on vocals. The song is titled Ziamboroma. I played Yunguwe by DJ Tira Nomcabo Zigodo Juicy no Prince Bulo before that one. Taking us to exactly just a bit after till 12 midnight on the Junction on True FM like no one else. We are officially on the 11th of July 2026. It's a Saturday.
1: Yeah? Midnight mix on the Junction. Midnight mix on the Junction.
0: Yes, that's what time it is now. It's time for the Midnight Mix on the Junction right here on True FM like no one else for the next 30 minutes. Liko Sen will be blessing us with this mix. Immediately, click will be about 12:30. Next comments, you may be cleaning up with com sessions until get about 1 and then dig she.

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1: He's my brother, man. His name is Lico Sen. 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Lico Sen. Taking us exactly to 12:30 midnight on the Junction on True FM like no one else. 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Follow him on social media at Lico Sen ZA. And please make sure ba uyamsebenzisa ke, especially when it comes to lo mcimbi web bookings. Please book my brother, please, please, please, please, please, please, please, please, please, please, please, please, please, please, please, please, please, please, please, please, please, please, please, please, please, please, please, please, please, please, please, please, I'm giving you comb songs all the way now for the next 30 minutes until 1 a.m. Right here on True FM like no one else at the Junction. I've been Monty Pass.

balai, scoop nas poza balai, fresh no freezer balai, scoop nas poza balai, yo yo yo yo yo yo, oh oh oh oh oh.

0: The aim is to sweat right now on the junction on True FM like no one else. Time for the Gom Sessions. Gom music back to back. This one is from Gold Mac Sykes, Worst Behavior. It's titled The Money Talk. Played you, DJ Tira, and I'm a Tai Cool and a Pig Nuff before that one. Is it singing Sinch? I'm on a party by Malikon, no sponsor, no scoop before that one. I always say, it's fine, let's share everything. But no two moon to arm, please. 18 minutes left before I bounce out. Got more Gom songs to give you. Yes, Lazam Shungis. Beast RSA, DJ Tira and Plex Jr. But you know, show na pa.
1: Y no, no, no, no, no, no, no, no, no, no, no, no, no, no, no, no, no, no, no, no, no, no, no, no, no, no, no, no, no, no, no, no, no, no, no, no, no, no, no, no, no, no, no, no, no, no, no, no, no, 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no, no, no, no, no, no, no, no, no, no, no, no, no, no, no, no, no, no, no, no, no, no, no, no, no, no, no, no, no, no, no, no, no, no, no, no, no, no, no,

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I love that part that says on this song, yes, Pasamisa. I don't know who came up with that one, whether it's Mshayi or Mr. Taylor or Betusile or somebody else that was part of the recording in the studio during the time they were making this song, but it just slaps different, man. Yes, Pasamisa. And I'm telling you, man, you might find out that actually that was just not something artistic, you know, creativity or something. You know, like, that was like part of the plan when the song was made. It could be possible that, like, literally when they were recording a song, somebody who was on the mic, wafila like I'm being disturbed. There's someone who's disturbing us with what we're doing here in the studio. And the mic was on, and this person was disturbing, and he felt like he found himself saying it on the mic while recording. But yes, Pasamisa, and they were like, leave it like that, leave it like that. Don't remove that yes, Pasamisa. That yes, Pasamisa is the actual theme of the song. Let it go with the song. That could be possible. One day they will testify to this. Mshayi Tela or Robert Tusile. By the way, there's a trio of them on that song. It's titled Ngeke Badaniswe. Take us to 9 minutes left now before we go home. Actually, it's time for us to go. Let's go home. We're done with the junction for today. Let's do it again later. Hang on 10 ebusuku until kuyoba ngo 1 ngomso Sunday. Right here on True FM like no one else. We call it the junction. It's a safe space for us. But this is like I'm not this groove. This is so no abapa radio and it's jive. You know this story, it's something that literally happened. You still remember the song that was recorded when Bafana Bafana was going to the World Cup of France? TKZ, no penny. The song Shibobo. That's the song that I'm talking about. There's a part on the song where Upeni is laughing on the mic and then she's making me nervous. He did confirm that to Upeni, but there was actually a girl, you know, a sweet mama, sweet lover in the studio that was looking at him while he was busy recording the song, and that woman was making him nervous. And he said it on the mic, but she's making me nervous. And I was like, they were like, leave it like that. So I'm removed. She's making me nervous. Right. It's all part of the song. Let's see the junction later, man. Same time, same place. I'm leaving you with Church Melodies by Pro T. Awesome music. No luck is in poet. We'll follow up after that one. Our DJ Mara is also on that song. Besidi Fumani Zono. Besidi Kibili again. To the junction. Thank you so much for spending the night with me. Let's do this again with 10 episodes until 1 extend goes to Sunday. I'm not even hoping we win. Temple of Sagas.

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